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And that is Kanji Mbogwa right there with that absolutely beautiful jam, Mwanzo na Mwisho. And yes, indeed, he is Alpha and he is Omega. This jam brings us to exactly 5 minutes past 4 a.m. A very, very good morning to you, child of God. It is a wonderful morning, a Monday, the beginning of yet another week, the 24th day of August 2026. Definitely a great day that the Lord has made, and we shall rejoice and be glad in it. You are tuned into Praise Break right here on Nation FM, where it's all about your voice and your vibe. 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I'm your host, Barbara Koinange, and kama kawaida, I am super grateful to God that we are starting this day together, and more so starting another brand new week right here in the presence of God. Child of God, I don't know how your weekend was, but do let me know on a scale of 1 to 10, 1 being not so good and 10 being excellent. Please do let me know. I'm going to be letting you know how you can do that in just a bit. If this is your first time here on Praise Break, Karibu Sana. This is a space where we get to celebrate God's goodness. We get to listen to the word of God. We get to speak life into the day, and we get to soak in the presence of God. So even as we begin, let us start with a word of prayer. Father Almighty, we thank you so much for this morning. Thank you for your goodness and your mercies, Lord. Thank you, Lord, for the gift of life this Monday morning. We don't take it for granted that we've seen this day. We pray that, Lord, even as we begin this brand new week, as we begin this brand new day, Lord, would you start with us, Lord? We ask that even as we start off the show this morning and this week, we surrender it to you, Lord, and we ask that indeed, Lord, would you speak to us? Would we find encouragement right here in your presence? Would each one of us find a word that will propel them into all that you have for us, Lord? Daddy, I pray that even as we start off the show, would you be enthroned right here in this studio? Would you be enthroned right here through this broadcast, Lord? Would you have your way? Would you speak to us in a way that only you can speak? Lord, we are grateful. Thank you, Lord, for this opportunity to be here this morning, gathered together. We know that you never gather us in vain. And so, Lord, our hearts are open. We are expectant of something great this week in the name of Jesus Christ. Daddy, be glorified and be magnified. It's in the name of Jesus Christ we have prayed, trusting and believing. Amen and amen. Once again, child of God, Karibu Sana. Remember to sign into the show. Also, as you're letting me know how your weekend was, you can do that across all social media platforms. On Facebook, that is at Nation FM. On X and TikTok, that's Nation FM KE. Remember, we are live on X. On Instagram, that's Nation FM _Kenya. And you can tag me across all social media platforms at Barbara Koinange. And our hashtag is PraiseBreak on Nation FM. Child of God, you can also send me a WhatsApp message on 0758-400-053. And a little later, you'll be able to call me up in studio on 0719-038-963. Right about our child of God, let's get back into the worship music. And after that, we're going to be getting the word of the day. Remember, also in this hour, we're going to be having a good time to pray together and also a good time to make our morning declaration. So, Karibu Sana, and have a good time in the presence of your Father.

And that is Njoki Munye right there. Yes, indeed, child of God, it is finished. What the enemy tried or has been trying to throw at you, know that you are victorious because of the finished work of the cross. So today, in the name of Jesus, would you walk into this week? Would you walk into this Monday victorious? Because, child of God, that is your position as a son and a daughter of God.

0: once again, that is Njoki Munye right there with It Is Finished. And also I hear the sound of victory in the name of Jesus. This jam brings us to exactly 23 minutes past 4 a.m. A very, very good morning to you, child of God, and Karibu Sana to Praise Break right here on Nation FM, where it's all about your voice and your vibe. You are hanging out with me, Barbara Koinange, this absolutely beautiful Monday morning. Happy, happy new week. I don't know how your weekend was on a scale of 1 to 10, but I'd absolutely love to hear from you. 1 being not so good, but 10 being excellent. Remember, you can share that across all social media platforms as you are signing in as well. I can see quite a number of us already here. Asante Sana for signing into the show. I see Brian here. Asante Sana, County 016, tuned in. Asante Sana, Lusuf. I see you as well. Good morning, Asante Sana, for being here. Joseph as well. Good morning from Kampala, Uganda. Asante Sana as well for tuning in. Shout out to you. Davidson, I see you as well. Good morning. How are you doing? Marcy, good morning to you too. Thank you so much for being here as well this morning. I'm going to be sampling your feedback in just a bit. But right about now, I'd love us to get into the word of the day. And after that, we're going to be coming in with a time of prayer. What are you trusting God for this brand new week? Please do share with me, and definitely we are going to be praying together in just a bit.
1: Word of the day. Let me tell you three ways to make superior choices. Write that quickly. Three ways to make superior choices. Are you ready? Number one, in order to make superior choices, the first thing you need is an awareness. Listen, an awareness of the Word of God, what the Word of God says, promises. You need an awareness of the Word of God. I'm going to read it for you, but I just want to get the idea. An awareness of what the Word of God says. Access to wisdom by the Word. That's how I wrote it there. You need access to wisdom by the Word. An awareness of what the Word of God proposes for you. Else you cannot make quality choices. Access to wisdom by the Word of God. Is someone writing? Access to wisdom by the Word of God. That's the first thing you need. An awareness of what is there for you. I call them exceeding great and precious promises. If you don't know the superior alternative God has given you, you will dance to everything around you. Do you know, for instance, that God has exalted you? Do you know, for instance, that God has a destiny of beauty and glory for you? Jeremiah 29:11. Do you know that the Bible says the path of the just is as a shining light that shineth more and more unto the perfect day? Do you know, according to scripture, that though your beginning be small, that your latter end should greatly increase? Do you know that you are being called out of every tribe and every tongue and every nation, that the limitations from your territory don't have to become your limitations again? Do you know that you can come boldly to the throne of grace, that you may obtain mercy and grace, find grace to help in time of need? Do you know? If you don't have knowledge, you cannot make superior decisions. Wisdom, access to wisdom by the Word of God is the first key if you want to make superior decisions. And when I say wisdom by the Word of God, I'm not just limiting it to scripture directly alone. I'm also talking of access to knowledge from word compliant materials. Maybe you may want to write that down. Access to wisdom first by the Word of God, and then from word compliant materials. There are books, there are tapes, there are videos, there are teachings that are a distilling of wisdom. I was listening to God's servant Bishop David Oyedepo as he gave a rundown of the things he had learned as he celebrated his 71st birthday. And I mean, it was an unveiling of superior wisdom. For me, as I was listening, I was just thinking to myself, praying that everybody who was hearing that great father of faith was actually paying attention to the things he was saying. Because you know, sometimes you can be around and just shout and say amen and not be getting anything. Priceless, valuable lessons he had learned at 71. I received it with prayer. Thank you for the leverage of granting me access to a 71-year-old wisdom, so that by the time I am 71, I would have doubled or tripled my progress. Is someone learning now? You cannot make a destiny-defining decision wallowing among gossips and failures and small-minded people and people who don't respect God, they don't respect success, they don't respect successful people, they downplay on sacrifices. Any decision derived from that mold will always be sabotaging. Is someone learning? You have given me a destiny and a purpose to fulfill.

demonstration of your power to choose. But it started by saying, you have given me. I am aware. I have found from scripture, Ephesians 1 and verse 3, that you've made all blessings available for me, spiritual blessings in heavenly places in Christ. And so I use my will, my power to choose in partnership with the Word of God, in partnership with word compliant materials, in partnership with the Holy Spirit to make pro-destiny choices. Being prayerful is a pro-destiny choice. Being prayerful is a pro-destiny choice. Being disciplined is a

0: sabotaging choice, being very loud when you have not arrived, living a fake life, a false life, that's you fighting your destiny. Hanging around people who are going nowhere. I remind you of a statement that I made, that if there are five foolish people around you, you didn't count well. There are six people, you are the sixth. If there are five wise people around you, you also didn't count well. There are six, you being the sixth, you will be a merciless average of the people around you. It's true. You want greatness and you hang around people who hate God, hate God's people, hate victory, hate discipline, hate knowledge, hate diligence. No, sir, you are not going anywhere. I don't have to prophesy. You don't need any course in your life. Show me a man, no matter how weak, that has found himself through honor to be in proximity with them who love God, them who are disciplined, them who are going somewhere, not people who gossip talking about people, minds that have been refined by knowledge. When you hear them speak, and they speak of excellent things, I show you someone who will never remain small. So the first key, if you want to make pro-destiny decisions, is that you must know how to have access to wisdom by the word of God alongside word compliant resources. You must know how to draw wisdom from there. Apostle, by the grace of God, I'm going to be an exceptional father and husband. I don't believe in you until I see what you are reading. I don't believe that statement. I know you are joking. Until I see, show me who is shaping your mindset on fatherhood. Show me who is shaping your mindset on being a responsible husband. Then I can know whether your confession is blind or you will be a repetition of where you are coming from. Apostle, I'm going to be a great woman. Esther, Deborah, stories. If it's positive confession, that's fine. Show me who is shaping your mind. If it's some frustrated person online transferring her frustration to you, no ma, no ma, no ma. Apostle, by the grace of God, I'm going to build churches. I will be so blessed. I will love the Lord. I love your sincerity, but I don't believe you. Show me who you are learning from. Show me who you are learning from. Let me see the books you are reading that expose you to diligence, to relationships, to value, to the power of competence and excellence. Show me, then I believe you. Ladies and gentlemen, your decisions are as superior as the materials that inform your mindset. Your decisions are as superior as the materials that inform your mindset.
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0: Yes, indeed, child of God, I pray that this is going to be a truth that you get to stand on this morning. That yes, indeed, regardless of what comes your way, your life is in the hands of God. That is the one place that you can anchor yourself. That is the one truth that I pray that is going to give you energy and strength for this brand new week. Child of God, that is Kirk Franklin right there with that absolutely beautiful TBT jam. My life is in your hands. And it brings us to exactly 20 minutes to the top of the hour. And it's playing right here on a Praise Break on Nation FM, where it's all about your voice and your vibe. You are hanging out with me, Barbara Koinange, this absolutely beautiful Monday morning. And right about now, I'd love us to get into a time of prayer. And I'd love us to really just dedicate this week unto God. I'd love us to ask God also to give us the instructions and the direction that he has for us. There's no better way, child of God, to begin your week than in the presence of God. There's no better way, child of God, to start your week than surrendering it unto God, that he may be the one to lead you. He may be the one to guide you. We don't know what is there tomorrow. We have no idea what is even there in the next hours. But we know in whom we've believed. He is Alpha and Omega. God is already in our tomorrows. He's already in the next few hours of this day. And so, child of God, I ask that this morning, would you just spend a few minutes just to dedicate this day unto him, just to speak to the King of Kings and the Lord of Lords, just to have a good time in his presence, surrendering all your plans. I know that, child of God, you have great plans, which is good. It is good to have good plans. But remember that it is the Lord who establishes all of it. He is the one who directs our steps. And so this morning, wherever you are, would you just open up your mouth and begin to worship the King of Kings and the Lord of Lords? Would you begin to just say thank you to him for his goodness and his mercies? Us seeing this day, it's not a right, it's a gift that he's given us. Many would have wanted to be here today. But it's by the grace of God that we have woken up. It is by the grace of God that we are here gathered together in his presence. And so, Lord, we say thank you. We choose to start in thanksgiving this morning, saying thank you for your goodness. Thank you for the breath of life in our lungs. Thank you that this is a confirmation that you are not done with us, that our story is not yet done, that there's still greater works that you have for us to do. And so this Monday morning, Lord, we give you all the glory. We give you all the adoration, and we pray that even as we set forth into this week, into this day, would you go ahead of us, Lord? Would you protect us? Would you cover us with the precious blood of Jesus Christ from the top of our heads to the soles of our feet, mighty God? We pray that even as the children are getting ready to go back to school, mighty God, I know it's a busy back to school season. I know there's some who've already gone back, and we are praying that this will be the beginning of a beautiful season for them in the name of Jesus Christ. And Lord, we ask for protection over them, protection over every child who's going to be traveling far and wide to get to school. Lord, we are praying that would you cover all the roads with the precious blood of Jesus Christ, from the north to the south, east to the west of this land. We ask that would all the roads be covered. Lord, we ask also all the transportation systems, Lord, from the air, the airwaves, Lord, we ask also on the railroads. We ask, Lord Jesus, also on the tarmac roads, on the Maram roads, Lord, we plead your precious blood. Any place that any child is going to be, just using to get to school, we pray that, mighty God, would you send angels ahead of them, mighty God, that we will not hear of incidents and accidents in the name of Jesus Christ. Would you, Lord, protect the drivers, every single driver represented here this morning. Lord, we plead the blood of Jesus over them from the top of their heads to the soles of their feet. Lord, we pray that you will give them the attention they need on the roads, that that there's not going to be anything that just passes them by, that God, you'll have already gone ahead of them. If you need to send an angel to stop them before any form of incident happens, Lord, would you do it for them today? In the name of Jesus Christ, Lord, we ask that indeed, even for every parent who is going to be escorting their children throughout this week, Lord, would you be with them? Would you provide? Daddy, provide, provide, provide. I know that maybe, child of God, you're wondering where that school fees is going to come from, where that shopping is going to come from. But this morning, would you know that this God that you serve, He is a good God. He is a loving Father, and He will provide for all that you need, all that your child needs, because He owns cattle on a thousand hills. Child of God, this God is well able to supply for all that you need according to His riches in glory. And so I pray that this week, this day, you are going to look to Jesus, that you're going to look to Him for the provision that you need, that He's going to give you the wisdom to know how you will get what you need for your child. Let me tell you, our God is a great strategist. He can ordain and orchestrate things, child of God, but you need to ask Him so that you are at the right place at the right time. And I pray that this day the Lord is going to give you the wisdom. He's going to give you the strategy of how you're going to meet the needs of your household and your children in the name of Jesus Christ. Lord, we pray that even as we get into this week, that this Monday is blessed in the name of Jesus. We speak that our Tuesday is blessed in the name of Jesus. We speak that our Wednesday is blessed in the name of Jesus. That our Thursday is blessed in the name of Jesus. That our Friday is blessed in the name of Jesus. That the coming weekend will be blessed in the name of Jesus. Daddy, we know that we can trust in this truth because you are Alpha and Omega, the beginning and the end. Nothing catches you by surprise. And so, Lord, we know that we can trust in you this week, that we can look to you for our provision, that we can look to you for our protection, that we can look to you for our healing in the name of Jesus. Oh, child of God, this day, would you just partner with the word of God over your life, that you are blessed beyond any curse. The child of God, this Monday will bear good fruit in the name of Jesus. This Monday will work for you. This 24th day of August is working for you in the name of Jesus Christ. Or would you declare it and decree it? Because, child of God, it is already finished. Because of that finished work of the cross, that which Jesus did for us, the sacrifice on the cross, then victory was already given to us. And so I pray that this week you will enter into it victorious, not because of anything good that we've done, not because that we are so deserving, but because of His mercies and His grace. A child of God, that is a better posture to take on this week. Just a posture of surrendering unto God, surrendering and asking that His mercy, His grace will speak on your behalf. Would it be mercy and grace that speaks on your behalf this week, child of God? Would it be His mercy and grace? It's not that we are so perfect, that we've done such great things, and that's why we've been given this gift of life. Child of God, it is by the mercies of God. And so I pray that this week, child of God, we will not waste a single moment. We will not waste a single minute. We will not waste a single hour. That we will live intentionally, knowing that this God, He's not made a mistake. Child of God, He's not made a mistake to wake you up today. He's not made a mistake to give you the breath of life today. He is such an intentional God. He created the universe. Just think about it. You know, I was reading somewhere that if the world was just to move, or sorry, the earth was just to move, I believe it's just like an inch closer to the sun or an inch far away from the sun, that would either freeze or burn to death. Let me tell you, that is the precision of our God. He's not gambling with your life. He doesn't do that. He's not like, watch out, wonder if this will work or not. That is not our God. He's not gambling with your life. And so this day, would you believe and trust that this God has good plans for you? That this God is so intentional about your life that you can trust in Him, that you can look to Him and ask Him, Lord, would you teach me to do your will? And that is our scripture of the day. Teach me to do your will, for you are my God. Your spirit is good. Lead me in the land of the uprightness. Child of God, may this be our prayer this day and this week. That, Lord, would you teach us to do your will? Would you teach us to live intentionally? Maybe, child of God, you've just been passing time. But I pray, beginning from today and this week, that you are going to live an intentional life in the name of Jesus Christ, that you will not just see days passing by. Kidogo, it's Monday. The next thing you see, it's Sunday. I pray that you will see such a beautiful week. You will see the hand of God in your life, that you begin to walk with such intentionality, not only in just one area of your life, but in every area. That includes your spirit. Spiritual life, that includes your finances, that includes your physical body. You will see the goodness of God. Child of God, I pray that this week you will see God, that you will walk with God in step with the Spirit of God, that you will not waste this week in the name of Jesus. I know for some of us there's been a heavy spirit of you know, just depressiveness, and in the name of Jesus Christ, oh, I speak against that spirit in the name of Jesus. Would it lift off you right now in the name of Jesus? And would you live this week full of life, full of the life that Jesus Christ died for? Remember, He said that He came that we may have life and life in abundance. That was the mission of Jesus Christ for you. Life in abundance, not life where you're just seated at a corner feeling the weight of it and wondering, what shall I do? Child of God, you were created and born for such a time as this, not to survive, but to thrive. And so I pray that this week will be the beginning of it, that you begin to thrive once again. Maybe you're thinking, yes, there's a season where I was thriving, but child of God, I don't know what happened. But let me remind you that this God is well able to do it for you. Life may have tried, the enemy may have tried, but let me remind you, this God has the final say over your life. He has the final word. And so in the name of Jesus Christ, may you walk into this week victoriously. May you walk into this week, you know, fully understanding your identity in Christ Jesus. In the name of Jesus. And even so, right now, I'd love us to make our declarations as children of God. Remember that you carry an authority. Jesus has bestowed upon you an authority. You can speak to the mountains and you tell them to move. And if you believe in your heart, that's what Jesus said, it will be done. You have been given authority to trample over serpents and snakes. And nothing evil shall by any means harm you. That is the promise that you've been given by Jesus Christ. And so this morning, as we're going to be making our declarations, one, I ask, as usual, would you be led of the Spirit of God? Would you ask the Holy Spirit to lead you, even as we get to make our declarations? We have some here, we're going to be making them together, but I pray, child of God, that you'll also ask the Lord to give you declarations specifically for your day. There are meetings that you're going to get into, and the Holy Spirit already knows what you need. But you need to speak into it. You need to speak into that atmosphere of that boardroom that you're going to be entering into. And so, child of God, I pray that this morning, as you're making these declarations, you'll make them in authority, with the authority you've been given as a child of God, in the name of Jesus.
1: Morning Declarations.
0: All right. And so, child of God, where I'd love us to begin from this morning in our declarations is Proverbs chapter 16, verse 9. That is Proverbs chapter 16, verse 9. And it says, a man's heart plans his way, but it is the Lord who directs his steps. And so this morning, declare and decree that God is directing my steps today and this week in his mighty name. Declare once again and decree it like you believe it, that indeed God is directing my steps this week. Speak it out loud, that every enemy that has also been trying to come against you may hear you declaring that you've surrendered this very week unto the Lord. Declare once again that indeed God is directing my steps this week. He is directing my steps today, this Monday. My steps shall be ordered of the Lord. Declare and decree that your plans are surrendered to him. There's no better way, child of God, to do life than to surrender even your very plans to him. Trusting that this God is well able to do it for you. Trusting that he has good plans, good desires for you. And so declare and decree once again that you're surrendering everything, all your plans to him who is able to establish them. In the name of Jesus. Also, I'd love us to just declare from 1 Corinthians chapter 14, verse 33, and it says, for God is not the author of confusion. For God is not the author of confusion, but of peace, as in all the churches of the saints. And I'd love us to focus on this first part, part A. For God is not the author of confusion, but of peace. And so declare and decree that this week confusion will not rule in your life. Confusion will not rule in your household in the name of Jesus Christ. Declare and decree that you are receiving the peace of God, the clarity, the wisdom that you need for this day, this Monday. I know Mondays carry a lot, but child of God, you will not go to the office confused. You will not go to the business, your business place confused. Your children will not go back to school confused. In the name of Jesus Christ, once again, declare this. We are declaring the word of God. This is not our own ideas that we are speaking. We are speaking the word of God. And so once again, declare and decree with me that confusion will not rule in my life, in my mind, this week, this day, in the name of Jesus. Declare and decree that I receive God's peace, God's clarity, and God's wisdom as I make decisions this week, as I step out in faith, as I go for my meetings, as I go for my interviews. Declare and decree that indeed the clarity of God, the wisdom of God follows you, the favor of God follows you in the name of Jesus Christ. We've declared and decreed. Amen and amen.
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And that is Pambio Worship right there with that absolutely beautiful jam, Jumbo. And yes, indeed, the child of God, our God is doing something new today. You need to believe for it in the name of Jesus Christ. This jam brings us to exactly 4 minutes past 5 a.m. A very, very good morning to you once again. And Karibu Sana to Praise Break right here on Nation FM, where it's all about your voice and your vibe. You are hanging out with me, Barbara Koinange, this absolutely beautiful Monday morning. Happy Monday, happy new week. Please do let me know how your weekend was on a scale of 1 to 10, 1 being not so good and 10 being excellent. I'd absolutely love to know how that was. And definitely, if there's any way that you'd love us to pray together, just know that we are here for you. Definitely, we're going to be praying for you as well. Child of God, thank you so much for signing into the show. I can see quite a number of us right here. Asante Sana. Let me just sample some feedback here. I see Brian De Calcha. Asante Sana for being here this morning. Good morning to you. Ocharo William, good morning. You're tuned in from Sansi Kisi. Asante Sana for being here. I see Philemon. Good morning. How are you doing? Unasema Londiani, Junction, Nikandani, listening loud and clear. Asante Sana for being here. Hezron, good to see you. Good morning to you too. Asante Sana. Unasema Nico Locked Pier. Asante Sana. Keep moving. I absolutely love your name. Nasema tuned in already. Always loving the way you call us child of God. Ah, love it. Hey, Yaman, you know what? We need this on a t-shirt now. Absolutely love it. And you're saying this makes me look forward to listening to you every single morning. Be blessed. Oh, thank you so, so much for the kind words. Child of God, you are blessed. Thank you for being here. I see David Koros. Good morning. How are you doing? Nasema tuko pamoja ukiwa hapo West Kericho County. Thank you so much for being here. Joshua Mbuya, I see you. Good morning. Good to see you, Kawaida, with your lovely wife and your son as well. Shout out to them. Stanley Martim, good to see you. Good morning to you. Thank you so much for being here. I see Timmy Melvin. You've gotten the hashtag correct. That's Praise Break on Nation FM. And you're saying, good morning, Barbara. Tuned in from Kirinyaga as usual. Some word of encouragement. That's 2 Corinthians chapter 4 verse 16 all the way to 17, and it says, therefore don't lose heart, though outwardly we are wasting away, yet inwardly we are being renewed day by day. Absolutely beautiful verse right there. Thank you so much for sharing that. And you're saying, please play for me the blessing by Carrie Job, that is with the chord cans, and also Elevation Worship. Definitely that's going to be coming to you in just a bit. Thank you so much for being here with me this morning. Remember, you can also sign into the show. You can call me up in studio as well. That's on 0719038963. Once again, 0719038963. Let me know where you are tuned in from this morning. And just before we get back into the music, I have some amazing jams coming your way. But just before that, let me just introduce the conversation we're going to be having today. Now, today is a Monday. It's a brand new week. And I'd just love us to know the difference, or to see how we know the difference when it's God leading us into something and when it's just our desire. You know, child of God, you can have a good desire, a godly desire, but maybe it's your desire. How do you know? How do you tell the difference of this thing that is right here that you're hoping for, you're trusting God for? Is God's leading, or it's just your desire? How do you know the difference when it's God leading you and simply maybe just your desire? Maybe it's just your desire. That's the conversation I'd love us to have across all social media platforms. There's a post that is already up in the comment section. Do let me know. And also, once again, you can call me up in studio 0719038963. Right about now, let's get back into the music. Remember, in this hour, we're also going to be having our inspirational moment of the day. Also, our daily affirmation that's going to be coming in just a bit.

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1: Are there areas today where maybe you've settled? You quit believing for your healing? Doesn't seem possible now. You're not pursuing a dream? Too many doors have closed. You've accepted you won't get married, won't break the addiction, won't get into college. This is a call to action. No more hiding. Hiding because of fear. The giant looks too big. It's intimidating. You and God are a majority. He has not brought you this far to leave you. You have to get your fire back, get your passion back, and start pursuing what He's put in your heart.
0: From Nairobi to the Nation, Nairobi to the Nation, gospel greatness lives here. 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

And that is Joel Luaga right there with that absolutely amazing jam that we love, Bila Bila. And yes, indeed, child of God, Bila Yesu Jamani. Just think about where you'd be in your life if it were not for the Lord. Ah, we thank God that He is for us and that He is with us. An absolutely amazing jam once again, bringing us to exactly 25 minutes to the top of the hour. A very, very good morning to you, child of God, from wherever you are tuning in from. You are right here on Praise Break on Nation FM, where it's all about your voice and your vibe. And you are hanging out with me, Barbara Koinange, this absolutely amazing Monday morning, the 24th day of August, 2026. And today we are having an absolutely beautiful conversation, one that I think that is very necessary for us as believers to talk about, more so this beginning of a brand new week. Now, I'm asking us, how do you know when it's God leading and not simply what you desire? How do you know when it's God leading you? Maybe it's in your career, maybe it's in your family, maybe it's just also in your day-to-day activities. You know, the Lord can actually lead you and tell you, know what, by the way, my son, my daughter, don't get into that matatu, or don't get into that corner, you know, because He is God. But how do you know that it's God leading you, it's God who's leading, and not simply what you desire? Remember, there's a post that is up across all social media platforms right in the comment section. Do let me know. Let me sample some feedback, actually. I see Woman of God, Jackie Chiriro, here. Thank you so much for being here. Unasema, when it's God leading, there's clarity, and it does not contradict His word. Absolutely amazing. I love that. And you continue to say, when it comes with an inner peace and calmness of spirit, when you do not doubt, and most of the time it comes with confirmation, then for sure it is God and not your own desire. I absolutely love that, Woman of God. Thank you so much for sharing that. Timmy Melvin, I see you as well. Thank you so much for saying, when one gets this very strong urge, persistence, drive to take a certain initiative, that's when you know God is saying something to you and most definitely leading you. Absolutely.

0: Amazing as well. Thank you so much for that. There's somebody else. This is Elijah. Yes, you're saying when God does it and makes it, you know, established and also makes it happen. Okay, I love that as well. Thank you so much for sharing. Kosh, I see you in the summer. When it's God leading, there's clarity, direction, and also the specific, you know, it's very specific to the point. So no disappointments and also no doubts. Amazing. Thank you so much for sharing. In just a bit, we're going to be wrapping up the conversation. But right about now, let's get into our daily affirmation of the day.
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0: All right. Remember, for the daily affirmation, we speak it out together. And this is what we are saying this morning. This week, I will trust God's wisdom, His timing, and His direction. Once again, this week, I will trust God's wisdom, His timing, and His direction. Child of God, this week, would you be led of God in every area of your life, from the meetings that you have, from the work that you do, your business? Would it be that in every way that you are going to be led of God?
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0: And right about now, it's time for a reggae jam of the day, and we have Tindem Band right here with Kwake Yesu Nasimama.

That is an amazing jam right there, Paul Clement, featuring Guardian Angel with Wakati wa Mungu. And Child of God, this is bringing us to the end of the show today. And that is the encouragement I'd love to end the show with, that the timing of the Lord is always right, perfect. And each one of us will get to see the goodness of God in this world. Yani jamani, Child of God, you will see the goodness of God, and you need to claim it in the name of Jesus Christ. You don't need to look at ya mwingine unasema, you know, kwani mimi naomba aje, kwani things are going how on my side. Child of God, your season is going to come, and I pray that indeed you believing, you're going to keep on trusting that this God is a good God. He shifts seasons. He is the one who changes and shifts things. And so I pray that your eyes are going to be on him, not on what is happening in your neighbor's side, not on what is happening, you know, on this other side, but really that which the Lord is going to do and is planning to do in your life. So keep your eyes on Jesus throughout this week, even as we are starting. Start it looking at Jesus in his mighty name. Thank you so much for hanging out with me. And right about now, I'd love us to just wrap up our conversation this morning. I was asking, how do you know when it's God's leading and not simply what you desire? When something is right there and you know that this is God's leading and it's simply not just a desire that you have. I absolutely love the comments that have come in. And yes, indeed, I do agree. Number one, when it is God who is leading, whatever he tells you will never contradict his written word. Let me take that again. Whatever it is that the Lord is leading you to, and you're saying, you know what, me, I'm sensing God is telling me something in this, it will never, never contradict his written word. That is number one. Number two, just what you've said as well, inner peace, you have the peace of God. You know that, yes, maybe it is something that is scary. Maybe God is calling you out to be a bit out there. And it could be scary. But there's just an inner peace that you have, because God's path is going to bring you this peace. It's going to bring you this calmness. You know, you'll just have a certain calmness of heart, even if the task is so difficult. Number three, if you want to know also a difference with God, he's very patient. Yes, there are times he's going to tell you to act and move, according to the speed that he's calling you to. But a lot of times, if you want to know something is your own desire, there's a bit of impatience that you end up having. So it brings this lack of peace. That's how you get to know that it's your own desire. So you have a lack of peace. Maybe there's some signs that God has been giving you that you're ignoring. And that's how you get to know, okay, wait a minute. Maybe this is just my own desire. And maybe it's just, you know, focused on self. Sometimes you get to see that it's a bit focused on self. I'm not saying that God does not want you to self-love. There's that, yes. But, child of God, that comes with a whole but right there. You cannot just act on something that is just only for you, because you'll get to see some of these things that are our own desires. Sometimes you'll get to see it has a bit of greed in it, a bit of pride in it. And so everything that is led of God, trust you me, child of God, it's going to bless others as well. It's going to be a blessing to others. Yes, you first, but it's also going to trickle down to others as well. So that is also how you get to know that this is of the leading of the Lord. And so I pray that this week that we'll surrender everything to him. We'll surrender our plans. We'll surrender our desires to be aligned with his will. Remember, God wants to give you the desires of your heart, but these desires have to be in tune with his will for your life. So I pray that this week you are going to walk in this reality, that you are going to see the goodness of God, that you're going to walk in step with the Spirit of God every single day in the name of Jesus Christ, and that you'll be able to distinguish, you know what, this is what God is saying, this is my own desire. And sometimes you know that our own desires, they could actually be good things, but maybe they're not godly things. Maybe God is saying, well,
well, that's not what I have for you. So, child of God, I pray that makes a difference, and you've gotten to see a bit of a difference of how, when it's God is who is leading, how that looks like, and also how it looks like when it's your own desires. Child of God, thank you so much for being here with me once again. But remember not to touch the dial, because Fixing the Nation is coming right up. I've been your host, Barbara Koinange. Do have yourself a fantastic Monday. Na tumesema kuna Monday Blues in the name of Jesus Christ.

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1: I never really knew that she could dance like this. I'm a conga bada dan.
2: I'm the down, man.
0: Fresh talk. Good vibes. You're locked into Nation FM. Your voice. Your vibe. The headlines matter. 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Eric Latif, Mariam Bishar, and Felaris Ombue are fixing the nation, breaking down issues shaping Kenya, one conversation at a time, only on Nation FM. 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

0: Yo sí, sí.
1: Tú me vas silly.
0: Me vas silly, vas silly. 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Ulingoni.
1: Tú me fica. Wanajipa.
0: Before we went on air, Felaris was watching some humanoids. Boxing.
1: It's so funny.
0: What's funny, by the way?
1: It's so funny because
0: these are robots.
1: You know, like how when people are, you know, sparring or, you know, these humanoids, first of all, throws a jab. This other one runs.
0: Runs, like runs. Like literally.
1: Just starts running. And then this other one is punching the air. And it's so funny. What are we doing? Then someone went and commented and said, guys, in a few years, they'll be playing this back at us and whipping us. Because why?
2: Wow. Wakisama. Uliko unadhani sitapasa sentience.
1: Exactly.
2: I think I would be conscious. You wouldn't be in the fields working for me.
1: There's even this other one dancing. Mm-hmm. And then after it finished dancing, it just collapsed.
0: Oh, yeah. But are those things meant to be like funny like that?
1: I don't know.
0: Because all of them are just making bloops. Because I saw the one that was racing.
2: Record.
0: Went and hit the wall and then collapsed.
1: Yeah.
0: It went just past, couldn't stop.
1: It couldn't stop, it just went into a wall.
2: I haven't seen this one.
0: And then reversed and it burst into flames.
2: What?
0: Well, like a spark. See, flames.
1: It's like,
0: like a shot.
2: This is crazy. I think my algo is only showing me the good side of robots.
1: The good side of robots.
2: I'm going to break world record. I'm like, you're competing against humans. Really? Really?
1: To see the end of
2: They broke the, 200 meters world record, Nini. I'm like, miss, you only work, you burst into flames. What's my algo showing me?
1: Yeah.
2: And why?
0: That's the only one I've seen.
1: There's a number of them. I'll send you guys. There's one of those accounts that did like a whole thread.
2: Uh-huh.
1: It was so funny. But the boxing one really just took me out.
2: What do you mean?
1: So you're left punching there.
0: Oh, yeah.
1: And then, you know, like, you remember that Zamani ad for Barclays that used to have the ATM that was a robot?
2: Yeah.
1: And then used to dance. It just reminded me of that robot.
2: Yes. I used to have good animations.
1: Yeah.
2: I got a six pack. Show me your six pack.
1: I got a six pack. Show me your six pack. We got vanilla. All of those two flavors.
2: Yeah. Vanilla, blah, blah.
1: Yeah.
2: Hey. Good old days.
0: Kabisa. Tumeanza siku yetu na nini?
2: Na ka queen cake.
0: These things are called what?
2: Queen cake.
0: Queen cake, cupcake, muffin.
1: Oh, it's actually a cupcake. Then Kenya tukasema ni queen cake.
2: You're right.
1: Why do we call it a queen cake?
2: It's the queen of cakes.
0: It was written by queens.
1: Oh.
0: I don't know.
1: You know what?
0: So?
2: Oh, hold on, guys. I have a theory. Like, for real, for real.
1: Yeah.
2: Sasa, keki kawaida ni kubwa.
1: Uh-huh.
2: He deputize keki like there's a king and a
1: queen.
2: So not that queens aren't monarchs, I'm just saying according to the patriarchy.
0: So is that king cake?
2: No.
1: However, the cake is the king.
2: The cake is the king. So now when you're supporting
0: Work a little bit more.
1: Work on this team.
0: Work on it.
2: I go back to the workshop.
0: Yeah, just work on it. You're heading somewhere.
2: But not quite there.
0: It's early days yet of this theory.
2: Okay.
0: Yeah, but you're on to something.
2: But I need to do some fine tuning.
1: I like where your mind is going.
0: Your mind is going.
2: You're very encouraged. When I trend in it to gentle parenting. That's what it sounds like.
1: Yeah.
2: Because akuna kuambia mtu bad job.
0: Yeah.
2: This is nonsense.
1: Yeah.
2: It's just you're on to something. You're just not.
1: I think you're really on to something.
2: Yeah.
1: Keep working on it. But I think Kenyans, we've you know how we Kenyanize versions of things. I think queen cake is very unique to us. Because I highly doubt if you went to another country and said, give me a queen cake.
0: I'm sure if you went to Uganda,
1: utapewa.
0: You'd be given a queen
1: cake. Okay, Uganda, utapewa.
2: Tanzania, utapewa queen
0: cake.
2: Kipatie keki malkia. Nipe keki malkia.
1: Nipe keki malkia, tafadhali. It's a cupcake, but wanasemanga. utamu wa queen cake ni kukula karatasi.
2: Walai. By the way, Wajari, well, they've never told us kama hii karatasi ni edible.
1: Yeah.
2: Mr. Kikujua lakini.
0: You just...
2: Yeah.
0: Na
2: finish. Unasema, and now for dessert. but it's ni birthday ako bado.
0: Yeah, bado.
2: Happy
0: bado
2: birthday.
0: Thank you very much.
2: It's
0: thank
2: birthday
0: much.
2: Month till summer when you buddy.
1: Mm. Yeah.
2: Yeah.
0: Mpaka 17th.
2: September.
0: September.
1: 17th. Mm. I told Eric yesterday that every time I mean to say hi to him, I'll be saying happy birthday until September 17th.
2: And you've been keeping it.
1: Yes.
2: You've been keeping your word.
1: Every greeting has to start with happy birthday.
2: Happy birthday. Mm. Yeah. Love it. Mm. Una enjoy, Eric?
0: I am taking it in.
2: Very
0: nice. I like it.
2: Very
0: I'm
2: nice.
0: Taking it all in. I did a thing this weekend, guys.
1: What did yes. you do?
0: So, Saturday, nikaamka. Kachukoka overnight bag kangu nikakoka gari.
1: There
0: are roads called Mau Mau roads in this country, right?
2: Eh?
0: You know the Mau Mau roads?
2: Mm-mm.
0: Oh, you don't know Mau Mau? So, in the Mau Mau days, there used to be the places where they would, you know, pass to peleka food to the forest and out. And yeah, so those roads are called Mau Mau roads. Now, there's been a project to actually tarmac those roads. You've heard of the controversy about tarmacking some roads through the Aberdare Forest.
1: Oh, yes.
0: And activists went to court to block some part of it. But then there are other parts, other roads that have been done. For example, if you went to Githunguri, remember the time we went to the forest?
2: Yes.
0: And you guys came by road.
2: Yeah.
0: And I used...
2: Yeah, Ukatumia.
0: That is a Mau Mau road.
2: Oh.
0: So coming all the way from... what's that place called? Where there is the forest? What's that Kimende.
2: Kimende.
1: Okay.
0: Yeah, so from Kimende, there's a road that goes all the way to Gatondo, for example. Yeah, and then from Gatondo, it proceeds others. So that is part of the Mau Mau roads. Then there is from within... constituency, yeah, rather Omushomba.
1: Which one?
2: Omushombs.
0: Oh my God.
2: Sezi,
0: I had the word right here with me.
2: Off.
0: Yeah, Githunguri. So through Githunguri, roads within Githunguri constituency, going into Gatondo South constituency, Gatondo North, and then in some parts of Murang'a as well, through Murang'a into Nyeri County.
1: Wow.
0: Yeah? Yeah.
2: Kuna barabara huko?
0: Kuna mabarabara mingi sana huko nani. Nice roads.
1: Mau Mau roads.
0: Farm roads into towns and such. Yeah, very good networks of roads. They started being done... They were plotted during the Kibaki era. Uhuru did a bit of it. They're still under construction. Some of them are complete. Some are still ongoing. There was a court case that blocked a section of them. And so on and so forth.
1: Wow.
0: So many kaingia, Githunguri, nini Gatondo South, kajipata Gatondo. Kajiambia, okay, how about this? These are the roads, all right. So I've seen the roads. Got into another one. Ikaenda nikatokea uko Njabini.
2: Njabini sounds familiar.
1: Njabini is in Nyahururu.
0: No, it's not in Nyahururu.
1: It is
0: Nyandarua.
1: Oh, Nyandarua, yes.
0: I know that's what you mean, right?
1: Nyandarua.
0: You know the flyover on the highway to Nakuru?
2: Yes.
0: That flyover, when you, after Sokomjinga, Sokompia, flyover, when you take the flyover, now you'll go into a road that takes you towards Jamine, a place called Engineer, and a place called Machinery. Evo, through now the Abadea, very scenic routes.
1: Wow.
0: Unanotokea Olkalau.
2: Okay.
0: Kwa ile barabara ambayo imetoka Gilgil, inaenda Nyahururu. Olkalau nika turn right.
1: Ukaingia wapi?
0: Nikaenda hivyo. Samido anataka kuwa MP. Umesikia Samido anataka kuwa MP?
2: Nimesikia.
0: Samido anataka kuwa MP. Hiyo place Samido anataka kuwa MP, inaitwaje?
1: Kocha.
2: Mr. Jubei is
1: running. Because I saved it.
2: I cannot.
1: Tweet.
0: So it's after Olkalau. So Olkalau into Samido's area as you head towards Nyahururu.
1: Oljororok.
0: That one.
2: Oljororok. Haya.
0: Nikvo nikajipata na Nyahururu.
2: Aya.
1: Ala. Only na this work.
0: Yes, sasa sinikalala Nyahururu.
2: Of course.
0: As I know, the road to from Nyahururu goes to the county headquarters. So Olkalau is the county headquarters of Nyadarua. The county headquarters of Laikipia is called what? Search.
1: Sina nyuki.
0: Apana.
1: Aya.
2: What? You think you know?
0: So katoka Nyahururu nikaenda county headquarters ya.
1: Ate Rumuruti.
0: Marmanet. Yes. You go to
2: Rumuruti.
0: To Rumuruti.
1: Uh-huh.
0: Okay. Rumuruti.
1: Uh-huh.
0: Ukiwa Rumuruti.
1: Uh-huh.
0: Sasa hapa nilaiki pia.
1: Uh-huh.
0: Samburu County is not far.
2: Eric, be for real.
1: So you found yourself in Samburu.
0: So Samburu County headquarters is a place called Maralal, which is not far. It's just about 200 kilometers. So, I can get Maralal.
2: Just 200 small kilometers
1: just
2: later.
0: Yes, 200. Okay. So I've done Kiambu, Nairobi, Kiambu County, Nyandarua County, Laikipia,
1: na Samburu. Ilikuwa Samburu East ama West? Kuna Samburu.
0: Iyo Samburu, iyo Maralal. Samburu County.
1: Samburu County.
2: Uwe, uliskip Isiolo, Adri?
1: Five.
0: Apo sasa wezi ingia, upiti Isiolo.
2: Oh, okay. Minafuata tu highway ya kawaida. Niko tu straight.
0: Iyo ni highway ya kawaida.
2: Hapana.
0: From, to go to Maralal, you go through Nyahururu.
1: Mm-hmm.
0: Okay, actually to go to Maralal, basi zote za Maralal zinaingilianga Gilgil, zinaenda hivyo. Or Kalau, or Jororok, Nyahururu.
2: So, mimi nilikuwa naenda Samburu, but nimeenda
0: through
2: Archers, exactly.
1: Umepita.
2: Exactly.
0: Ni Samburu County, by the time ufika Maralal kutoka Archers Post,
2: itakuwa
0: na kuna lami.
1: Oh, it's a long route. Oh, that is quite like that. The weekend.
0: Like that.
1: Wow.
0: That was my kind of weekend.
2: That's an amazing weekend. I think ikama nimejua.
1: Yeah.
2: Ni how to gift Latif. Nikumjazia tu tank.
0: Jaza tank.
2: Yeah.
0: Yes.
1: Jaza tank enda.
0: Bas.
2: Mumbie jinais. Go forth and prosper.
1: You know, Ama, get him essentials for that kind of a trip.
2: Yes.
1: Like, you know what? Mm. Let's get you a tailgate.
2: Mm.
1: Get you a what? Hey, how sasa tumengia kwa
2: tailgate? Ama overland.
1: Yeah.
2: Ni, overlander.
0: Yeah. Overlander. But then you have a gift for us and a marriage.
2: Hey! Unani trust, unani amini.
0: Hey. You gift.
2: Hey.
0: A very nice gift.
2: Nimetenga.
0: In fact, I'll call it Mariam.
2: Hey. Where's Mariam? Hey. She's in Moyale today. But ako studio. No. Mariam ako Moyale.
0: So our conversations today are going to be around, the country. We are going to have two party leaders in studio today.
1: Mm-hmm.
0: Tuchezi chini chini. Tuchezi juju.
1: Juju.
0: Yeah. First party leader?
2: Jimmy Wanjigi. Unamjua kama party leader wa Safina. Wengine pia wanamuita Kingmaker.
1: James Bond.
2: James Bond. Ruka. Nini. Kuna majina nyingi. But let's interrogate his presidential campaign. His history, his political history. Let's also interrogate what this Kingmaker tag is and where it comes from.
1: Yeah.
2: His money and his debt plan, very critically, because he has said, ODS debt na mimi? Hapana. We had Willis Otieno in studio akasema, sisi kama Safina na ODS debt? Hapana.
1: Atulipi.
2: Yeah. Okay, ODS ni gani? We have so many questions to ask Jimmy Wanjigi, but that'll be our conversation at 7 a.m. Also, this thing of you're running for president. Uko for real? Uko for real? Uko for
1: Chaukwelo.
2: Real?
1: Chaukwelo.
2: Ama nilea kutest the war? The waters.
0: Kushtua jama.
1: Kushtua wadhi. Then, pale na 8:30, we also have another party leader, Caleb Amisi. So Caleb Amisi, you might know him from Saboti, but also he has his own party, People's Renaissance Movement. And, you know, the questions to interrogate with Caleb Amisi is, fallout na Linda Mwananchi litoka wapi? Because he's one of the founding members of Linda Mwananchi. So at what point did he decide he wants to lead his own renaissance somewhere else? Is it really about, you know, ni...
3: hatukusikizana in terms of our, you know, the party leadership, that he had to go start his own leadership. But also on top of that is interrogating the alternatives that we have in this very broad opposition outfit and how things are shaping out. People Renaissance also had a candidate in Ol Kalau, which was very commendable, who we had here on the show. So again, what are we seeing?
2: What are we seeing? Fallout.
3: Mambo ni mengi. Masandio. Machache.
0: Kuti ya leo be.
3: Kuti ya leo is a Swahili proverb. And it reads, he who mounts two horses splits in two.
2: Love it.
3: He who mounts two horses splits in two.
2: Uki jaribu kupanda farasi wawili utapasuka msamba.
3: Utapasuka msamba. 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
2: Have you ever thought, it's so cartoonish when you think about it. Like splitting in half. It happens to cartoons. But ni kama wahenga walikuwa wameona vitu sisi hatujaona.
3: Exactly.
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2: 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Exclusive right there. Way interesting. Also, the bat signal. Naweza fanya kazi na upinzani. Forget the lakini si Rigathi Gachagua. Apo, that's a bat signal. It's a bat signal. If the negotiations are not already underway, it's a signal.
3: It's a signal.
2: Waliomuua Dr. Mutiso, walilipwa mia tatu. DCI yasema kiasi hicho kilitolewa mwezi wa Aprili. This was incredibly jarring and we'll continue to look at that story.
0: It's really such a low amount of money to actually get someone after.
3: Someone's life is worth 300,000 shillings.
2: What's the right amount, guys?
3: When there's no amount.
2: That's it.
3: Yeah.
2: But it tells you what kind of society we're in.
3: Yeah.
2: That's all it would take.
3: That's true.
2: Alafu kuna picha hapa kutoka maadhimisho ya kijana wa Malwa. 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In short, Raila and I aligned on values and where we wanted this country to go. Mm-hmm. Rigiji? Absolutely not.
0: Once bitten. This is another one. Once. Huyo. Chenye alinionyesha.
2: Sataki kuona tena. Hey.
0: Hata na dawa.
2: Hata na dawa.
0: But you know, people say this. Yeah. And then you may find that they actually do work together again. Yeah.
2: Of course. Mm. Yeah. It's not
0: these are politicians.
2: Yeah.
0: It's politician, incredibly the ones of a politician with a very big salt, yeah? Dollop of salt.
2: Hata si pinch, yu inakuanga, hata si dollop, a kg of salt.
0: Chukua pakitu mzima.
3: It's like tumerudiana na tutaki advice.
2: Tutaki advice yenu. 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
0: Yeah, ni Uhuru na nani.
2: 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And he did this baby public participation, throwing out names and seeing how people react. And I don't know what game he's playing here, but let's listen in to retired President Uhuru Kenyatta in Trans Nzoia County.
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8: 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We must do that. Na hii si mchezo. Na hii si mchezo. This is going to be tough for all of us.
9: Tutaweka matakwa ya Wakenya mbele na ingine nyuma. 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
10: I commit that I will be among the very first people to say one united candidate to face off with William Kipchirchir Arap Ruto, kuhakikisha kwamba William Ruto atakuwa one term.
2: Hey, JB amemwongezea jina ingine ama he's called Kipchirchir. 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Nimejua leo. But yeah, those are quite a good number of the opposition leaders speaking. Uhuru himself saying, mimi sinita sponsor first of all. And then conducting what can be termed as mini public participation on who should be the opposition flag bearer. And they seem to be speaking in that united voice that they speak in when they're all together. But still they're not giving us anything concrete.
1: Yeah.
2: Yeah.
0: And I think, so Ruto was very, we can talk about this even after the break. He was very, very clear in going after Uhuru. You know, he's saying Uhuru has done this, this, this, and the other. Uhuru is not responding. Neither is the opposition. Just saying, Minister Kuitwa sponsor. Maybe it's about time they actually come out to respond.
1: Yeah. It's, you know what?
0: Be categorical. Ama ni ukweli.
1: Silence is also an answer.
0: Pia ni ka ukweli.
1: Neza kuwa ka ukweli. 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
2: Go kusakata densi.
1: Exactly. Yeah, tuchukue break. 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
2: Nairobi!
1: It's on.
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0: making. On Saturday, August 29th, Carnival Gardens is the place to be as Red Sana 30 takes over. And look at this lineup banner. Brick and Less is Nyla. AY, Chameleon. Baby Cool.
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0: that they simply want. Even simple conversations about money can prepare them for adulthood. We should not wait until children are grown before teaching them financial responsibility. 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
4: 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Ivo 2.
5: Fixers wamejaja. Bibi usuni nasema kumekucha. Good morning. Kumkucha. Samaleko.
6: Samaleko.
5: Good morning, Fixers, and happy new week. Mambo mapia. Baba three girls. 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Kazi kwako.
6: Pressure. First of all, it was not even intentional.
4: But ile dragon motor testing. Dragon motor testing. Wow.
5: Charles Opil, President Yoweri Museveni's daughter, Patience, was consecrated Bishop of Covenant Nations Churches in Uganda after 20 years of ministry. Fire, see fire.
4: Fire.
5: Patrick and I, wow, looking good and joyful Monday morning. Davis Weed says, good morning, Fixers. It's called a queen cake because the karatasi has a shape similar to a crown.
4: Oh. Mnajonga vitu na mnanawapenda Fixers.
5: Like a crown.
4: Looks like a crown.
6: People know things.
5: David anasema Felaris is a very intimidating unique name. Just say.
6: Gosh.
5: He's just thinking of Felaris. Intimidating.
4: Wow.
5: Together, you're a trip yote. You had a nice weekend. Oh, yes, I did. Jonathan To, good morning, Fixers. Eric decided to tanga over the weekend without a purpose. Honey, be a petrol ilishuka. Or is this a sign that the economy is doing just fine?

0: 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Mbevo, Mariam Bisha has always been my crushy bana. Enjoying the show from Lolongo.
1: Erika unge skipio yani.
0: Mbevo Mwania is always watching from Lolongo. Na lazima tumpatia credit. David, anasema good morning. Latif, next time take an off-road vehicle and take the Naibor Logologo to Moyale. The fun is amazing. Where? Okay. Actually, Naibor Logologo Moyale. Okay. I just don't like off-road though.
1: Smooth road.
0: Collins Kimtai, only in Kenya can you evade justice by playing safe. Ati, the former DP was to appear before the NCIC, but so far seeking refuge abroad. NCIC will just allow him to go. Oh yeah, I saw that he's decided he's traveling away, but he's supposed to appear before the NCIC this Thursday. Na hata kuwa around.
2: Hata kuwa. Si hata sema tu kama Kaluma, he had
0: prior ticket.
1: If NCIC were serious, anafa kufika passport, nini, inaitwa immigration, aweke thumb hivi, ifanya
0: Rudi Kwanza. Collins Kimtai, I see opposition leaders take advantage of former president to rebrand themselves. Lazy opposition. Jenga, why aren't we Kenyans seeing that the quickest way to get answers from President Ruto is by using President Uhuru? Hua hailali. Moving forward, we prompt AI Uhuru, then raise queries through it. That's a hack.
2: You know what, Chati? Assume your former president, Uhuru Kenyatta. Now,
0: say something.
1: Say something.
0: Ruto will respond immediately. The Kikombe has checked in odiously. One reason the loss of billions of Kenyan shillings do not raise eyebrows among Kenyan taxpayers is because at school we are taught just 1 million. That's 1,000 times less.
2: Wow.
1: But you don't really deal with billions.
0: We don't visualize We don't.
2: We don't.
0: Well, Pia Polycarp, I'm watching you guys on my new curved TV.
2: Hey.
0: Drink lots of water. Juleo mtaongea sana. Pia, I'm on a new curved TV.
2: Congratulations.
0: In the sign economy.
1: By the way, between Latif and Pio, how will Ruto believe that we are not doing well? How will Mbadi believe that we are doing? Mnakunywa soda, mnanunua TV, mnaenda road trip na bei ya mafuta. How are we getting out of the block, guys?
2: Mama na vyangu usiseme sisi hatuna pesa.
1: Sema mimi. 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
0: Staki mapepe, wanasiasa hujifanya wanajali sana matakwa ya raia. 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Meanwhile, Arsenal won, but Man United were beaten like a brookeng by newcomers Hull City.
2: Where?
0: United wanafatu wa chaya na ball, watafuta kitu ingine ya kufanya. I think it would be safer for Man U to just look for something else. Like Kikombe, if you don't count your goats unless one is wearing a jacket, you won't know if it's lost.
2: If you don't count your goats unless one is wearing a jacket.
1: Unless ile meva jacket he lost. Yeah, fair.
0: That was the sabu.
2: Fair.
0: H. Matende, still Sunday here in the diaspora, but watching the excellent show. All right, enjoy your Sunday, Matende. Sonic Studios, it really worries me about how about 70% of the Kenyans perceive national politics at a 1+1=2 sum. To add on, politicians usually manufacture the storm and award the common mwananchi broken umbrellas. Tuangalia tu vitu literally hapa. Eric Ondimu, good morning, good people. From Dallas, Texas, did you all hear what Wetangula said about TSC letters being given by the president? I didn't hear that. I missed that.
1: Same. Is this... recent. We can
0: I wonder. Mm-hmm. Kevin's best man... It is really draining from selective application of the law where Kagusia is forcefully arrested while Kaluma is being baby-candied. Murkomen giving goons a go-ahead, Weta dishing out TSC slots. It appears the Weta one is actually the latest one.
2: It's actually very recent.
1: It was 7 hours ago. I think it's really quite to me. He says Ruto is the one who gives people of his choice TSC letters.
0: Ali kambia nani? Ala. Don Sabwa, hawezi tolewa atajitetea, wamejipanga. Wah! Things may not be smooth. Now that empowerment program is run by others of late in Malawi, things may not be, we say, akuganiza kuti mwinasi.
2: Eh?
0: Akuganiza kuti mwinasi. Things may not be. Akuganiza kuti mwinasi. Sema.
2: Akuganiza kuti mwinasi.
0: Yo.
2: Things may not be.
1: Things may not be.
2: Exactly.
1: Akuganiza kuti mwinasi.
0: Business day.
1: I'm also trying to make sure that this report is verified about Weta's claim. As soon as they verify, I'll be back.
2: Verification. I am Business Daily. Junk aeroplane crisis hits Wilson Airport operations. The Kenya Airports Authority struggles to auction abandoned aircraft, and the auditor says planes denying airport operator revenue. We have a picture there of the aircraft parked at the Nairobi Wilson Airport. And there's a picture taken on May 2nd. At least 90 planes belonging to private aviation companies fly in schools, and individuals have been abandoned at Nairobi's Wilson Airport, choking available parking space for operational aircraft and costing the Kenya Airports Authority revenue. An audit of the country's second busiest airport by aircraft movements found that the abandoned aircraft have caused congestion, forcing flight diversions. It is unlikely that any of the planes will fly again, and KAA has struggled to auction the aircraft in recent years as they accumulate significant parking fees. The light planes include Cessna 42, Fokker 50, Beechcraft, Baron 58, and slightly larger passenger planes such as Bombardier and Dash 8. Some are clustered, while others sit alone as they increasingly take up space at Wilson Airport, underlining the growing troubles at the facility. Now, the story continues on page 2. The Auditor General, Nancy Kathungu, said the grounded aircraft were occupying aircraft parking space meant for operational planes, yet some were not paying parking fees, depriving KAA of revenue. And the article continues now, just reading in quote here, the parking garage for aircraft was congested as a result of 90 grounded aircraft occupying the apron's space meant for parking of other aircraft that are operating within the airport. Now, the parking challenge has compounded several issues surrounding the airport currently, including surging safety risks due to uncontrolled high-rise developments along the airport's flight path.
1: This has been a major issue of concern.
2: Very big one.
1: So the abandoned aircraft are eating up space. The high-rise buildings, though, to me, are...
2: is a bigger concern.
1: A much bigger concern. Essentially, do we not have building codes? We do.
2: We do.
1: Do we not have zones? We do. So that means there's people illegally developing, and there's someone allowing them to illegally develop. I think the aviation sector in Kenya should be making much more noise about this.
0: Yeah.
1: They know what it means when essentially you're flying next to houses and malls and etc.
2: It's a big problem. The cost is also just somewhere in that article. Aircraft operators are charged parking fees based on the size of the plane. Under the published airport tariff, aircraft weighing up to 10,000 kilos pay 777 shillings a day, while those weighing more than 300,000 kilos pay 16,831. The charges apply to aircraft parked for more than 6 continuous hours. Then on matters energy, DCI gets ultimatum over former energy bosses, fuel probe. That's the three former petroleum principal secretary Mohamed Liban, former KPC managing director Joe Sang, and former EPRA DG Daniel Kiptoo. Ticker headlines. The cost of running national government offices jumped by a record 199.2 billion in the financial year to June 30th, pushing the operations bill above 1.3 trillion. That's a story on page 4. On page 6, more banks are racing to join their 100-plus branch club, even as customers increasingly embrace mobile and internet banking, signaling that physical outlets are taking on new roles beyond traditional cash and check transactions. And on page page 14, Webmasters Kenya, the firm behind the eCitizen platform, has been blacklisted from World Bank-funded projects for 5 years after it listed two individuals as experts, in quote, in a tender bid document for a project in Somalia. That's been a very big story since Friday.
3: It has.
2: And on page 9, just as we go to the Business Daily, we have an article by Jacqueline Sagala. 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They also do something more valuable. Talk about it. Word of mouth marketing flows naturally out of genuine experiences. In a way, it never flows out of a discount code.
1: Clock it.
0: Tuingie kwenye Daily Nation.
2: Yes.
1: But nakumbuka tukiambiwa about austerity.
0: Yeah. And our cost of running public offices is up.
1: By 200 billion. Austerity for you.
2: You have to force your austerity at all.
0: Uhuru takes on Ruto. The former president has said that he has no interest in the presidency after serving his two terms, insisting Kenyans should be free to choose their leader in next year's general election without coercion. He was speaking as the president sustained his attacks on his predecessor, whom he accuses of sponsoring the opposition to oust him. Stories on pages 4 and 5. This is out of that exclusive interview with the Nation and the president. Where president was actually just speaking there too casually to, you know, former president. I approached him once, twice, told him, let's, now here we are, I'm the president, let's work together, bring the nation together. And he says the president was like, he's not sure he'd like to do that. We have the other bite from there, right? On Uhuru speaking in Kitale. Or did you combine them? Kevin, as we're playing. Okay. So is this what we had, basically, the Uhuru talking about the people and their choices. Mm-hmm. On page 16, doctors' killers pocketed 300,000 shillings before murder. Investigators have sought Interpol's help to track down two police officers who were on the run following the July 29th killing of Dr. Victoria Mutiso. As fresh court filings reveal, the murder plot had been set in motion 3 months earlier, with a 300,000 down payment to the suspected killers. Or 300 G's was a down payment.
2: So the balance was to be paid after the deed was done?
0: Yeah. Now the guys have heard. Now start a lipa nani. Now they're on the run.
2: The guys are on the run. Our lipa.
0: Eh? Ule organizer. Fresh court filings revealed that the murder had been planned months earlier with a 300,000 down payment made to the suspected killers on April 24th for the alleged murder to be carried out, though the plot did not succeed immediately. Inspector Kenneth Kipkemboi Sang and Constable Collins Bet Kiplangat remain at large as detectives pursue the alleged chain linking suspected financiers, police officers, gunman, driver, and motorcycle rider. Eish! The latest court affidavit from the DCI says some suspects remain at large, including some of whom are senior police officers. Investigators are pursuing several leads before submitting the file to the DPP for an independent decision on charges. An officer involved in the intelligence-led search for the Nation told the Nation that investigators believe Mr. Sang and Mr. Kiplangat may have fled to Uganda early this month and that Kenyan authorities have sought help from Ugandan authorities to trace them. The officer, who cannot be named or cannot be quoted as he has no authority to address the press, said detectives have also activated Interpol to help locate the two officers. DCI Chief Mohammed Amin earlier said Sang, who was then serving as Ndere Police Post, was allegedly the link between the financiers of the killing and the operational team, while Mr. Kiplangat, who was attached to Thogoto Police Post, court papers say Inspector Sang's firearm was used in the killing and later found at the Ndere Police Post armory. The firearm had allegedly been issued to Sang, while ballistic exams linked it to the cartridges recovered from the crime scene and the bullet retrieved from Dr. Mutiso. Documents say investigators recovered a mini Jericho pistol linked ballistically to cartridge cases and a bullet head recovered after the killing. Yani, This one.
2: It's very tragic.
0: Yeah, and completely gangland.
2: Yeah.
0: Then there's a story on page 16 as well on the Daily Nation. KRA targets Sonko's 1.4 billion shillings cash deposits. Former Nairobi Governor Mike Sonko has lost 385 million shillings tax dispute linked to 1.4 billion shillings deposited in his 11 bank accounts between 2013 and 2019 when he served as a capital's senator and county chief. The Tax Appeals Tribunal found that Sonko failed to provide sufficient evidence capable of displacing KRA's assessment based on an analysis of deposits into the bank accounts. He has failed to discharge the burden of proof that has been placed on him under the Tax Appeals Tribunal Act. The appellant has not provided persuasive evidence to prove that it provided the respondent with sufficient documents and evidence to cause it to reconsider its assessment. 1.4B in 11 bank accounts.
2: Within a period of 2019 to 2013, Miyaka
0: Ngapi? 6 years.
2: 6 years.
0: Yeah.
2: Uh-huh, okay.
0: You can say seven inclusive.
2: Okay. I just keep going back to the Kikombe's breakdown of what a billion shillings is. And making sense of that within a 6 year period.
1: Can you do the math?
2: Before
1: you close that page, 16, 17, just want to give props to the Ministry of Health doing a little information on Ebola. Page 17 has frequently asked questions about Ebola, and it's a good, I think, public outreach. I hope they're doing the same on TV and radio. And it's, what is Ebola? What are the types? What is Bundi Bugyo? Virus disease, how it spread, prevention, can you transmit? What should travelers know?
0: Yeah.
1: So props where they're due.
0: They've been running this periodically on the papers. I think even Mary Mudhoni had said that they were running it as well in some of those, the border towns and the border areas.
1: Yes.
0: To create more awareness.
1: Yes.
0: About what it means. Page 7 has this story of what Ruto won, why he can't work with Gachagua. That's what we read on Taifa Leo, right? A photo here of the president with the National Media Group journalist Justus Wanga and Justus Ocheng at State House. And here he was saying, he gave a whole interview of very, very many things that he said. Said, Ruto, Uhuru refused to work with him. Uhuru went and addressed a PG meeting soon after Ruto was sworn in, and he told them, "Oh, jama, 3 months." He said, "Carrying a collapse."
2: Kaput.
0: Yeah. He's saying it's because he knew the dire situation in which he had left the country. He was hoping that we were going to default. Now that we didn't default, akona kinyongo.
2: How did you manage? And all the signs were indicating that this thing was, you know, a capsizing ship.
0: Yeah. Borrowed a 1.8 trillion shillings just towards the last month of the presidency. Then withdrew money to pay the telecom thing just before leaving office so that he can leave the country with empty coffers. So that I come in and I'm just completely incapacitated. Blah, blah, blah, so on and so forth. Hey, he spoke, man. Ish. Alikuwa yeye ni kama wacha niwaambie. Nimekapitia.
1: Huyu mtu alini set up for failure. Alijaribu.
2: Alijaribu.
1: But ameshindwa.
2: Wacha niongee nitoke.
1: The weapons formed against me, they have not prospered.
0: Yes.
1: Tumsikize.
0: So aliongea sana. Aliongea sana. This one on why he can't work with Gachagua again. Mambo ni mengi.
2: Mambo is mengi.
0: Yeah. I think it's time for us to take that break, right?
1: Yeah.
0: And when we come back, we speak with the Safina party leader, Jimmy Wanjege, on his, they call it the feast agenda.
2: Yes.
0: It's five things on his agenda. He'll come and walk us through them.
2: Mambo ni matano.
0: What are those things?
1: Yes, mambo ni matano.
0: Mambo ni matano.
2: Was that mambo ni matatu trademarked? Mambo kama hayo.
0: Mambo ni matatu. Someone wanted to trademark it.
2: Yeah. Someone.
1: Well.
2: Yeah.
1: Why not?
0: Okay. It's coming up to 7 a.m. Good morning. This is Fixing the Nation, One Conversation at a Time, with Eric Latif, Mariam Bishar, and Felaris Wambui.
3: is talking. 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
1: 6 a.m. But there's still a question of there's some places, and depending on the traffic even within Nairobi,
2: yeah,
1: getting to school at 8 a.m. sometimes means leaving the house at 5 a.m.
2: Correct.
1: Depending on how far you are. Mm. Already the back to school rush can be felt. I was telling you guys, I was trying to get a cab in the morning. Mm. Took me a solid 15 minutes.
2: Wow.
3: Sometimes at what time?
1: That was at 5 a.m.
3: I doubt it's about schools though.
2: 10 a.m.
1: 5 a.m. 5.
2: I think it is. It is. A lot of times when there's back to school, you'll notice you'll struggle. Public transport then tends to, you know, either become scarce because either you have parents who are taking their kids back to school and they're using the means that you would otherwise be hailing for you to get to where you're going.
1: It's and the same as the traffic on the roads.
2: Yeah.
1: Today will be so bad.
2: Hectic.
1: The matatus will be so hard to get. Like, because it's limited resource, same pool of, resource.
2: It's hectic.
1: What do you think it's about if not back to school?
3: I don't know. Because I was about to ask you. So are you saying that you're going to notice this? Do you normally notice such a delay when schools are on?
1: No, like not when they're on. No.
3: So why
1: not
3: today?
1: It's opening day.
2: Back to school day.
3: So they're taking this, even the boarders are also using. Mm-hmm. Boarders are using this to go to school.
1: Mm.
3: People are using taxi to go to boarding.
2: There's a higher demand. Yeah. I have noticed it because...
3: I might go to bus station.
1: Yeah.
3: Okay.
1: Either or.
3: Well, okay, there's a spike. I'm not completely discounting it.
1: It's not all all of it.
3: There's definitely an increase in demand. Mm. There's definitely, and actually it could contribute to it on this particular day.
1: Mm-hmm.
3: Because then there'll be, like you've said, more people seeking to go somewhere that early time, that early hour of the morning.
1: Right.
2: Yeah.
3: But I think the bigger issue here, even as Ogamba is trying to restrict the school reporting time and all, we'll have to come back into our education conversation.
1: Yeah.
3: Why is it that people spend so long on the road going to school? Because our public education system has just basically collapsed.
1: Mm.
3: So we don't take children to the nearest public school near you.
1: Yeah.
3: If they're going to a public school, it has to be a public school that has some reputation of doing well, and so all of you are scrambling to go there.
1: Yeah.
3: It will not be necessarily in your neighborhood.
1: Yeah.
3: So you are commuting to go to school.
1: Mm-hmm.
3: Others are going to private schools.
1: Yeah.
3: And those private schools as well, people are based on their means and all, where you live, where the school is, so you'll crisscross town.
1: Yeah.
3: If we had a system that worked, like it used to up to the 80s and early 90s sometime, people would actually just go to the nearest
2: school
3: area.
2: Yeah.
3: Walk to school.
1: Mm. In some places in the world, you go to the school in your zone.
3: And it's restricted.
1: Yes,
3: it's
1: restricted. That's it. Mm. You don't go outside your geographical zone.
3: Yeah.
1: Otherwise, you can get thrown out of the school. It's essentially a misdemeanor of some sort.
3: Mm.
1: And so sometimes, what parents may do is they may move to a district or a zone or whatever with good schooling, but essentially you go to the school that is close.
2: Nearest.
1: Not the other way around.
2: Yeah.
1: There's
2: no amount of all of this, it's illegal, or you kids don't be on the roads at this time. They're not there just because they want to. It's like, 4 a.m., wake up, we want to be on the roads. It's because you want to get to school early. And conversation definitely that we need to have. On to a second news fix for this hour before getting into our conversation with Safina Party leader Jimmy Wanjigi. Mm-hmm. Kenya vows to fast track probe into the Samburu helicopter crash that killed Ecuador's intelligence chief and 5 Americans. The Foreign Affairs Principal Secretary, Corey Singori, said that Kenya is working to fast-track investigations into the 19th August helicopter crash on Mount Ololokwe, Samburu County, and to facilitate repatriation of the 7 victims' remains following a call with Ecuador's Deputy Foreign Minister. A homicide investigations team from DCI headquarters joined the crash site Friday alongside forensic experts to recover additional remains and wreckage. The Air Accident Investigations Department says very little physical evidence has been recoverable given the rugged terrain and fire damage, but a preliminary report, is expected within 30 days and a final report within 12 months. Yo, the ancestors were about to just do the thing. I'm like, we're doing so well. And then it's like they woke up stretched. They were like, yeah, preliminary.
1: They wanted to be seen and heard.
2: Yeah, want to be heard.
3: Yeah.
2: But
3: what
2: again,
3: is fast
2: just
3: tracking? What does fast tracking exactly mean? Yeah, I mean, are we saying that we're going to take shorter than we would have taken? Why not for the profile of the passengers? What are we saying?
2: I think it's saying we are going to commit all resources available to make sure that this is investigated within the shortest time possible. Mm-hmm. I mean, aren't all investigations supposed to be conducted in that manner?
1: Yes.
2: In that kind of way?
1: Yes.
2: Or is it because now it involves other jurisdictions that then there is pressure for those investigations to be fast-tracked?
1: Or it's foreign nationals?
2: Mm.
3: Or is it use of the way we are reporting it? Because, you know, fast-tracking usually connotates something like you're going to skip some steps.
1: Mm-hmm. Uh-huh.
3: Something that should take 3 days, you're going to take 2 days. You know, do this, you wait. If you go for fast-tracking of, let's say, passport application or something of some government service, or you pay extra for fast-track, means that you
2: bypass
3: something.
2: Uh-huh. I mean,
3: is that what it cannot mean that.
1: I think it just means expediting. I know I'm saying nothing. I'm just using another word.
3: Tutafanya juu chini.
1: And I'm realizing this is how politicians end up here. Like, see how we get to tunatenga, tumeweka, I'm expediting, I'm fast tracking, nafanya juu chini.
2: Yeah. Actually, you raise a very valid point, which is, okay, fast-track, expedite.
1: Yeah.
2: So what step are we skipping?
3: Mm.
2: Or what interventions are we putting in place to make sure that what... And also, doesn't then that also signal that there could be an issue with the system that would cause investigations not to be conducted as fast? Is that a verdict?
1: Yes, it is.
3: Yeah, I mean, it's it has many questions. It has many questions. Our next guest is the Safina Party leader, who wants to be the next president of the Republic of Kenya. Okay. Come the election?
2: 27th of August. Yeah, Mariam. No, according to Safina, the election was supposed to be last week.
1: Yes.
3: According to Safina.
2: Yeah.
3: And now they have 60 days.
2: Yeah.
1: So we have 60 days from the 10th. What is now going to be what?
3: 60 days from the day from the 10th.
2: Yeah,
1: yeah. Let me do quick math.
3: From the second Tuesday.
1: Unangalia, my guys. Give me a second.
3: Well, anyway.
1: Maximum. That's just going to be the upper limit.
3: Yeah. It's 2 months since then. So basically,
2: September, October.
1: October 10th.
3: Mm. Okay. So it should be within. Yeah. Ataka tukiongezea an extra.
1: Let me look for
3: an extra month. Equal 3 months. Remember, Willie Sotieno saying they can even apply to make it 90 days. Mm-hmm. It's all right.
2: Just make it
3: 3 days. August, September, October.
1: November elections, 10th is actually
3: election should not happen no later than mid-November.
2: Okay.
1: So, November 10th is a Tuesday. Mm. So, fantastic.
2: Okay. Mm.
1: Yeah. That's mwisho. Upon your upper limit. November 10th.
3: Yes, Safina.
2: All right.
3: Okay. So. Now, Jimmy Wanjigi is not here. I don't know whether he's going to prepare for his election. Or what? He'll come and tell us why he's running late. But we want to interrogate the Safina agenda.
1: Mm-hmm.
3: And the Safina agenda, they call it the feast.
1: Mm.
3: It's a 5-point agenda.
1: Yeah.
3: 5 things.
1: Mm-hmm.
3: Thing number one, get into office like this.
1: Yeah.
3: Odious debt, identify debt that was procured illegally in this country. Don't pay.
1: Uh-huh.
3: Can't pay. Won't pay. Now, because of that, we have cash left in our hands.
1: Mm-hmm.
3: That cash goes free education.
1: Kila mtu.
2: Ta, ta, ta, ta, ta.
3: That cash goes free healthcare.
1: Kila mtu.
2: Mm-hmm.
3: Okay? Kila mtu. Then also we look at every time you go to buy things, you are paying 16% value added tax.
1: Yes.
3: Okay?
1: Yes. Yeah.
3: Now we want to remove that and put that money into your pocket. So instead of 16% VAT, we're going to call it a sales tax. And it's going to be capped at 5%.
1: Mm-hmm.
3: All right? Mm-hmm. So remove this thing called value added tax.
1: Mm-hmm.
3: Have a sales tax. We used to have a sales tax actually before.
1: Yes.
3: Cap it at 5%. That puts money into your pocket.
4: Mm-hmm.
3: Our lippy school fees, our lippy hospitality, our lippy 60% money. So the revenues that we are collecting, and then, should we borrow? We are not going to start coming to crowd the domestic market at your floating bonds and bills. Mm-hmm. And the people who are participating in this are the same people who have 1.5 billion shillings in their bank account that they can lend to the government. No.
4: Cannot.
3: We are going to only borrow from the foreign markets.
4: Mm-hmm.
3: Okay? Externally.
4: All right.
3: So that banks now are forced to lend you money.
1: Mm-hmm.
3: So, ukona biashara, you want to go an idea, end up borrow like that.
1: Wakupe, vile inafa.
3: Vile inafa.
1: As they should.
3: That is what we want to understand. How practical
1: is that?
3: Are these measures really? What do you think, Maria?
1: Ya kwanza ni ODS debt na sisi, we're not in the same WhatsApp.
3: Yeah.
1: The question we ask and continue to ask is which debt is ODS? Which is legitimate. And we understand what the constitution refers to as debt that has been acquired, like legally, fair. But now that you've done your homework, because you must know how much ODS debt it is that we have.
4: Correct.
1: What debt have we acquired unconstitutionally? Therefore, is ODS. Therefore, we are not paying.
4: Mm.
1: And which ones are we paying? You're to on a ratio. Tukisema, tukona trillion net, tukona da-da-da, we're doing 12 trillion, how much, which specific one is ODS and which one isn't?
3: Mm.
1: So that we can see how much you're going to free up. So that now we can now interrogate healthcare and education.
3: Yeah.
1: Mm-hmm. Also, there's this plan, by the way, is very economically ambitious. I think it would be amazing if it is implemented.
4: Yeah.
1: It's also one of those things that take time. A sales tax in place of VAT will stimulate the economy for sure.
4: Yeah.
1: You'll need to give it, at the very least, a few months, maybe a few years, maybe 1 or 2 years, right?
4: Yeah.
1: We are in a crippled state economically already.
4: Yeah.
1: Things are, the belt is as tight as can get. It's it's a corset at this point. It's not a belt. And it's like, you know, those Victorian era corsets.
4: Yeah.
1: It's as tight as it can go.
4: Strapped in.
1: There's no room.
3: Yeah.
1: So what are your immediate stopgaps? I would also want to know from Jimmy Wanjiki. Because these are things that will take time. There's also so many like logistical issues, especially when you say you're going to fund education, healthcare, you're not going to pay this debt. We don't exist in a bubble, my guys.
4: We don't.
1: Kuna watu wanangojea deni zao.
4: Yeah.
3: Tukutane kotini.
4: Yeah. It's, you know, you raise very valid points. Is that where does this sit within the law? Because this proclamation has not come from a court.
1: Mm-hmm.
4: It is someone who's seeking an elective office who is coming in and saying that this is what I'm going to do. But you're not working alone. You have to work with a court and also within the framework of the law. Then second, what sort of disruption would we be looking at immediately when you say, SHA, we are not going to continue with it, we are not going to pay debt, what sort of a disruption are we creating now, those stopgap measures to make sure that this transition is done properly? And then the thing that troubles me about this ODS debt conversation is, fine, let's name the debt, but also let's remember the biggest chunk of our debt sits from domestic borrowing. So you're looking at pension funds, you're looking at money that is borrowed from Kenyans. Who's going to pay back that money to Kenyans? Like, what is
1: the
4: plan
1: way,
4: there?
1: Lambda is in the NATO ODS debt.
4: You know, it's this money. Every time we hear ODS debt, we are just thinking it's money that was borrowed externally. But we need to remember that the biggest chunk of our public debt comes from domestic borrowing. So again, what is the plan there? And also the repercussions of this, cancelled contracts, this, that. How does that affect your common mwananchi. Mm. And then hii mambo ya free healthcare. Ebu tueleze, like we are in class two, how it's gonna work. Because you're saying it's free healthcare for all. How do we sustain it? You know, because then there's
3: a cycle.
4: How do we sustain it for the long term? Because here, akuje ingia administration, then what was eme, pia wewe ni one term. Wewe na one term yako, then the next administration comes in and says,
3: we're returning money.
4: We're returning.
3: We're returning payment.
1: We're returning
4: We're tunarudisha NHIF na SHA combined. They've now birthed a child.
1: NSHAF,
4: you know?
1: NHF, it's something. NHIF. Okay, that's NHIF. What the hell?
4: What
1: I'm just realizing they're all the same.
4: NHIF, chief. Like, what happens at that point? And also on education, fine, you come in and say, it's free education from primary to TVET. Mtoto ameanza shule, amekuwa kienda free. Then again, ukwe one term. What happens? I think for me, it's how sustainable all of this is.
3: What would make it politically sustainable? I mean, because you raise a good question. And maybe it just goes beyond beyond one president into thinking, how do we make programs sustainable in this country? Maybe some of them, because they are so good, the public pressure would not let you claw back on them. You see? People would come in, you can call it whatever you want to call it, but you will not, you will still claim that you're offering free education because Kibaki said free education. So there may be some elements here and there that, you know, the household will need to pay. Activity fees, mtalipa. Then you just come and say it was tuition that Kibaki offered free, and making sure that teachers are paid. Then all these are things you'll have to chip in. Mtafanya harambe ya kujenga classroom. Mtafanya taking your children from one point to another for school activities, you will pay. And so on and so forth.
1: Caution fee up.
3: There'll be something. So the free now starts becoming another whole subjective conversation of, is it free or is it free? Is it free? But the one thing that you cannot do is you cannot, you know, start saying that you're charging tuition. Like you were charging tuition before. You can't do that. So maybe some of these things that you come and say, like now, there is government fund that goes into primary healthcare. People walk into a hospital today in very many parts of this country. People are actually walking into an outpatient facility and walking out without paying a thing. It will be very difficult to claw back on that. It's again that it's already ring fenced by the people.
1: Correct.
3: Nilikuwa naenda hospitali.
4: Nasilipi kitu.
3: I went, I did this, I did the other. My house manager was actually telling me last week she was unwell. She went to Westlands Hospital, Westlands Level 4. From there, she was like, Papa Latifa, I got into this place. I registered. In fact, first of all, they sent me a message telling me your appointment at Westlands facility is on this date, at this time. Go in there. The medic that she found was like, we need to do a couple of tests. We need to do some blood test, stool test. I need a stool sample, blah, blah, blah. Go to the lab. Goes, draw blood, stool sample, results. I think we still need to do something. We need to do an ultrasound. She was like, oh, boss. Ultrasound has happened. Nimeshikwa sasa. Andofanya ultrasound. Wapi? There. She went ultrasound, came back. All right, blah, blah, blah, blah. So here is the thing, this is what we have. Here's the medication, go to the pharmacy. Went to the pharmacy, took medicine. Nikaenda nyumbani.
1: Haya.
3: Not a single shilling. She's like,
1: Omin kwa nangoja bill.
3: Nothing. The entire thing. And she's like, the place is clean. It was like, Malatifa, your place is safi. I don't know if uko.
1: That's really good to hear.
3: Now you tell me that you'll come back and tell Mabel that she will go to a facility and just you throw a blood sample pale lipa miambili. Vita.
4: No possible. Vita.
3: Vita. And she's not alone. There are many others who at that level have experienced this thing of go in, primary healthcare fund is paying for those basics.
4: Yes.
3: it is paying. Those ones,
4: mm-hmm.
3: it will be hard to claw back.
4: It's going to be hard to go back.
3: The big issue now will be this inpatient.
4: Yeah. Mm-hmm.
3: How much is your shift contribution paying? Well, how much is it not?
4: Mm-hmm.
3: And that's why people are pushing back and saying, NHIF ilikuwa inalipa mpaka this.
4: Yeah.
3: He inalipa mpaka this.
4: Yep.
3: It pushed even Duale and Ruto, they had to increase limits.
4: Yes.
3: To start matching and surpassing what? The levels that NHIF was doing previously.
1: And yeah. even
3: so, some of these things are actually just guarded by you. I gain something,
4: mm-hmm.
3: you can't take it away
4: you
3: from
4: can't
3: me.
4: Take it
1: Which
4: back.
1: Is a beautiful thing.
4: Yeah.
1: And yes, that now becomes a challenge because I'm sure the founders of NHIF envisioned that it would be our permanent healthcare system.
4: Yeah.
1: That, you know, it was the way the NHS is in the UK.
4: Yeah.
1: It's the UK, it's NHS. That's it. Mm. You don't know anything else. I'm sure that's what they envisioned. But alas, tukonasha.
4: Yeah.
1: Nasasa. Going forward, if we have this free, entirely free healthcare, what does that mean?
4: Yeah.
1: One, and yeah, like you've asked, how do we actually sustain it? When we ask, what does that mean?
4: Yeah.
1: Again, for me, the nitty-gritties are: does that mean nothing on my part? Of course, it's taxpayer funding, so it'll always be something on my part.
4: Yeah.
1: But does that mean no contribution whatsoever?
4: Yeah.
3: Just out of pocket.
1: Out of pocket, just entirely taxpayer funded.
4: Mm.
1: Okay, that's a big dream.
4: Yeah.
1: The ODS debt that we're talking about not paying, we need to match these numbers because universal healthcare is not a cheap thing anywhere in the world. Mm. Even in high income economies, people still pay for it one way or the other.
4: Mm. Yeah.
1: There's akuna shortcut to providing education and healthcare.
4: Mm-hmm.
1: Now, those are some of the questions.
4: Those are critical questions. You know, as we're speaking, I'm just thinking about one of the things that KRE has been trying to do is to formalize formalize the economy so that they're able to collect.
3: Mm.
4: So then how do you drive such an ambitious plan when a big chunk of you, 50 million Kenyans, are informal.
3: Mm.
1: Yes.
4: What are your revenue-raising measures when you come in?
1: Yes.
4: It's like, what's your plan? Because you're talking about reducing tax, sales tax to 5%.
3: Mm.
4: What are your proposed revenue-raising measures that would then allow you to run government properly? As we're seeing right now, yes, you'll come and talk about the wastage, no problem.
3: Mm.
4: But you're still left with a lot of things that you need to deal with as government.
3: Mm.
4: You still need to develop. You still need to run government offices, you still need to run institutions.
3: Yeah. Mm-hmm.
4: So much is happening. Maswali ni mengi around the money. But you know, one of the things that I actually like is that we are having an economic conversation.
3: Yes. Yes.
4: Yes.
3: It's an issue-driven conversation.
4: Correct.
3: So we're going to have Jimmy Wanjege on the set shortly. Some of the people who are already commenting on this particular issue. Omida Extra, by the way, Sama, guys, you're looking really nice as usually, especially the lady in a black tie.
4: Hey.
1: Crockett. Very nice.
4: In it a bow.
1: Bow tie.
3: Mm. There you go.
4: Oh, thank you
3: what
4: very much.
3: What will be free? Sana. Jenga Njogu is telling you, Mariam, you as Sabia could you audience to lipiga kitambo. Kitambo sana. Anything not approved by parliament, na hai kuingia consolidated account, hatulipi. Ongo.
1: Miss Jakata, that is the definition of illegal debt kama kuna kitu kama hiyo by law hiyo ni sawa. Sasa tuambie of the debt that we have, ile deni tuko nayo, which one is odious, which one is not, which one was approved by parliament, which one was not, gani ilingia consolidated fund, gani haikuingia. We're just about to take a short break, but when we come back we'll have the Safina party leader Jimmy Wanjigi in studio with us, and we'll be asking him some of these questions. If Wanjigi means well for Kenyans, he's admitted that he was the architect of how we got here. Why are we wasting time with him? One term. Our money is with a few, and we need a leader who will shake the very foundation of the country as he or she goes after these crooks to give it back. Reset the system in 2 years' time. Okay. I learned from, this is Davori, learn from WSR. To achieve most of these, like repealing Shah, lowering taxes, or rejecting odious debt, you need absolute control of a parliament. Our greatest failure ni wabunge. That's the other question. Utaingia sawa, utakuwa na wabunge wangapi?
3: Afai kuwa na wabunge. That's the executive. Bunge ni bunge.
4: Sisi
3: bunge ni sisi ndio nafaa kuwa na wabunge.
1: No. Namuuliza. This is I'm asking him.
3: Wacha tuambie kama anataka control bunge.
1: Yes. Let's take a short break. We'll be right back after this. Hashtag is fixing the nation NTV.

0: making. On Saturday, August 29th, Carnival Gardens is the place to be as Red Sun at 30 takes over. And look at this lineup banner. Brick and Less is Nyla. AY, Chameleon, Baby Cool.
1: I got no time to play no
0: Shua Kali, Diana Courts, DJ Pinier, Nasisi, and the list goes on. Tickets are ready.

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2: Mm-hmm. Indeed. Mm-hmm. So Jimmy Wanjege, our guest, is here. And we said when he gets here, the first question will be, why is he late? Mm-hmm. Even before we say hi. Hi, Jimmy.
3: Good morning, Eric.
2: How are you doing?
3: Hilaris, and pleasure to meet you. Mariam.
1: Yes, nice to meet you.
3: Yeah, nice to meet you too.
2: Karibu sana.
3: My apologies. Mm-hmm. I guess we had a miscommunication on timing. I thought I was to be here at 7:30.
2: No.
3: So I came at 7:26. But my apologies.
2: Mm-hmm. Okay. Now, on election day, if you go a day later, you'll not have voted for yourself.
3: No, it won't be a day later. Fortunately, it won't be a day later.
2: Please.
3: It's all one day.
2: It's all one day. Mm. Okay. To welcome you to the conversation, Phalaris is going to give you the day's quote.
4: Karibu sana. Mm-hmm. Today's quote is a Swahili proverb, mm-hmm. and it reads, he who mounts two horses splits in two.
3: Splits in two?
4: Yeah. How do you interpret that?
3: A fence sitter. Mm-hmm. Mm-hmm. Yeah. Mm-hmm. Ends up cracking the middle. Anaisha.
4: Uh-huh.
1: Mm. Okay.
2: He who mounts two horses splits in two.
3: Yeah.
2: All right. You are the party leader of Safina, and you this time again, you want to vie for president. So you're an aspirant under Safina.
3: Yes.
2: Safina is pushing an agenda that you've called the Feast Agenda, which we're going to interrogate shortly. Mm-hmm. But I just want to start off with, why Jimmy Wanjege? If we were to tell Kenyans this morning, mm-hmm. I, Jimmy Wanjege, want to be president, because, tell us why.
3: Because I'll change your lives. Because I'll eradicate poverty. Mm-hmm. Because the period we're in today, as a nation, is truly about our economic welfare. The economic exclusion of millions of Kenyans. And this is the period we're in. When we had our independence, it was about removing the Mzungu colonialist. Mm-hmm. The second liberation, in our view, ended with the new constitution, expanded our political, democratic, and human rights. Mm-hmm. Now, we must continue what those two liberations began. Mm-hmm. It is economic. Economic. Gen Z in 2024 stamped their authority about the question of this coming election. It is about the exclusion, their exclusion. It is about corruption. It is about poverty. It is about all that is ailing us economically, the dignity of every single Kenyan, the dignity of families. Families that are a health care away from poverty. This is what this period is about. And I have the answer. I am the leader that can change that for majority of Kenyans.
2: Jimmy, you've previously talked publicly about how you've helped others run presidential campaigns, some successfully, including Uhuru Kenyatta and William Ruto in 2013. You worked with Raila in 2017. You have given yourself, I mean, talked about it yourself, of your credential to think and strategize politically. You don't have any credential of actually running any public office, do you?
3: No.
2: Why should Kenyans trust you that you'd be able to run this public office, especially at this time that you say it's a crucial time?
3: That's a fantastic question. Because I am fresh. I have inside knowledge. But outside experience. I am fresh. The people that have caused the revolutions have always been from the outside. The ones that especially economic. Lee Kuan Yew, our president, likes talking about Singapore. Where did he come from? He was a lawyer. Mm-hmm. Went into unions, became president. Cyril Ramaphosa. Where was he from? Unions, became a president. Donald Trump, where was he from? Business. Eisenhower, a military general, became a president. You have situations.

0: you have Mille in Argentina, who for 20 years ran. He was from outside. He was an economist, a footballer, never held any political position. Today, he has changed that country with his chainsaw revolution of cutting the debt. That was a country that had a 200% inflation rate. He's brought it down to 30. That is the significance of a fresh start. This economic revolution cannot be about the same players. It can't be. They can't change it. They don't understand it. It's a very fresh thing. And it needs different thinking. But it also needs somebody with inside knowledge. I am that leader. I have inside knowledge. I know what it's all about. And I have clarity about where we should go.
1: What is this inside knowledge? I say this, yeah, just let me start with that. What is inside knowledge?
0: Understanding government. Understanding people. Understanding our history. What has been right, what has been wrong. Understanding why we are where we are. What is this pendulum we are operating in? And understanding the times, both locally and internationally, to be able to meander through to this revolution that Kenyans so desperately need.
1: Okay. Is it an understanding that comes from benefiting from previous governments?
0: We are beneficiaries of Kenya. Right? When we got freedom, it wasn't freedom for just one person. It was for everybody. Right.
1: No,
0: you got education. It was not education for one person, it was for all of us.
1: I mean, benefiting from government directly through business, through king-making, not through education and healthcare.
0: You see, Mariam, everywhere in the world, because I think I know what you're trying to ask. If you look at U.S. government, for example, there are people who vote on the basis of Republican and Democrats, right? If you vote Republican and support the Republican Party, you're doing so because they don't tax the rich as much as the Democrats. Is that a beneficiary?
1: Yes.
0: Because it helps your business.
1: Of course.
0: So everybody operates on that basis. Everybody. Even here, what is our biggest concern? The government is charging us high taxes. Who wants high taxes? Are you enjoying them?
1: No.
0: Right. So you vote against it. Are you going to be a beneficiary of a government that reduces your tax?
1: Okay.
0: Doesn't it help your livelihood?
1: Yes. It does. I'll put a pin in that and interrogate that a bit more in depth, because I think you know what I mean by beneficiary. And it's certainly not from lower taxes in that sense. But you spoke about eradicating poverty, being the man for this job, having insider knowledge. What's different about Jimmy Wanjigi, or what does he know that others before him haven't known? And I say this because the first Kenyatta came into power to malize umaskini, ugonjwa na ujinga. Umaskini was right up there. many years later, bado umaskini. And every other candidate for president and president has come saying, you know what, the economy is my number one priority, or the people of Kenya, my number one priority, eradicating poverty, doing this. Yet 60 odd years, we're still here.
0: That's true, Maria. That's a good representation of the past. Now, let's talk about me personally. You are your environment. I myself, I'm somebody who grew up privileged. I had a privileged upbringing. It informed my life. I had a father who is my mentor, my biggest mentor. And he had one saying that profoundly rings in my ear. You grow, but you don't leave no one behind. And he used the word no one behind. Now, that was his life. So we knew, as a family, no matter what happens in our lives, as we prosper, as we learn, we don't leave no one behind. Now, just to get you the ethos, I brought a very interesting book here. This is a book my father wrote in 1962. just mm-hmm. to show you the kind of leadership that was there. Mm-hmm. Leadership of service. This book is in Kikuyu. Ukuria wa kahwa. Mm-hmm. Which means the growing of coffee. Interpreted in Kikuyu by him. All right? And this book he distributed, because coffee was grown in the Kikuyu, in the Mount Kenya region. He distributed free of charge, edited and written by him, about how to grow the crop called coffee. Because Mzungu did not pass that knowledge to many. Now, who does that today? Sit back and educate people for themselves. This is a father who started circles in this country, if you didn't know, who did a 1 million acre worth of land settlement as director of lands, right? He's the one who began Gikomba and Kamukunji markets that you see here that are keep being burned. Their heart was about helping people, growing but leaving no one behind. That is the life we live. That's the life we live. We leave no one behind. So we understand the situation that is there today. This is a country, and I mean, it is tragic. We have 32 million people that are still poor 63 years after independence. And you're right, Mariam. This thing is not changing. There's another 2.5 being added this year, right? Over 52 million people. So we understand the problem. We understand it. We understand what is ailing them, what needs to change. And primarily it is this. There is a system that has operated from the colonial period, where they say to govern a people, right? You need to keep them at a level where they are thinking about their stomachs, not what you're eating in your plate. So you keep 60% on average looking for their stomachs, right? 30% struggling to make a living, our so-called middle class, and the 10% up there continue dominating a nation. That model still exists because they say then people are governable. So there's actually a system that is suppressing your talent, your capacity, your energy, all right? Your education, everything, all your skills, You go around thinking that education will take you out of poverty. You come around, going to take your family out, and then you struggle. If you don't get a job, if you do get a job, it's underemployment. You're selling sachets of pombe or something, you see? And yet you have a university degree. So this cycle just continues. It doesn't change.
2: So there's a system that's structured that way.
0: Yes.
2: You have grown up in that system. You have helped that system to
0: How have I helped it?
2: You have.
0: Eric, those are very big words. How have I helped it?
2: You have helped that system to thrive by benefiting from the system.
0: How have I benefited?
2: Have you gotten,
0: other than you?
2: Have you gotten contracts from government using your proximity to those in power? Yes, you have. Have you helped people who have not been in power get into power? Yes, you have.
0: Hold on. You've asked, you've said, you made a statement. And I would like to qualify that statement.
2: Please do.
0: Have I benefited from contracts in government? Yes, I have. But don't say it is because I knew people in power. That is a misnomer. Government is the biggest business. I've been a private businessman. Are you telling me as a private businessman I cannot pitch for government business? And it is the, it has been the biggest business. This is what we are seeking to change. The private sector should be the biggest business. So if I am part of contributing to Thika Road, is that proximity to power?
2: Is it not?
0: I conceptualized. I helped conceptualize. Is that wrong?
3: Are you still in business with government?
0: No, I have not been.
3: When's the last time you were in business with government?
0: Since I won a project at the airport in the year 20... When was it? Before Uru came in. 2012? Yes.
3: That was the last
0: time? That was the airport contract, yes. That was the last time. Yes.
3: Would it be wrong for Kenyans to assume the reason why you are coming at this administration the way you are is because you are not benefiting from it the way you did from previous administrations.
0: Which administration? This administration?
3: Yes.
0: Of William Ruto?
3: Yes.
0: Oh, are you serious? Wasn't I also against the Uhuru administration?
3: But you're in business with Uhuru as well?
0: Right. So it had nothing to do with government contracts. Mm-hmm. Why do people believe that? They were my friends. Mm-hmm. I would have been the easiest beneficiary. But that election, people mm-hmm. must understand, was a lot more than what people saw.
3: The 2022 election?
0: Yes. Mm-hmm. 2013 election.
3: Mm-hmm. 2013, okay.
0: Mm-hmm. You must remember we were coming from a very serious carnage here, mm-hmm. 2007. Post-election, the violence had killed 1,400 Kenyans, something we've never seen. Never seen. Mm-hmm. Never seen that sort of death, maybe during the colonial period. Mm-hmm. Now, we were cementing a very key aspect, which I believe has held until today. Mm. That brother will not kill brother. Mm. Pick up a machete and go and kill his brother mm-hmm. or her brother. And I believe it has held until today. We achieved that. The second, you had a new generation of power coming in. It was a new generation from our fathers to their children. And a new constitution. It was about a new order. Mm-hmm. What I'm talking about today is what should have been implemented in 2013. Mm-hmm. This is where my friends let me down. It had nothing to do with Jimmy Wanjigi. What is it I need? What is it I need? I don't need those monies you people talk about. I don't.
3: What is it
0: so
3: that Jimmy needs right now?
0: The key thing is that we wanted a different country. Mm. What I'm talking about today is what they should have been implementing from 2013. And unfortunately, they didn't. They decided to hold on to the same order. Mm-hmm. But more importantly, they created greater slavery. Right? With the amount of debt that they consumed, mm-hmm. the amount of debt that they took. Mm-hmm. And this is where the crux of our problems mm-hmm. came.
1: Begin.
0: Said I was not going to be part and parcel mm-hmm. of something that was supposed to be liberating Kenyans of. And you can ask them personally, mm-hmm. the two of them. They'll tell you, I refused business. I told them, if there's any biashara, you can all have it. I don't want it. But if you want me as a sounding board, I'm here. Mm-hmm.
1: Okay. Let me quote a Business Daily article. Mm. Actually Daily Nation. Talking about a draft agreement between Jimmy Wanjigi and a Chinese company, Avic International, that was eyeing a multi-billion shilling contract with the Ministry of Education, Science and Technology to supply, install, and commission electrical and electronic engineering equipment to various institutions. According to the Daily Nation article, you were to get 10% of the contract price, but the Jubilee administration did not award Avic the tender. Avic was also involved in the NYS phase one supply of equipment, etc. Uh-huh. And so on and so forth. So this is a tender where you were to get 10% of this. Jubilee does not award the tender to Avic, so you don't get the 10%. It goes back to what Phalaris was asking. Mm. Is this political push and coming into the foray, moving from behind the scenes into the limelight, because you have either fallen out of business favor with the Uhuru Ruto administration or the current Ruto Kindiki administration?
0: I don't know what article you're referring to, because I can tell you if there were any pitches for, I think that might have been a TVET program. Avic was mm-hmm. one of my companies that mm-hmm. I represented.
3: Mm-hmm. Okay.
0: If that was a program under Avic mm-hmm. on Tibet, mm. that was before the Uhuru regime. Mm-hmm. It was not after.
3: Mm-hmm. Okay.
0: Right? It was not after. Mm-hmm. Mm-hmm. And that program did not take off. It took off only in part. We were part and parcel of talking about grants towards Tibet. Mm-hmm. Right? Mm-hmm. So that did not happen. So I don't know where that misinformation is. Mm. I can tell you authoritatively here, mm-hmm. the only contract I had anything to do with, mm-hmm. right, was the SGR contract. Mm. And SGR, the model I had for SGR was a private contract with the same company, China Road and Bridge, that we were going to do it as a PPP, not taxpayers' money. And the government chose to take it into taxpayers' docket. And we had a big problem, I had, with the inflation that was then put towards it. So those rumor-mongering or propaganda, I'm sorry, that was not me.
3: You're taking public office now. Would you make public your business dealings?
0: My business dealings?
3: You're taking public office right now, right? You want to be the president of this country. Would you make public those, you know, your business dealings with previous administrations? Because we are chasing a record of transparency, correct? And you say you're the best person for the job. And there has to be transparency as to how much you have contributed to all of these things. And we'll come into the next half hour to interrogate the ODS debt and every other thing that has come from the previous administration. So you, being an upstanding citizen of this country, would you make public those deals that you had with previous administrations?
0: You see, one thing that is very clear is that when you are seeking public office, you must be very transparent about what you own.
3: Correct.
0: And why wouldn't I make it public what I own?
3: Okay.
0: There's no issue about that. But I can assure you, that's not the bigger problem of Kenya. That is not. The bigger problem of Kenya is the system I'm talking about. That it is, there is a deliberate, very deliberate method of making sure there is a template to govern this nation by keeping people thinking about their stomachs, not about what is in your plate when you're up there. Now that I'm not for, and I'll tell you why. Because I'm a businessman. A businessman thrives when people have money.
3: True.
0: When people have disposable income so that they can buy whatever they are selling, a businessman is selling. So we come from a very different thought pattern. Not the government thought pattern that you're imagining. We want to see people with more and more money in their pockets.
3: True.
0: Right? Because that is somebody who is able to buy what you produce. So we have a different ethos. So when you think of us in business with government, why do you only think of government business as a looting spree? A lot of government business has been value addition. That thicker road you're talking about, right? We did it for 32 billion. I was a big part of getting about 18 million of that, 18 billion from Chinese money. The rest was ADB. All right? The rest was ADB. I want you to see it this way. That road was the most densely populated road of traffic in this nation, more than Mombasa Road. Right? It brings into this city roughly 40% of GDP. All right? So it was important that there is value addition. And look at it after. That land there used to be about 300,000 an acre.
3: Yeah.
0: Today, it would be very hard if you get an acre for less than 40 million, 50 million shillings. In some areas, up to 100 million shillings. You have changed the lives of millions of people. How is that an exploitation? It's a value addition. You've never had any complaints. Never.
3: And we're just about to take a break, but we'll be right back to interrogate the Feast Agenda and Pesa Mfukoni. But I'll tell you, making your records public is not a witch hunt. It is just transparency and accountability that every person that sits in public office is a requirement. So us asking for those records to be made public is not a witch hunt. It's just to see.
0: Felaris,
3: yeah.
0: I said that it is something that is statutory. You have to do it. So what's the big deal?
3: There's no big deal there. We'll be right back with Safina Party Leader Jimmy Wanjigi as we continue interrogating what his presidency is going to look like and what is this feast agenda. Pesa mfukoni. Pesa iko mfukoni. Unakunywa soda.
4: Safina pesa.
3: Safina pesa. Exactly. We'll be right back.

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2: Sure. On to a news fix for this hour before coming back to our conversation with Safina Party leader Jimmy Wanjigi. President Ruto has defended the new Beyond Vision 2030 development blueprint, as opposition calls it a 2027 campaign tool. In an interview with Sunday Nation, President Ruto argued Kenya cannot wait until Vision 2030 expires before deciding what comes next, saying the proposed Vision 2030 process should guide the next medium-term plan running 2027 to 2032. Opposition leaders have dismissed the initiative as ill-timed and diversionary, with some framing it as a 2027 campaign tool.
3: Opposition leader Jimmy Wanjigi.
2: Yeah.
3: What do you think of the timing? Do you have an issue with the timing?
4: This is a big joke.
3: What's the joke?
4: William Ruto should be talking about his current scorecard, not some future that has yet to come. There is a very good tracker called Mzalendo Tracker. It has been tracking Kenya Kwanza's promises since before the election of 2022. They said they had 243 promises, of which I think the number, if I remember, is a dismal 26 have been honored. 11%.
2: Yeah.
3: So for
4: 11%.
3: Yeah.
4: And this is the fourth year.
2: Mm-hmm.
4: That means that that is a fail. Don't tell us about 2060. Don't tell us about Singapore. Don't tell us about all those things.
3: If Jimmy were
4: his scorecard, his scorecard is a dismal 11%.
3: Okay.
4: All right.
3: All right.
4: So
3: if Jimmy Wanjigi,
4: if
3: Jimmy Wanjigi were to be elected president,
4: that 2060 vision.
3: If
4: to
3: Jimmy
4: me, it's just fantasy.
3: If Jimmy Wanjigi were to be elected president, 2030 will come when you are president. Vision 2030 will have come to an end. Are you saying that you will not talk about any other vision in this country, only looking back into your track record?
4: No. How it works is this. Discuss a vision on the premise of some credibility. When 2030 vision came in, Mwai Kibaki had credibility. He had a track record of various achievements. He had taken us from a negative GDP growth of 1% when he took it under Moi to 7% in 2007. That is the phenomena of Mwai Kibaki. So he was coming from the premise of changing people's lives economically. Right? At standards unseen since the first period of Jomo Kenyatta. So please, you're not creating more poor people today. And you start telling us about 2060. About this. You have a kibarua currently. Fanya hiyo. Gain our respect. Gain our feeling that you are credible before you start talking about some dreamy future.
3: Okay.
4: Yes.
3: Let's talk about your own kibarua, the one that you're asking us to give you.
2: Mm-hmm.
3: Your kibarua, you're saying you have a 5-point agenda. The feast, Pesa Mfukoni is one of them, but Safina Pesa, That's your agenda. Let's interrogate all of them. Let's start with the first one, which is odious debt. When we were discussing this, we had a couple of questions on this odious debt conversation.
5: Right. Yeah.
3: Mariam, you can go.
5: So, yeah, no payment of odious debt. Sounds fantastic in theory. Mm. One, how do we establish what debt is odious? Mm. And given that this is part, one big part, you know, part of your FIST agenda, you must have already interrogated, because the next two things are funding healthcare and education, free healthcare, free education up to TVET, right? So you must know where that money is coming from, meaning you must have an idea of which of our debt is odious. Mm. So one, what's your criteria for odious debt? And from your own investigations, preliminary insider knowledge, which of our debt are we not paying given that it's odious?
6: Mm. Mariam. Mm-hmm. In July 2022, mm-hmm. we released publicly. Mm-hmm. In fact, I think the nation covered me live. Mm-hmm. Our public debt audit, mm-hmm. our forensic public debt audit. Mm-hmm. Our debt is anchored in our constitution. Mm-hmm. Article 220 says how we anchor our debt.
5: Yeah.
6: It is specific to being an item in the budget. Mm-hmm. And in Public Finance Management Act, an item that goes towards development. Mm-hmm. So we had audited the debt over the 10 years of Uhuru Kenyatta. Mm-hmm. Parliament had passed 2 trillion. Mm-hmm. One in the first term, one in the second term. Mm-hmm. But he was exiting with a debt of 9. So where is the 7? Mm-hmm. If it didn't go to the budget, mm-hmm. correct?
5: Yeah.
6: If it did not come to the consolidated fund,
5: yeah.
6: How are we sovereign to that debt? Mm-hmm. That is in itself odious. Mm-hmm. We even looked at the payments at the time. Can you imagine we had paid almost 6 trillion, and yet it is 9, and we only passed 2? Mm-hmm. Since Ruto, we have paid almost 5, more than 5. In the last 4 years. Mm-hmm. He took it at 9, it's now 13. How come it's not going down? Mm-hmm. It's just increasing. It's because every day he's borrowing like 3.5 billion a day.
5: There's a problem
6: so
5: there.
6: So you tell me, mm-hmm. if it is not in our laws, it is not passed by our parliament, mm-hmm. it did not enter as per our constitution, the consolidated fund. How is it sovereign to us? What item did it fund?
5: It's odious, fair. I'm just asking, from your audit, which debt, like let's go, this money borrowed from Mariam Bridge and Waterway Corporation
6: I'll give you many examples.
5: Yes. Mm-hmm.
6: I'll start with the Eurobonds. Mm-hmm. There are a total of 18 billion Eurobonds. Mm. Mm-hmm. 18?
5: Billion.
6: Tell me where they are funding any project in Kenya.
5: We've been unable to tell.
6: There you go.
5: Yeah. Mm-hmm.
6: And those were taken how many tranches?
5: 2.
6: There is mm-hmm. a bank here called Trade Development Bank, right? Mm-hmm. That has given us about $7 billion. Where is it? What did it fund? We have domestic debt now at 7 trillion shillings. Mm-hmm. Please show me where Parliament passed it. What development has domestic debt funded? Mm-hmm. Are you seeing the amounts? Mm-hmm. Yes.
5: Massive.
6: Yes. So you, if you can tell me what all those are about, mm-hmm. because that's the one thing that we want cleared for every Kenyan, mm-hmm. to explain what this is. Because this year we are paying 2.6 trillion, Maria. Next year, after the elections, the election year, we are paying 2.8 trillion to debt. The following year, 3.2. I'll give you the figures until 2040. It is the biggest expenditure item. Today, the most conservative estimates are saying 75% of our tax revenue is going towards it. Mm-hmm. We have a figure of closer to 90. Mm-hmm. All right? Mm-hmm. It is the biggest expenditure item, bigger than any corruption you can mention, mm-hmm. bigger than any service you can mention, however how many are combined. Mm-hmm. That is our problem. As long as there's that hemorrhage, how are people going to get jobs? How do you deal with healthcare? How do you deal with development?
5: True.
6: The lack of it. It has taken money from our taxes. Mm-hmm. It is taking money from our banks. We can't even borrow. It's too expensive.
5: True.
6: So how are we going to grow? We are dying.
3: So
6: slowly but surely. Mm. So we are of the view, and I'm glad you said this is the anchor. The anchor is this, that we shall suspend all debt payments day one. All right? And immediately commission a forensic debt audit. The Auditor General should have been doing it. She has talked about her challenges of doing a forensic debt audit because the law says she must do it within 6 months of the last financial year. She has talked about her challenges and the administrative challenges. She does not have the resources, the manpower. So she's been unable to do a forensic audit, not an accounting audit, a forensic one. Attach the law to the practice. All right? Now, we shall commission and insist that it must come within 6 months. We have done ours. But everyone will say that's private. So let government do it. Right? I can assure you we are not wrong. Most of it is odious.
5: It's odious.
6: Now,
5: there is so
6: that
5: much.
6: Means that if we determine it as odious, in that financial year we are saving 2.8 trillion shillings. And subsequent years, we more or less attain something that we've been unable to attain since independence, which is self-sufficiency, our sovereignty. We never need to borrow again.
5: There is quite a bit to to get into about that. Let me begin with the red flag that just went up. The Eurobond we have asked questions about and will continue to ask questions about because it's a lot of money that we truly cannot genuinely account for, have not been able to. Domestic debt. I won't go into Trade Development Bank first. Domestic debt. If you say that domestic debt has been taken illegally or is odious debt, that means you won't pay it. That is essentially crippling your economy. This is money lent to government by banks, by individuals, by
3: Kenyans.
5: And Mariams and everybody
2: pension
5: else.
2: Pension funds.
5: And pension funds and so on and so forth.
6: So who is responsible?
5: I don't know. I lent money to government knowing that I will get a return.
6: No. It is called buyer beware. You didn't do your KYC.
5: But
6: if you did not do, don't say but.
2: There's a bad
6: because
2: there,
6: there is a cost. No, Felaris. If you are talking about malfeasance, you are part and parcel if you've done it. Because what you have done is go and loan government illegally. They give you 10%. Correct? Correct? Who pays that 10%?
5: Taxpayer.
6: Yes. So you go to the poor person to extract that 10% for your profit, and you have loaned government illegally. So are you, Felaris, since you are an investor in government bonds, going to declare your wealth out of that illegal practice? Because it's illegal practice.
5: I mean,
6: there is no loan in this country to a government that is not covered by law. It is in the law. A bond is a loan.
2: True.
6: Yes. So we are going to hold those banks, those financial institutions, their bosses. The law says their bosses are responsible for 1 shilling of their customers' money that goes wrong. We are going to hold them accountable. And don't worry, we have solutions to every challenge, even this one. And as we get closer to elections, we shall show you the solutions. We shall articulate it.
2: I mean,
6: okay?
2: It's...
6: But domestic debt is 7 trillion. It's the most expensive debt in our book.
3: Yep.
6: It's more expensive than the euro bonds. It's the most expensive. So you are part and parcel of nyanyasaing the 60% Kenyans.
3: People.
6: So please, yes, you are, Felaris. So please. All right? This is the reality of our state. We are eating each other here. Yes.
2: Fair enough. I want to interrogate the legal repercussions.
6: Yeah. Which legal repercussions?
2: The legal repercussions that come with saying, I'm not paying your debt. What are the legal repercussions? Or domestic.
6: If they are not in our constitution, what are the legal repercussions?
2: But there's contractual obligations,
6: no,
2: right?
6: No, they must be anchored on our laws. Okay. The constitution is where our sovereignty is anchored. Mm-hmm. If it is not there, all right?
5: The laws of
6: we
5: our
6: have
5: land
6: no sovereignty.
5: Apply to us and our land. Mm-hmm. When we get into contractual agreements with other people who have laws that govern them as well.
6: They are loaning which country?
5: It's here. So yes,
6: where do they do their KYC?
5: I get what you
6: who
5: mean.
6: Where do they do their KYC? On who?
5: On us.
6: Yes. Mm-hmm. So if, for example, I'll show you the prospectus of the first Eurobond. Mm-hmm. It was done by Rotich with JP Morgan Chase. $2 billion, 2014, April. Okay? Mm-hmm. The prospectus talks about funding various development projects in Kenya. Where are various development projects anchored in Kenya? In the budget. If you read every budget, the projects are there, mm-hmm. their funders are there. Go to that next budget, because it was not on the previous one. Mm-hmm. So go to the budget of 2014-2015. Look at various development projects. There's mm-hmm. no sovereign bond funding anything there. Mm-hmm. They didn't do their KYC. Mm-hmm. That money should have only been released when it is clear where it's going. Mm. They didn't do it. On top of that, mm-hmm. that money mm-hmm. was opened in an account at JP Morgan Chase. Not the Consolidated Fund of Kenya. Mm-hmm. Our laws say there's only one account consolidated. How do you open an account in New York at source? All right? They didn't do their KYC. No, please. They didn't do their KYC.
5: Our constitution is supreme.
6: So why should we pay you?
5: But we still exist in a world where other people also operate.
6: I'll give you examples.
5: The same JP Morgan, etc., they are the ones who end up giving us credit ratings. They're the same. We still operate in.
6: But what credit ratings do we need? We are never borrowing again. We won't be borrowing again. That's number one. Number two, this has happened before. Goldman Sachs in Malaysia, right, had given $4 billion, one MDB, during the prime ministership of Najib. It was stolen. It didn't follow their laws. Najib today is in jail for 12 years because of it. Goldman Sachs had to pay back that money with a fine. Mozambique. There was something called the Tuna Bond. $2 billion. Mm-hmm. Credit Suisse. Mm-hmm. And a Russian bank called RBM. Right? Mm-hmm. Another sort of firm like JP Morgan Chase. Mm-hmm. It was declared unconstitutional. Credit Suisse more or less collapsed because of it. They paid that money back with fines. Mm-hmm. RBM the same. It just jailed a finance minister in the US. Former intelligence boss. In Mozambique, the president's former president's son in Mozambique. Do you understand? Mm-hmm. So this has been done.
3: Yes, president.
6: Nobody can force a country to pay what is illegal to it. Mm. Please get that clearly.
2: Okay.
6: They did not do their due diligence. Mm. So if they have done malfeasance, they have done so because banks take note, do not have their own money. Mm. These are depositors' money. They'll also be accountable there. Uh-huh. For the loss of depositors' money. Mm. Now, because of it, because we are saving that money, right? We have costed universal health care.
3: I want to come to that. Mm. But before that, I just want some clarity. Mm. Jimmy Wenjege gets into office, commissions a forensic audit of all debt.
6: Yes.
3: Public debt. Using the Office of the Auditor General, I presume?
6: Yes.
3: Okay. Within 6 months, you get your report.
6: Yes.
3: And the Auditor General tells you, let's say 40% of these debts cannot be accounted for in terms of law or project funded. Mm. Right? Mm-hmm. So you declare it odious. Mm. Out of that 40%, a lot of it is domestic. So 40% of the 7 trillion shillings that we have borrowed domestically is odious debt. Mm. A lot of that money is from Kenyan savings through pension funds, through insurance, through banks, or directly. as retail lenders.
6: Eric,
3: let me finish the question. So speak to those Kenyans.
6: Eric.
3: And tell them.
6: I'll tell them.
3: That you lent me 3 trillion shillings that I am not going to pay.
6: Okay. Let me tell you, Eric.
3: Speak to Eric who bought a bond directly as a retailer.
2: Yeah.
3: That he put in 500,000 shillings. And you're the new president that I elected.
6: So I will show you how the taxpayer of which you are one has paid over 4.5 trillion shillings in interest payments on that domestic debt. 4.5 trillion. I will show you how you did not become rich, but the top 10 companies, 8 banks, are the most profitable. You've just seen the recent declarations. Equity, Core Bank, almost 40 billion shillings. 40 billion shillings in profits this last financial year. This year.
3: Half year.
6: Half year. 40 billion. Right? Of the top 10 companies, 8 are banks. Only Kenya Breweries, East African Breweries, and Safaricom are exceptions to that. So who is making this money? It's the banks. And who is the banks? Our money. Our money. And our taxes, giving them those profits. You don't think there's anything wrong with that?
3: I'm concerned
6: it is,
3: about
6: it. And on top of that, it is actually illegal what they are doing.
3: At that point...
6: We have no other oppressor. No, tell me.
3: At that point, concerned about my 500,000 shillings.
6: Let me tell you. Who has 500,000 shillings? This is a country that only has 400,000 people who earn 100,000 more a month. 400 of the 4 million that work. All right.
2: But people are saving money, Jimmy.
6: So, no. Even if you say what people are saving,
2: people
6: just
2: are
6: hold
2: saving
6: on, Valaris.
2: Uh-huh.
6: You're talking about a mere 10%, a mere 1% of the population of Kenya. Mm-hmm. That's who you're talking about. Yeah, I'm talking about 99% of Kenyans, not 1%. You worry about your 1%. I'm not interested. You are the exploiters. You are the exploiters.
3: So all
6: the 99% of Kenyans are not with you. They are not part of that economy you're talking about, Valaris. They are not. They are poor. Poor. You have 16 million that are food poor.
5: Have so many
6: 4 questions. Million that are absolutely poor. You have 12 million that are education and health poor children.
2: Mm-hmm.
6: 32 million. You have another 2.5 coming in. 34 million or 52 million Kenyans.
2: Mm-hmm.
6: And you want me to worry about the 1%? Poleni sana.
3: It's not
6: if
3: one.
6: If you invested in illegal instruments, right? Someone, you're the ones doing illegal government deals.
5: Someone was put together 100,000 shillings, 200,000, 300,000, 400,000, 500, a million shillings. That's a 1%er, according to you.
6: No, according to statistics.
3: A SACO member whose SACO has put in
6: there. Kenya National Bureau of Statistics.
2: Mm-hmm.
6: Mm-hmm. 400,000 Kenyans have more than one, earn more than 100,000 a month.
2: Mm-hmm. True.
6: All right?
5: Yeah.
6: 400,000 Kenyans, we are 52 million Kenyans. That's less than 1%.
5: That's someone who earns than 100,000 shillings.
6: Whether
5: a month.
6: You earn or save, it's an average because if you look at the salary, there are not that many that earn that much.
5: Mm-hmm.
6: Okay. That is 10% of the formal working population. Mm-hmm. We have a working population, formal, of 4 million.
5: Mm-hmm.
6: We have an informal of another 18 or so. So we have 22. What percentage is that?
3: Okay,
6: you're talking about very few people.
3: Mm. Folk.
6: Most people here are actually, you know, these are raw statistics in this country that are very sad 63 years after independence.
5: Mm-hmm.
6: And you must start feeling their pain.
5: Mm.
6: We must all start feeling their pain.
5: Okay.
6: There's no way Kenyans are blessed for some of us, but 99% of us are squalling in poverty.
2: Mm-hmm.
6: There can be no pride, no dignity, right, of saying that is a country.
2: Mm-hmm.
6: That you can talk about that we are together. We are not together.
3: Jimmy,
6: it's a lie.
3: Mm-hmm. I want to look at what you will do with the money.
2: Mm.
3: But to close on this, what you're saying is that Chama members, people who have deposited money.
6: You're still going back to the 1%?
3: Yes, yes.
6: I'm sorry.
3: People who have deposited money.
6: I have told you, my greater concern. No, you're repeating the same question.
3: If your odious debt, it's the same question.
6: I am repeating.
3: To be clear, yes, I am repeating the same question. Mm-hmm. And I want you to give a one straight answer to Funge.
6: I've been very straight.
3: Very clear. Mm. That if your forensic audit reveals that out of these 7 trillion shillings that has been borrowed domestically, even 5 trillion is odious, your government is not going to pay.
6: We will not pay.
3: So anybody who has bought a bond is not going to get their money back.
6: Yes.
5: Okay.
6: The way I'm saying, understand me this way. It is illegal investment, illegal debt. Why should 99% of Kenyans pay for your illegal investment? It is akin to saying, why should we invest in your corruption? Mm-hmm. That's how simple it is. It is corruption. We will not invest in it.
3: How much do you anticipate?
6: But what happens is that law says, if you have invested through the bank, right, there is a core responsibility that goes to the CEO of banks. All right? And if it means we are getting into a situation, because I know the fears that are being brought out, that maybe there will be collapsing financial institutions here, we have a method for that. We have a formula. We have a solution for that. Mm. So those depositors who did not invest, genuine depositors in banks, will not lose their money. That one we have got. So if a bank decided, because banks are doing it on their own, taking your money and investing in bonds, even without your approval. Mm. So we have a solution to deal with that. We have thought this through, Eric. Mm-hmm. I have no doubt about it. I'm not going to reveal it today. I'll reveal it closer to the time. But I can assure you we have a solution.
5: What does it do to a country's financial standing and the trust in financial systems when a government doesn't pay its debt?
6: If it is illegal debt, your credit rating goes very high. But remember, we don't need credit rating. We're not going to be borrowing. Borrowing for what? We have more than enough money. It means you're an upstanding nation. Mm. You're dealing with malfeasance.
5: Defaulting on bonds and
6: not
5: bills.
6: Not defaulting. Mm. That is not defaulting. I am completely disagreeing with you. Okay. We are not defaulting.
5: Okay. Mm.
6: We are saying we are not paying what is illegal to the sovereign. It's not default.
5: Okay.
6: Yes.
5: So let's take a short break. When we come back, we'll interrogate the FIST agenda a bit more, talk funding healthcare and education, also looking at value-added tax versus sales tax. What does that mean? We'll be right back after this.

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0: the Kikombe is like, wait, Mr. President, if the CBK and the National Treasury legally issued the bonds, how is a Kawaida investor supposed to know that a future President Jimmy would declare it illegal? Sufferation ahead, donge. Hansard says, Wanjigi is a suicide bomber, enough to either succeed or spectacularly fail. We need someone like him. We put all the chips on the table. Go big or go home. Go Jimmy. Unintended. Njenga is telling you, Mariam, kama uko na bonds, enda pole pole, uone kama uthuge hapo CBK. Mwambia kama unaweza pata arrangements za kutoka pesa yako.
1: Anipe rifa.
2: Chii itakuwa sadaka kwa taifa.
3: Well noted. Mungalese
0: pole pole.
3: Njenga nimesikia.
0: Mudhoni says, fixers, Jimmy is simply saying, read my lips, no payment for odious debts. I completely agree with Jimmy. It's high time we go for these buenyanyes who've been stealing our money. This is Lawrence. And Maina Gatea says, for those fearing a collapse, that thing will come. We keep up with the current system. Let's do away the executive. Uhuruto, NCBA, whatever. And others. As an investor, due diligence is usually our own burden. That's Jackman Badman. Okay? So, Jimmy, you have said not paying, and therefore, part of the 2.6 trillion shillings that due to be going back into repaying debt next year is saved. What's your estimation? How much do you save?
4: I believe.
0: Where do you put this money? You said part of your fist is not pay odious debt, just so that I can compress that. Not pay odious debt, then give free primary education, give free healthcare, not free primary, free education, free healthcare. 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And not borrow domestically again. So Mariam, after end of
3: Bondi,
0: Uganda.
3: Umesama no borrowing domestically. And then Alisema pia, we don't need
0: no
3: credit
0: borrowing
3: rating
0: at all.
3: Yeah, because we don't need credit ratings because we're not borrowing.
1: To talk about self sustaining.
3: Yes.
4: So this
0: put the
4: is
0: money
4: the
0: that you've saved.
3: And estimate for
4: this. This is clearly the revolution. It's the third liberation of this country. And our principle is that we must have one Kenya, one people, one future. And you cannot have it with the disparities of income, where the 1% are dominating over the 99%. This must change. So when we don't pay odious debt, it is actually estimated in the year 2026, 2027 as 2.8 trillion in debt payments.
1: Okay.
4: Now, Eric, I would like you to take that figure and say, we have been paying odious debt all these years. There is some legitimate debt, I agree. But there is also a lot of illegitimate debt that we've been paying, that we must get back. That we must
1: get back.
4: What we are hoping to do is reconcile those two aspects and really remove debt payments off our books. All right? Now, if you remove the 2.8, it is estimated you'll have a revenue at that time, ordinary, of about 3 trillion, 3 to 3.2 trillion.
1: Okay.
4: It means you can fund free health care. Universal health care under SHA has been costed at 175 billion. Let us even call it 200 billion.
1: Okay.
4: You have got the money. So day one, we'll keep SHA because there is a legislative process that needs to remove it. But we shall remove the contributions. So 200 billion shall be funded by the taxpayer. Because remember, you're already paying tax. It's free only on the aspect of any additional charge. But really, it's coming from your taxes. Our taxes. Education. Primary and tertiary. Primary is 22,000 per student. 4,000 per student. Tertiary is 22. Inclusive of TVET, we have it at about 465 billion. Call it 500 billion. Ministry of Education talks about 700 billion. We don't know what those figures are. We have about 500 billion. We are saying you take your student to school, your child to school, you will not take out any money

0: the head teacher will look to government, and we are literally saying, if the head teacher asks you for money, report that person to the police station. Mm-hmm. That is a criminal. All right? Uh-huh. We are then saying, we shall scrap VAT. Mm-hmm. It is one of the highest causes, the cost of living, high cost of living. We shall scrap it and introduce at the point of sale a sales tax of 5%. So let us not get into academic arguments of what value add is. I'm not getting into academic arguments of value add. I'm saying at the point of sale, when you receive your receipt at the supermarket, it shall read 5% sales tax.
1: Okay.
0: All right? Mm-hmm. So we are saving Kenyans roughly 11% because of the current 16. Mm-hmm. We estimate that is going to be something like 250 billion Kenya shillings.
1: Okay.
0: So if you take 200 billion health, you take 500 education, and 200, you're talking about 900 billion shillings, right?
2: Mm-hmm.
0: Out of the 3.2 trillion.
1: Mm-hmm.
0: What you're doing with 900 billion shillings is that you're letting Kenyans keep it in their pockets. That is what you call a major stimulus program.
1: Mm.
0: I remember when Kibaki had free primary education, he was saving a million kids from school fees of roughly 10,000 shillings per term. That was about 30 billion.
1: Mm.
0: That was you kept in your pocket. So it meant that you could immediately go and buy somebody a beer because you had disposable income.
1: Mm.
0: It meant that you could buy another tube of toothpaste.
1: Mm.
0: Breweries, Colgate, expanded their production, employed more people. It was such a major stimulus that it took us to 3.5% growth rate after a negative one. Mm. So you can see what you can't even imagine what 900 is going to do.
1: Mm.
0: And then on top of that, we are saying that we want a formula that is removing the dependence on government for development.
1: Mm.
0: Government is the tool of everything, right?
1: Mm-hmm.
0: We want to make sure people have access to capital. You have great ideas, you want to buy a home, you have access to affordable capital.
1: Mm.
0: So we will not borrow from the domestic banks. And with the formula that we intend to bring into place, notwithstanding the not payment of odious domestic debt,
1: mm-hmm.
0: we are going to ensure that you have a single digit rate for loans to end users, to private people, right? And we shall direct policy, because the government has got that power to say, you commercial banks, anybody who is a deposit, who receives deposits, insurance funds, pension funds, this is how you must deploy your capital as per the policies of the country. So if we say real estate can only be 10% of what you deploy, that is what it is. If we say mortgages are 10%, if we say venture capital towards ideas in the creative economy are 10%, it is 10%. If we say power, because we have a big problem with energy in this country, venture capital must be put together so that the private sector become big investors in power generation, right? That is what we shall influence. If it is farming, this, that, okay?
1: Mm-hmm.
0: So we want Kenyans to enjoy their savings, to enjoy their sweat from their money and not be at the mercy of banks. There was a time when banks were queuing with tents outside churches, right? Wanting you to borrow.
1: Mm-hmm.
0: We must return Kenya to that, where borrowing is not a journey to poverty. Now, if you see that, you are changing the pendulum. Government is now not the biggest owner of cash. It is the people. And what the people end up having in their pocket, end up having in their hands, they don't give back. Look at our freedom. We have it. We are going to speak. We will say Ruto must go till the cows come home. There was a time we couldn't say it. We have that liberty. Once we have this liberty, we will not. Now, our whole philosophy At independence, there was a very interesting song. I don't know, Eric, maybe you'd know it. Tukanyange inchi yetu kwa nguvu na raha. There was a feel good.
2: Kanyanga nchi yako kwa nguvu

0: Yes.
1: That's the... Well, yes.
0: We must get back there. So there's dignity and a feel-good in our lives. We must.
1: Jimmy, when is the next presidential election? Sorry, the next election.
2: General election.
1: Next general election. What is the next, in 30 seconds or less, what's the next general election?
0: Our view, and we are going to, we have interrogated the ruling because it was our case to court. We've interrogated the ruling. She never said 1 year. I don't know where the media got this 1 year business from. She gave IEBC time. She suspended her ruling to give IEBC time to present a timetable because they have constitutionally lapsed their period. The law normally says 60 days from vacancy. So it should have been 60 days. We are waiting to see what constitutional framework IEBC is thinking they are operating in. Because as we are talking today, there's no framework. There's no framework. It should be 60 days from that ruling.
2: So what are you waiting for?
0: What do you mean, what are we waiting for? We are going to court. Now, you know, they're now on recess.
2: Okay.
0: They're now on recess.
2: Because they're
0: presenting documentation.
1: Okay.
0: And you'll see it in September. Challenging IEBC to present a timetable. Okay. We, in other words, that within 60 days, we saw something they brought out the other day, acting as though there's no change to the 2027 date. Yeah, which framework are they using? Okay. They must be very careful.
2: Okay. Somebody's asking, please ask Jimmy Wenjeke when he's planning to start campaigns.
0: We have started.
2: How and where?
1: How?
0: We have been in a few places. We've done town halls. What we're doing is that we are meeting the people to have concrete discussions. We are not doing the car thing. We are meeting people to have discussions. Because, you know, Eric, you'll be amazed as to the capacity of Kenyans. They interrogate the issues. They understand them. And it's nothing better than getting a direct feel. So it's not a one-way traffic where one is just speaking. We are engaging. So this year, we are going to do that. A lot of town halls. Next year, we'll now do, we are hoping to cover at least 500 wards.
1: Okay. Are you joining across the country? The United Opposition or going
0: is,
1: it alone?
0: Who is the United Opposition?
1: Any force that comes together, shapes together with...
0: As you can see, I'm about ideas. I'm about a philosophy and an ideology. This United Opposition, let's look at the last election. It was divided between Hustler and Dynasty, right? So what is it now? Because Gen Z disrupted that. So what is it today?
1: One term, two term.
0: No, but these are the same people. Hustler and Dynasty were an economic philosophy. The have-nots against the haves. So if you're saying Ruto was the hustler, you're saying now you don't want the hustler, you want what, the dynasty?
1: Fagia Wote.
0: No, yeah, correct. Correct, Polaris. So my view, right, is that I am open to a discussion on the economy. I am open to what I'm calling a debt liberation covenant. Debt liberation covenant. Anyone who's prepared to sign a debt liberation covenant, right?
1: Yes.
0: I will sit down with.
1: Okay.
2: All right. Anything short of that, and Jimmy and JK will be on the ballot.
0: Yes.
2: Okay. Jang and Jog is asking, my problem with my party leader, Wamunyoro alienda kufanya nini?
1: Yeah.
0: I was invited for tea.
1: Okay.
0: And he's my friend.
2: You were passing by?
0: No, he invited me for tea, and why not?
1: What did you guys discuss?
0: Why wouldn't I go and see a friend for tea?
1: What did you guys
0: we
1: talk about?
0: We had very good discussions. Lakini hiyo ni yetu. Kwani Philaris, if I meet you 14, do I tell everybody what you went to discuss?
3: I am not seeking public office. If I had declared intentions of seeking a public office, then people would ask what you're talking about.
2: Jenga Njogu says he's your party member, mm-hmm. and he clearly expects that if you meet Philaris 14, you shall tell him
3: what we were talking about. Exactly.
0: But I will not tell him what we discussed.
2: Jimmy Wanjege is the party leader of SAFINA. He's been here with us. Asante sana for joining us.
0: Thank you very much.
2: Welcome again. We'll continue interrogating this 5-point agenda. Yes. Our next conversation is with another party leader, the party leader of the People's Renaissance Party. And we'll be looking at what is the Renaissance Party all about. Mm. Some of the comments that are coming in. Charles Dungu says, the ideal presidency in a completely chaotic nation. We are a man-eat man, and out there someone is so angry at Jimmy for even suggesting what he's thinking. This is what we need. Mm-hmm. Ndelito akisema, mnakumbuka Jimmy akiwa swatted.
3: Huh? Yeah, crazy times.
2: Hey, tihongo ya karao ni kithao, as in 1,000 shillings. Yeah. Zamden asema, how's Jimmy hoping to reach the 99% who would love his strategy, since currently the only people listening to him are the 1% who have bought government bonds? Mm-hmm. Wangui says he can manage if he doesn't surround himself with goons and illiterates. Uh-huh. He needs a serious team. Mm. He might not get the presidency, but he can be a valuable advisor. Simon Chala says, I'm from Saboti constituency, and he has a question about Caleb. Mm-hmm. We'll ask that one to Caleb. Dorito Muridi says, hongo ya karau. Sami, I trust Jimmy to lead Nairobi. If he can clean up Nairobi, he has a sure bet for presidency. His financial mind is impeccable to transform Kenya. So these are the questions that are coming in. I mean, when is he... the question about when he's starting to campaign...
3: Yeah, it's a big one.
2: Even the last time we asked that question, when his deputy was here.
3: Yeah.
2: And he said the same thing that Jimmy has answered now. Mm. Our campaign is... First of all, one-on-one. Hoping to reach a third of all the wards.
3: Yeah.
2: We have 1,450 wards in the country. He says we want to reach
3: 500
2: by the end of this year.
3: Yeah.
2: And then says wataingia kwa on top of vehicles.
3: Yeah. Pale juu ya rooftop.
2: Mm-hmm. Yeah. What do you make of, you know, that thinking?
3: It's very disruptive. Mm. It's very disruptive. And every disruption, of course, is going to start a lot of discomfort and also big pushback that you'd expect from people, because people don't know any different. Mm. So pushback from stakeholders, people that have continued benefiting from this very extractive sort of like political machination.
2: Yeah. We'll continue interrogating these as days go by. Next, let's welcome our next guest, who is the party leader of like the newest party in town, right? The People's Renaissance Party. Yeah. Caleb Abisi, good morning.
4: Good morning.
2: It's good to have you here.
4: Are you trying to say I'm the new kid in the block?
2: Are you?
4: Yeah. I don't know.
2: Maybe. Your party, well...
1: Not new to politics.
2: Looking at the launches of political parties, they just want to be launched publicly.
3: Yeah.
2: Was yours.
4: Yeah.
2: Of course, maybe others have even been registered recently and so on and so forth. Yeah. But yeah, the People's Renaissance Party. In the next hour, we're going to discuss... the Renaissance Party. The last time you were here, it was the idea of a party.
4: Yeah.
2: You are leading the Renaissance movement.
4: Yeah.
2: And you're saying that, you're leading the renaissance of young people.
4: Yeah.
2: You had a young person vying in Olkalau,
4: yes.
2: whom we hosted here, brilliant young chap.
4: Yeah.
2: And I think we loved him. We even brought him back here to talk about the Shikamaika, what he feels that people need to do, looking at the quality of the voter that we have, right?
4: Yeah.
2: So the People's Renaissance Party, as an introduction, what is it? What does it stand for?
4: Yeah, first of all, Eric, allow me to thank your bench because you've really provided Kenyans with a different conversation that is very critical to the matters pertaining the governance of this country. Mm. You are among the few stations that really Kenyans listen to because you are bringing out the real issues. You are not bringing the politics of personality or tribes. And that's why Kenyans are really following this particular show. Mm. I want to thank you that. Renaissance. I think last time we were here, we were grappling with the meaning and the origin.
1: Mm. The word Renaissance.
4: And how to incorporate it in our political environment. Mm-hmm. And of course, renaissance, as difficult as it sounds, or people say it's a difficult word, mm-hmm. I say changing a nation is not easy either. Mm-hmm. Renaissance is an English word of mean with its own meaning. Mm-hmm. There is also a renaissance party in France. Mm-hmm. People do not know that Emmanuel Macron party is renaissance party. Mm-hmm. But that does not mean it is affiliated. It is just affiliated to the history mm-hmm. of the Renaissance and movement the Renaissance. Across Europe and also across Africa. Now we have a Renaissance in Kenya. Mm-hmm. Renaissance is here. It's a time for rebirth, a change. Mm-hmm. Kenyans have been grappling with how do we move away from... we are under the yoke of Moism. Moism that everybody who served under Moi's government is still with us in the positions of high governance.
3: Yeah.
4: And the young people are wondering, when do we have change? When do we have something new? Yes. We are used to this. It has never solved our problems.
3: Yeah.
4: And that's why we thought it's now time for a renaissance, it's time for a rebirth, it's time for a renewal in our thinking culturally, in our thinking economically, socially. And I think there can never be a better time to talk about change and rebirth and renewal than now, when the whole nation is in limbo. I attended the NDC. It was unanimously that I become the party leader. Of course, you know I'm still an ODM elected MP, mm-hmm. but they have proposed me. Mm. They have unanimously endorsed me. We had many opposition leaders attending. Mm-hmm. It is the first NDC publicly mm-hmm. in full glare of all media mm-hmm. to be conducted after ODM's NDC.
3: Okay.
4: I think the biggest was the ODM NDC under Raila Odinga. Mm. The next bigger NDC that Kenyans have witnessed was for the Renaissance Party. Mm-hmm. And you saw the visitor from Zimbabwe, he's the son of Morgan Tsvangirai. The father also attended the first ODM NDC under Raila and was very close to Raila. So that history repeating itself. And now the son comes to officiate the youngest party. I don't want to say he's a breakaway from ODM, but it professes the ideologies of Raila Odinga. Mm-hmm. Yeah.
3: There's a lot of things that we need to interrogate here. Of course, Mambo ya Linda Mwananchi, will get into it in the next hour. But before we go on break, I need you to interpret our quote of the day. Yes? It's a Swahili proverb. It reads, he who mounts two horses splits in two. He who mounts two horses splits in two. How do you interpret that?
4: Is that Swahili or English? I thought you were going to speak it.
3: I'm
4: Swahili thinking domo chako. You have to translate.
3: Exactly.
4: Yeah, I wish I could hear it in Kiswahili, but of course it's...
1: Apandai farasi wawili.
4: Anapasuka msamba. That word msamba is maybe what brought from it. Yeah, of course, if you pursue... two directions, or you want to sit on both sides of the fence, or you want to belong to both camps, or you want to be part of everything, then definitely you will lose. And it is very common in our politics. You've seen people indecisive on where to belong. You've seen some people say they belong to both sides. Whoever wins, it is okay. Martin Luther King once said that true leadership is measured not in terms of comfort, but in terms of controversy and when a decision needs to be made. I think this is the time we are now going to see the true measure of leadership, not on times of, say, no, let's be on the status quo. Whoever wins is okay. No, you have to decide. On which side are you? Do you want change or not? There are not going to be two ways about it. You're not going to say that it is whoever goes for two term. One term. Whoever it is, we don't really care as long as Ruto goes home. You have to make a decision. Why do you want Ruto to go home?
3: You have to pronounce yourself.
4: Yeah.
3: We'll be back in the next hour just to interrogate the People's Renaissance Movement with Caleb Amisi, who is the party leader. This is Fixing the Nation NTV.
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1: The headlines matter. 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Eric Latif, Mariam Bishar, and Felaris Ombui are fixing the nation, breaking down issues shaping Kenya, one conversation at a time, only on Nation FM. 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

0: provision of consultations at his Omonyoro residence in Nyeri County that ran roughly 55 to 56 days since mid-June. Gachagua says the final day will include an early morning session with residents and then a separate engagement with Gen Z before he addresses the country on what he has heard and the way forward. The conclusions have brought grassroots delegations, they have brought grassroots delegations, county leaders, clergy, professionals, even Jimmy Wanjege and other opposition leaders to Omonyoro, including an August 18th meeting where Gachagua proposed an early DCP Wiper partnership ahead of building a wider opposition coalition. Mm-hmm. Gachagua has said the report will guide DCP's approach to a single opposition presidential candidate for next year and that he intends to share it with Uhuru Kenyatta for further consultation. This is a major, well-telegraphed, choreographed political event with real news value. Okay? Mm-hmm. That is what we always hear with, Rigiji press conferences.
1: Okay.
0: What do you expect he's going to tell us today? I have been hosting delegations here.
1: Mm-hmm.
0: I have gone to some parts because he has been to Emurua Diki.
1: Mm-hmm.
0: He has been to Muranga. Mm-hmm. He has been to Nakuru. Mm-hmm. He has been to Limuru.
1: Yeah.
0: Gatondo South. Mm. He has been to Kambani.
1: Yeah.
0: So what do you expect that he's going to tell us that we have not heard him mentioning in those 56 days?
1: I was going to say the people have said William Ruto.
2: Must go.
0: It's not news.
1: He'll say a lot of things. But
0: bottom line.
1: Yeah. Mm-hmm. I'm just looking up the meaning of conclave.
2: Yeah.
0: Right.
1: And a conclave is a private locked meeting, most famously secret assembly of like Catholic deacons, seclusion, then there's, you know, all of this voting and blah. And I'm just wondering, like, as much as yes, there was all of those meetings, but we were hearing from, I don't know, or there was no seclusion per se, and also it wasn't like every other thing that was discussed there that was kept private.
2: Maybe there were things that were kept private,
1: yeah,
2: and we don't know them and because they were kept them. Private.
1: So today we are going to know about them at the conclave.
2: There is
1: the
2: white smoke.
0: He gave us a hint of that on the 11th of August when he came out to give the 4 years of William Ruto report. You know, and said he has written this speech by himself based on what people have told him so far.
1: Okay.
0: So I don't know what new thing Gachagua will say, but he may just pull something. He may have been holding this particular one card, the Joker. Mm-hmm. This is the one.
2: I've got it.
1: That's one for today.
0: Yeah.
2: Okay. All right. Let's get into our conversation and continue, actually, with party leader for the People's Renaissance Movement, Caleb Amisi, also Saboti MP. And just before we even get into this new political dispensation that we're trying to create, we had the Olkalau candidate for the People's Renaissance Movement here a few weeks ago, Timothy Kariuki, and he had this brilliant idea that if, as an elected leader, you do not deliver 80% of your promises, you are automatically barred from re-election. Is this a party stance or something the People's Renaissance Movement would be willing to adopt? And what do you think of it?
3: Yeah, definitely. Timothy was marvelously selected based on his approach to politics. He's a young man. People were wondering, why did we pick up just a small boy from the street and they presented him to a high voltage by election, a little known boy from Olkalau riding on a donkey. I was there in Olkalau. I can tell you the spirit in that young man, and that's why I actually left my programs and I decided to go there. Timothy represents the caliber of young people who want to participate in the matters of governance. They want a position. Our party decided to be the party for the young people because Timothy was chased out of DCP. The UDA could not listen to him. Jubilee could not want young people masquerading around their offices, and he found a PM to be his home. And we said that let's give this young person an opportunity. The opportunity we gave Timothy is the reason why you called him here. If PM did not give Timothy a chance to be on the ballot, you will not have ever called Timothy on this platform. Now he has got a chance, he has presented himself, Kenyans know him, and that is the reason why PM exists, to give young people a chance. Let them present themselves on the ballot. Mm-hmm. If they fail, fine. Mm-hmm. If they win, you've already changed their life, and it particularly represents what PM stands for. Mm-hmm. Now, I want to caution Kenyans. Mm-hmm. We are so focused at the executive level, the presidency. Mm-hmm. Assuming Ruto goes and we have another president, mm-hmm. whoever it is, a clean man, maybe even a man of religious or whoever, yeah. you know, mm-hmm. we say this is beyond reproach, mm. and then we find a rogue parliament. What can that man do to this country? Nothing. Because his bills will not go anywhere. If parliament is still rogue, big business corporations will still invade parliament yeah. to pass bills that will be against that president. Mm. So he will not be doing anything. So you are not going to solve the problems of this country by concentrating at the executive alone. Mm. We must also know that parliament must also change. Okay. And that's the reason why we have young people like Timothy coming in fresh mind. Mm. They are coming with new ideas. Mm. If the people of Saboti did not give Caleb an opportunity at a young age of 29 years to become an MP, no woman will be celebrating that tumepata bursary for the first time. Mm. That change is always necessary for something different that Kenyans have not been able to experience. Mm. And that's why PM exists, to change parliament. Mm. Our focus that, yes, as we change the executive, mm-hmm. we must bring in new caliber of leaders in parliament. Mm. It must go together. Mm. And that's why we are selective on who we give our ticket. Mm. You've seen our candidate, Timothy. He has shown you that the party was not wrong. Mm. Maybe the people of Olkalau had their different way of selecting because of the one term and two term. And remember, we were also part of one term. Mm. It's only that the high voltage could not allow. And of course, he was a young person who was just introduced himself. Mm. 2027, that young person is going to be the MP of Olkalau. Mm. Watch that space.
1: What's the criteria that the Renaissance Party is using to give tickets or conduct, you know, the nomination process for who gets a ticket? Mm.
2: And before he goes into that, is it okay if he answers the first question? Yeah. Timothy's idea, any elected leader that does not fulfill 80% mm. of their promises does not get real, is barred from vying for re-election off the bat. Mm.
3: Yes. Mm. It, of course, how to implement it is a problem because you do not have such a law. Ideally, that should be, because Kenyans have been fed up with the promises. You've mm-hmm. seen what Ruto administration, how they promised mm-hmm. from Tanga Tanga movement mm-hmm. up to the Hustler, bottom up, up to now we are talking about Vision 2060.
1: Yeah. Mm-hmm.
3: And remember, the people who are behind this Vision 2060, I calculated they'll be 100, the oldest will be 120 years okay. in 2060. And the youngest, if it will be a cabinet, uh-huh. the youngest will be 89 years.
1: Wow. Mm-hmm.
3: In 2060. So they'll not be, either they'll be too old to, you know, to even remember what that vision was all about.
1: Yeah.
3: And this is the circus most African countries have gone through. Even the African Union mm. has Vision 2063. But the people who came up with that vision, they are old people. They are escaping responsibility. They know they may not be there in opposition, I mean in the governance, or some of them by natural attrition, they'll not be around. Mm. So no responsibility whatsoever. You are escaping from the promise you gave to people. Mm. And that's why Timothy's agenda of 80% not fulfilled, please, you are barred from presenting yourself again. Mm. It must be, it's part of our way of selecting people. They mm. present themselves. We are what we call National Elections Board. An elections board, very few parties have what we have crafted. Mm. We have a National Elections Board. It presents candidates. You are interviewed. Most of the people you saw in NDC present themselves as NEC members were interviewed. Rigorous process. Mm. before they can present themselves. So we are going to use political parties as a means of change to this country.
1: Mm-hmm.
3: Yeah.
1: What is this criteria?
3: One, of course, there are those that are stipulated under the Elections Act.
1: Uh-huh.
3: You must fulfill, you must bring the anti-corruption form, you must, bankruptcy, you have to show you are not in public service. Those are criteria that are stipulated in the Elections Act. But more than that, you are also, you present your vision, your promise to the people. Before the elections, it is a panel that interviews you, and they are able to come up with results and announce the winner. So we have an internal mechanism to first of all sieve the people we present to the public before even the public has a chance to have. If you look at the Communist Party, unknown to many, you do not become a member of the Communist Party if you have not been vetted for 2 years. Mm-hmm. A member, not a leader.
1: Mm-hmm.
3: So by the time a Communist Party brings a name to be presented as ambassador or a CS or a PS, the party already vetted that individual.
1: Mm.
3: So it starts with the party level. The membership, you don't just bring every Tom, Dick and Harry to the party. And then any member of that, when you form the government, any part of that member who was part of the campaign, they find themselves in the governance structure. Mm-hmm. So it has to start with the party level.
1: Party.
3: So that when you form the government, the people who are going to run that government are beyond reproach.
1: Mm-hmm.
3: Mm-hmm. Yeah.
4: How many members does... what is it, by the way? Is it PM, PRM, PPR?
3: When we were registered, there is what we call the Office of the Registered Political Parties Act. Mm-hmm. I saw our friends from Linda Mwananchi, and they are our friends because I started the movement. Camping at ORPP, singing songs that the government is against us. That name, Linda Mwananchi, was already reserved 2 years ago.
4: Mm.
1: Mm-hmm.
3: You know, the process of registering political parties was changed. It's not during the ODM for the Kenya Asili that people watu wanakosana kasarani wanaingia wanatoka na chama ingine mpya the following day. Those days are long gone. The process is different.
1: Uh-huh.
3: Even the People's Renaissance Movement, by the time we were reserving PM, it's because PRM was already taken. We did not go to camp there with cameras singing the government is against. It is a law. It is a law. If there is another reserved name already, you do not have registered two similar parties with the same abbreviation.
4: Okay.
3: So there's already PRM.
1: Okay.
3: So they say the best you guys can be provided with, and there are young people who registered this party, it is PM. Then they said PM stands for People's Movement.
1: Okay.
3: Ours is People's Renaissance Movement. Let the Renaissance, the Arab be silent.
1: Yeah. Mm-hmm.
3: It is still okay.
1: Mm-hmm.
3: So
1: okay.
3: There is, of course, a confusion. The good thing that the PRM is not fully registered.
1: Okay.
3: It is reserved. There in the system.
1: Mm-hmm.
3: It was reserved even before PM came in, but it is the process of registering a political party needs unique. You need to be smart around it.
1: Mm-hmm.
3: Otherwise, you will not manage. The People's Renaissance Movement has taken 1.5 years. It started registering itself even before Baba died.
1: Mm.
3: These are young people who came together. They decided that we need change and we need it through political parties. They registered that party, they reserved, they have gone through all the process.
1: Mm-hmm.
3: It has taken them 1.5 years.
4: Mm.
3: And do you want to register a party in 1 month? You are lying to yourself. It is a process.
4: Okay, so so that I understand. There's a PRM that's reserved.
3: Yeah.
1: Mm-hmm.
4: Is that PRM, People's Renaissance Movement?
3: PRM is another party. I don't want to say they come and defend themselves here, mm-hmm. but we just know.
4: Does it have the name Renaissance in it?
3: No, no.
4: Okay.
3: It has a different name. I think it's something Restoration or Reformation.
4: Oh. Okay.
3: Mm. Yeah. So it is already reserved. So we could not do anything about it.
1: Okay.
3: It is the law. Once another abbreviation has been taken, they cannot allow you.
4: So your party is registered as? Officially?
3: Officially, it's People's Renaissance Movement because the word Renaissance stands for something.
4: Okay.
3: Remember, we could have changed and say United, Democratic, Liberal, because they are common names.
1: Mm.
3: But this Renaissance is what forms the It is the ideology of the party. So it cannot be registered without the Renaissance. Mm. So we were able to compromise and say, leave the R. Mm. But the People's Renaissance Movement is there in the system.
4: Okay.
3: But the abbreviation is PM.
4: Mm. Okay.
3: Yeah.
4: Mm. All right. Mm. So how many members do you have so far?
3: I haven't. You know, people register daily and even at night.
4: All right.
2: at last count. The last time
3: we checked. The last time we doing the NDC, I think you were at 50,000.
1: Okay.
3: So 26 counties already are above 1,000.
4: Mm.
3: The required is 1,000, at least 1,000 per at least 24 counties.
4: Mm-hmm.
3: So they have surpassed and they are continuing because, you know, now the registration is *509#.
1: Mm-hmm.
3: So it is online and it is very quick.
4: It's ongoing.
3: It's mm-hmm. ongoing.
4: The reason I've started that question is just, you know, building on what you were saying, that it starts at the party.
3: Yeah.
4: The party membership will determine the party leadership.
3: Yeah.
4: And the party leadership will then, you know, live the ideals of the party, the Renaissance Party.
3: Yeah.
4: How do you know that the 50,000 odd are actually living the ideals of the Renaissance?
3: I think I was given a brief. Remember, this is a party that was registered by a group of youth.
1: Mm.
3: And they have approached me and say, you know, your ideology, we followed you since Baba's time. We followed you for the longest, and you've always been about change. Kenya needs a renaissance, and we think you can propel this party.
4: Mm-hmm.
3: I've been given a brief that they had a team that went around. Remember, there are parties. If you ask them, how did you get your membership? You remember, people go out there and they find themselves that are members of a certain party without their knowledge.
4: Yep.
1: Yeah.
3: If you go out and look for a person who is registered as a PM party, they were registered with the leadership of PM. Mm. They exactly will tell you who registered them. So they had a formula. They had a team that was going out.
4: Mm.
3: They met people, they sold the idea to the people, they decided, yes, this is the party, if this is the party for change, we are going to belong in.
4: Mm.
3: So they have vetting mechanism. It was not, of course, this is something that you need to come to the party and be taken through all the how they assess people.
4: Yeah.
3: But I can tell you, I've been given a brief on how exactly members were registered.
4: Mm. Okay. And if I just borrow from what you said earlier as well, that your focus, let's all focus, and I completely agree with you, on our legislative assemblies. If we have good MCAs, good MPs, then the executives shall toe the line.
3: Yes.
4: So it means that if I'm taking that as a progression of an argument, that PM without the R.
1: Mm-hmm. PRM.
4: The PM with the R has been silenced.
3: Get used to your next government, please.
4: PM will want to sponsor as many MP candidates as possible.
3: Yes.
4: To have many Renaissance people in Parliament.
1: Mm-hmm.
4: And the question that Felaris was asking is, how do you vet those ones to get to make sure that they're there? How will you ensure that you are not getting, first of all, reject of other political parties coming on to the PM?
1: Mm-hmm.
4: Or people who want to are seeing this is an easier ticket to get, getting onto the PM ticket?
3: I can tell you, I wish that you had a moment to even attend the interview of the national officials who were taken through a rigorous vetting by the National Elections Board.
1: Mm.
3: There was no party, dead or alive, no, some parties are also dead, that has ever vetted their national officials.
1: Mm.
3: They were appointed to office, including ODM. I was appointed by Raila Odinga to be deputy organizing secretary. Nobody vetted me.
1: Mm.
3: It was a choice of Baba. Maybe Baba was a vetting organ by himself, because for Baba to select you, he has also vetted you.
1: Mm-hmm.
3: There is no party that has a vetting for their national officials from top to bottom.
1: Mm-hmm.
3: This is the first party. And all those officials are vetted. The same the officials were vetted, presented themselves. Some were actually excluded from the list because they could not defend themselves in certain ways. It is the only party that brings, there were three candidates for Olkalau. I don't want to mention them, they know themselves.
1: Mm-hmm.
3: Some had a convoy of cars coming to the party office, I saw them.
1: Mm-hmm.
3: But the party selected Timothy, a little known People are saying this young person. There was even a team that went to Olkalau. Mm-hmm. The report they brought was that nobody knows Tim was in Olkalau. Mm-hmm. How are we going to sell this person? Mm-hmm. All the candidates by UDA, by DCP, are known people. Mm-hmm. They are bourgeoisies of the area. How will we sell this little person? He has no penny. And we said it is because of what he stands for. Mm-hmm. It is because of what the party stands for. And that's why we've selected him.
4: Mm-hmm.
3: And the choice of Timothy in Olkalau, in a by-election, when the party had just 1 week old from receiving a certificate, tells you how serious the party is on matters of competence and matters of ideals.
1: But this is just one constituency. Let's blow it up. And, you know, countrywide across five PS. Mm-hmm. I don't know if you're fronting a presidential candidate,
3: yes,
1: you'll tell us you are.
3: Yes.
1: Good. But how then do you undertake such a rigorous vetting exercise for all of these people that would want to vie on your ticket? And Eric brings in a very solid point on shared values, that, you know, it's not just the easiest ticket to get just because, that it's value driven, because every other party officials we sit with, be it Linda Monanchi, be it PM, whoever it is, they're saying we are value driven. But then again, you know, what we are seeing, the evidence is far removed from the values that we're speaking to. But yeah, it's I think what we're interrogating here is how thorough that translation of value from party level to the people that are seeking the ticket is going to be?
3: You know, I'm not part of the vetting because it's the work of the National Elections Board.
1: Okay.
3: I just said I've been given an induction on how they do, and I can tell you from my own assessment, they are going to be thorough. Mm. And they have done it for Kalau. I saw it, how they were doing it. They have done it for the national officials. I have no doubt they have the capacity to do it for the whole country, because they have also escalated to the county level. They have a team at the every county. This is a part that has membership in all 47 counties.
1: Okay.
3: The leadership of the national officials, all of them, are across all tribes, across regions.
1: Okay.
3: So they have established county offices that are going to also vet at the county level. Mm. So it will not be a convoy of people lining up at the party office. No, it is every county with a vetting team, and they will forward at a central place in the headquarters.
1: Let me complicate this a little bit. Let's bring in the money factor. People need money to run campaigns. Parties need money, correct? So you have people lining up in their motorcades, coming in with, you know, I can bring in this number of votes, guaranteed votes. I have this amount of money. I need a seat at the table. So that's factor one. Factor two is, you know, we've had parties like DCP that have been very clear about people that they will not accept into their party. Are there people that PM has already clearly established will not be taken by the party?
3: Yes, absolutely. There are people who have had cases of corruption. And they are known in the public. I want to be very categorical to them that PM is not your choice. Mm-hmm. There are people who are tribal, inherently. I don't know whether ile job tulikuwa tunapewa toto.
1: BCG.
3: As you kama ilikuwa na ukabila ndani. Because I've tried to fight with this tribalism. It's not ending. In fact, some aspirants walk to me and say, Caleb, now stop talking like this. We are even spoiling for ourselves. If we are going to vie on PM and he's talking against tribalism, even us will fail.
1: Mm.
3: I don't know. This BCG must be interrogated. What was it that they were injecting Kenyans?
1: Mm-hmm.
3: There was some tribalism aspect. Kita mizizi. People don't want to leave tribalism. They have said this is how it is. And you know, you can see the cause of our problems.
1: Mm.
3: There is a wave. Yes, a wave can come. Not everything, all waves carries fish.
4: Mm.
3: Yeah. There is others that carries that sea, that wind.
1: The seaweed.
3: Yes. Yes.
2: The weeds,
3: yeah. and that's what we have.
1: Mm.
3: So they say, this politics of non-tribalism is for the elite.
1: Mm.
3: That wale watu wachini, ukabila ndio wanajua. So are we, do we don't want to change? Countries have changed and gone beyond this. We've seen America electing a black American in a country that was always white supremacist. So, and the reason why we actually go in our Renaissance way, we look at how Obama became a president. Obama was not the founder of the Democrat.
5: No.
3: He was not even a party leader. In this country, a party leader must be the presidential candidate. In PM, I can be a party leader and there is also another presidential candidate. This is the culture we are trying to create. The story of Obama could not have been possible if Obama was in Kenya. However good Obama was, if he was in Kenya, he'll not even have been an MCA. Forget about even a president. Because the story cannot replicate here. Why? Because you must have a party that is an institution. So that even a Samburu, a Taita, a Giriama, you know, a Pokomo, can present himself, get elected by the delegates, he convinced that he has the potential, the charisma, the character, enthusiasm to change the country. And the delegates elect him, and he uses the party structure and becomes a president. The current arithmetics of tribal politics, that if you look at DCP, you are looking at Central Nation. If you look at Wiper, you are looking at Eastern. You look at ODM, you are looking at Nyanza. You look at UDA, you are looking at Rift Valley. This is the problem of Kenya. And that's why the young people said we must be tribeless, because they recognize the problem of Kenya. So that you now, it is a matter of taking this tribe, joining a tribe, you make a president. When will a Pokomo become a president in this country? When will a Samburu become a president in this country? What if it is a Samburu who will solve the issues we have as a country? When shall we allow even a Somali to sit in State House as a president of the Republic of Kenya? It cannot happen with our current ethnicized political environment. We must have a party as a unit. That's why the People's Renaissance Movement was sold as a party. It's not that Caleb wakes up one day and say, I'm forming a party, I'm the party leader. That is your personal property. But People's Renaissance Movement was formed by young people. They selected me in a broad daylight, them. They would have selected somebody else. I did not have wake up in the morning and say, I have a party. I see people in Linda Mwananchi waking up one day and say, I have a party. I'm a deputy. The SG will come from Central. What nonsense is this, honestly, as a country?
2: When did you realize Linda Mwananchi has no Renaissance future?
4: In its DNA.
2: In its DNA.
3: Well, the leaders there still have the aspect of the Renaissance. The way we started, I remember I was the host of the first meeting in my own house. If you look at that photo we had, that's where the journey started. And I told them very clearly, listen to me. And that's when I say I'm the founder of Linda Mwananchi. Nobody will come here and tell you otherwise. They know it deep down their heart that without my initiative, there'll be nothing called Linda Mwananchi in this country. And I told them, number one, we must have an outfit that does not project tribalism. And I selected there are some individuals in the Linda Mwananchi, I had to call their party leader to release them. Because they are saying, but my party leader, I had to call them that release this man. I have an agenda for the country.
2: Like who?
3: I don't want to mention them. There are some I had to call their party leader to release them because they are afraid. And I hosted and I told them, look, people do not want William Ruto, but they are not excited by what they see. We must give an alternative. Number one, we must have an outlook that is not tribal. Number two, we must shed off all Moi's science completely. Anybody who served in Moi's government has no capacity to drive a forced liberation. You had 60 years of leadership. If you didn't do what you were supposed to do, when you were in a position of high authority, what makes you think now all of a sudden you become clever? Now you have an agenda for the country that you did not do. It is something that I stand on strongly. And that's what is causing confusion. You can see people saying, Sisi ni Sifuna. People, Sisi ni Sifuna, I'm actually the creator of Sifuna. If Sifuna fails, blame it on me. Because I'm the one who brought him to the light. I told him, you are going to lead us. I could have led myself. I could have said, let me be the leader. But I chose them. I selected them. I said, Sifuna, because of what I've heard you standing for, you've been very consistent. You are our SG. And I chose him when Baba was still alive. I told Baba, Sifuna is going to lead us in a new movement.
5: Mm.
3: So I chose him. So I'm his creation. And I believe that we must have a new generation of leaders to fight, because the young people are not understanding the old.
5: Mm.
3: So that's when you bring Kalonzo and say, you know, Kalonzo has been consistent, he's not corrupt. They tell you, but what did he do when he was a vice president? Mm. What did he do when he was a minister? There is a generational gap.
5: Mm.
3: That's why Raila said we must have an intergenerational dialogue. There is a very big gap between the old and the young.
5: Mm.
3: And I'm just warning, allow me to also warn our friends from the United Opposition.
5: Mm.
4: The old ones.
3: The old ones.
5: Mm.
3: This thing of Sisi Nisifuna, do not underestimate it. Do not underestimate it. Because so much so that if you remove Sifuna on that ballot, most likely there'll be voter apathy. There'll be voter apathy. Because it is not about him as a person. It is an idea. And he's the one who's... There'll be voter apathy. Because it is not about him as a person. It is an idea. And he's the one who's carrying it.
5: Mm.
3: So even if he's...

0: And even if Sifuna refuses to be on the ballot, somebody else, they can come with you, be ready, relative. They can actually come for you.
1: They'll pick Mariam.
0: They can pick wherever.
1: They've started. They've started.
0: They'll pick you. You can just be sitting next to the next president of the Republic of Kenya. They'll pick you and they'll put you at State House because it is a restless generation that believes things must change. You can, whether you want to like Caleb or Caleb Udaongea sana, unagawa opposition, the opposition in Ajigawa peke yake.
2: So you, so
0: I want to, just before you come in, I want to warn. You must have a presidential nomination of opposition. If you choose a flag bearer in a boardroom, Ruto will come back. Because there'll be dissenting voices. People will say, if Matiang'i is not there, wacha ikae. Others will say, if Kalonzo is not there, wacha ikae. Wengine watasema, Rigiji now you see is going to say something. What if he's going to say I'm vying for president as well? So his people will say, kama Rigiji ayuko, wacha ikae. If we are serious of changing this country through the united opposition, we must have a presidential nomination. If a party, if PM party had three presidential nominations, what will we do? We will carry out a presidential nomination to select one. ODM, the Orange Democratic Movement under Raila, the reason why they removed Moi, they carried a presidential nomination. We had Raila, we had William Ruto, we had Musalia, we had Najib Balala. They went to Kasarani and they selected Raila. It was not selected, Raila was not selected in a boardroom. It was in a Kasarani. We need to take delegates to the Raila Odinga Stadium when it gets completed. Parade all these people are saying one term and they elect one person. Whoever will go out astray, then he's on his own. That is how we are going to remove William Ruto. But yes, Sarakasi tunaona hii that are taking us back.
1: Okay. That's an interesting one, which you can come back to a little bit. I just wanted to ask you, you can see that the Linda Monaichi is a representation of a Sifuna moment, an idea that is for Sifuna. So why did you walk away from them?
0: It's not walking away. Otherwise, why am I saying this isn't Sifuna here, even now? It's not walking away.
1: Why aren't you with them?
0: I am with them. The only thing is that I go on this, I go on my own. I sell Sifuna. You see, I found myself in trouble by saying, if Sifuna is not there, you know what? People say, now, umetumwa kugawa. You know, standing on principle is also costly. To just stand on principle, even when people don't want to listen, it is costly. And I'm ready to bear that cost until Kenya changes.
1: So what principle is this?
0: The principle is that...
1: That's making you, Caleb, not attend Linda Monaichi meetings.
3: Functions.
0: Because, number one, there are people who have invaded it. They are trying to direct it. You see now people are going to even Homa Bay and saying we are endorsing Kalonzo under Linda Monaichi. You've seen that, right? So how do you profess something that was supposed to be for change and you are still talking on about somebody else, even when the leader of the change is right there with you?
3: Who are these hijackers?
0: They are there, they are known. We, you know, this is not a station of naming personalities there, but between me and you, you've seen how people have hijacked. Somebody just stand up and say, I'm the leader. And the person we are talking about in season is Sifuna. And you are there saying, I'm the leader of this movement. It is not about flexing your leadership or control of the movement. It is about barring into the idea. And the carrier of the idea is none other than Sifuna. So if you try to say, I'm the party leader, I'm the leader, you are undermining him already, and he has not even become a president. Okay? So we said, these are things that can be, they can be changed, but we are watching. There is a breaking point that if it changes, you'll see me in that rallies very soon.
1: It sounds to me.
0: And I'm actually going there to correct the mess.
1: It sounds to me that Caleb Amisi is Sifuna's plan B. That this Linda Monaichi Sifuna has been hijacked by people who are coming to start, you know, championing Kalonzo and others while Sifuna is there.
0: He's there.
1: Right? But Caleb is standing here on Sifuna as wakienda wa betray, wa ribie Sifuna. Sifuna kona plan B.
3: Na ni Caleb na PM.
1: Na kwa PM.
0: Even plan F, forget about plan B. There is even F. You know, Latif have said. So

0: is B to F.
1: E at Wachili. I said even if Sifuna is not on the ballot, somebody else will be there to champion this cause of a change.
2: Caleb, you said PM is going to have a presidential candidate, correct?
1: Yeah.
2: Is that candidate Sifuna?
1: Of course, PM is going to vet all of them, including Sifuna. He will be invited. We have already invited him officially. Mm-hmm. It's not that he's not blind to the fact that there is PM. He has known it even from its formation, early formation. He knows. Mm-hmm. There is also strategy in politics. We remember we are students of Baba.
2: Yeah.
1: And we have learned one or two things, not to just sell our eggs out there, all of them. But PM is an option for Sifuna. If he chooses other party, we'll also select other people who we think can also drive that movement to State House. But PM definitely. If it will not take over the State House, then we are going to be a coalition of new faces that is going to form the next government.
3: So if PM is not the one fronting Sifuna, you will have a presidential candidate, someone else?
1: It is his choice to make. If he comes, yes, he will be welcome with all the support he needs. If he doesn't want to be on the ballot, we'll definitely have a presidential candidate. Yeah.
3: Okay.
4: What if he wants to be on the ballot, but with a different vehicle?
1: Pardon?
4: What if he wants to be on the ballot, but with a different vehicle, not PM? Will PM have a candidate competing with Sifuna?
1: We'll cross the bridge when we leave the riverbanks.
4: We're already there.
1: We're not yet there. We are not yet there. There is a timeline of election. You remember they have also said they are coming up. There's another party and all that. We want to reach the timeline of October 30th, where there is no further formations or no further parties. Then we'll now weigh which parties are available. How do we form a coalition? Who has presented himself as a presidential candidate? Who fits in the manifesto and the ideology of PM? And we present. But definitely PM will have a presidential candidate to form a new government by the people for the people.
3: Okay. Kalonzo seems to be your target. When you say people who are in the Moi era can't possibly be bringing a renaissance, it's first name that comes to mind.
2: Kalonzo.
3: Is Kalonzo Musyoka. Is there a personal issue with Kalonzo Musyoka?
1: No. Or what? So what about Rigathi also? I've also talked about the tribalism of Rigathi.
3: True.
1: Yeah. So I said I've made it very clear that the party stands for something. As a party, you cannot be saying you want a renaissance and then you continue practicing the same thing the old have doing. So allow the party to be the change. So that itaambia wa Kenya, tuliwaambia hivi, lakini muka simama hivi. Okay? They will have a reason to tell Kenyans, we presented this before you, but you still went back to the status quo. So we are allowing this party to stand in for new change. One, as an institution. Number two, to vet a presidential candidate. Number three, to actually, we are not talking about the old. Remember, they have even said, if it is Maraga, I can consider. Maraga is not a youth. He's an old person. So it's not about a young person. It is about a clean, a person who we think he was in a position of leadership and there is something you can write home about. So even Kalonzo, he needs to convince us that yes, when I was Minister for Education, there is something you people don't know. It was never put in the media. Here it is. Then you will consider him. That, you know, people don't know. These young people, maybe they never, there's something maybe you have forgotten he did. Then you'll just come and flash that manifesto. I had hidden somewhere. You five, now it is here. What I did, it was somewhere in Saikuru. I've gone from my files. I've gotten something that I did when I was a minister. We will choose him.
3: As of
1: it
3: now,
1: is about people presenting themselves before us and telling us that, yes, we need a new change. I can champion this change. Why? Because, one, I'm not corrupt. I'm not tribal. And the people agree somewhere. You remember, there is no party, even in the other jurisdiction. Like, South Africa has been under the rule of ANC for quite some time.
2: Yeah.
1: But what happened last election, ANC had to make a coalition with DA. Why was ANC saying that we are going to an election and eventually we'll merge with DA? No, they had to make a compromise. We stand for this. But at least you people, when we form a government, remember this is what we stand for. If this is not achieved, this is our point of departure.
3: Caleb.
1: You must have an ideology.
3: Mm-hmm. You're saying, you know, if it goes into the history books and says, maybe you guys have forgotten something, you've overlooked something, then we can consider him. Meaning, with what you know of Kalonzo's track record, he's not presidential material.
1: I'm not his supporter. I am not his campaigner at the moment. I have a party that needs to champion for a new cause. Mm. His wife has been there. It's just, you know, if you come to my constituency, for example, it's just a basic thing. Mm-hmm. And Caleb is presenting himself to be a member of parliament again. They'll ask me, what have you done? Yeah. I'm able to say. So we are just saying, if Kalonzo is able to convince us that mm-hmm. when I was, because he has been there, it's not like Jimmy who has left here, mm-hmm. who has never been in position of leadership, or Maraga, mm-hmm. him, he has been there. He just need to come and tell Kenyans that when I was doing this, the way Baba used to say, when I was a prime minister, mm-hmm. I was the one in charge of the southern bypass. You know, something. Yeah. Something. Yata kama ni kamoja tu, one for the road. We will agree and meet somewhere. So we are not entirely saying that we have a beef with Kalonzo. We are just saying that there is a generational gap. Mm. And the people are asking questions. Maybe there's something you did and these young people do not know. Mm. But if you do not merge this generational gap, then you will not succeed. Mm. And remember, it is a game of numbers. Mm. Do not leave a number, even if it's Caleb. Mm. You need 50 plus 1. Probably Caleb stands between 50 plus 1. Mm-hmm. You need to convince me. Do not attack me. Do not call me names. You need to convince me because I could be standing mm-hmm. between your 50 plus 1.
2: That's true.
1: Yeah.
2: There's something you said there about coming, you know, the reference to ANC and, you know, how they, you know, had to coalesce with the opposition. And just looking at an article that's here on page 7 of the Daily Nation today, interview President Ruto saying, one, he's very clear that he can't work with Gachagua, but he's very open to working with other opposition parties and leaders. Caleb Amisi, do you see yourself working with President Ruto's government should 2027 come, he's re-elected, and, you know, Caleb Amisi is at the table saying that we need to form this government, we need to have a stake in it?
1: First of all, you do not even think that Ruto will be elected. That one should be out of your mind. If Ruto happens to be the next president, I'm telling you, he will be removed by a revolution. It is good for him to accept to go home now. Because the restless generation have not gone anywhere. Mm. They are still here. Ruto's legitimacy to govern this country ended on 25th of June 2024, when people invaded parliament. The moment people invade as an institution of authority like parliament, it means you've been overpowered by the same citizens.
2: But Caleb, what if, you know, there's two things, that light and darkness exist, correct?
1: Yeah.
2: The sun goes down, comes up. So in the event President Ruto is re-elected, he's back in office, and you're squarely in the opposition, you have a party. Would you work with his government? Because he's very open to working with
1: you. Nobody know, goes to an election with the perception of, if I will lose, I will do this. Our mind is focused on winning and removing this government as it is. Because this government is a representation of all, everything evil, cumulatively, for the last 60 years. Cumulatively. And the people must be also be very keen. Mm-hmm. What PM is actually giving the country is, we are saying, there is a time we said, yote yaweze kana bila Moi. Mm-hmm. Did you remember that song?
3: Mm-hmm.
1: Do you know the people are singing that song more than the rest? Yeah. Were the people in Moi's government?
3: Mm.
1: Do you know the loudest voice of one term now were the people who served with Ruto? Do you know that? So we are just careful that as we sing one term, we are also not singing with the same Ruto people with us. We are just careful. That's what PM is telling people. Mm. That as we speak change, I hope the loudest voice of one term are not the same people.
3: Uh-huh.
1: That is the divergent.
3: Mm. You know, someone there, the same way you're saying those ones were the loudest, someone is also suspicious of you. Mm. Francis Odhiambo says, these parties have been crafted, and it's what you were speaking to split some big waves. PRM PM, led by Caleb, may be a wave to split Western, while PPM by Nyoro may be a wave to split Mount Kenya. I smell a rat.
1: To split? What do you mean to split?
3: To split Western. And then
1: so Nyoro for what advantage and to who?
3: To Ruto's advantage.
1: So what does Ruto has to do with the PM? And it was formed by young people, and you know them. You can lie to some people all the time. You can even lie to some sometimes, but you can never lie to all the people all the time. Mm-hmm. You can say everything you want to say about PM because it is new, it is by young people. Eventually, the lie will die, and the truth will set the party free.
2: Mm.
1: I know there are people who have been paid to smear the party badly because it has a good name, it has started somewhere unique, it goes against the status quo. Changing a nation is never easy. People will talk like the way we are talking. I'm telling you, even me, I've been called names before I became a member of parliament. I was called a chokora. Mm. Do you know ODM people from Transoa? They told Baba that we cannot give this a chokora running around with young people. They even called me a drug dealer.
2: Uh-huh.
1: So if you stop pursuing your ambition because somebody has called your name, you are being beaten. Hands down. You are supposed to go through. That is part of the testing. That is part of the testing of leadership. Okay? So it is normal in politics for people to call others names. Raila has been called how many names? Muganga, what? But we buried him as a hero. Mm. So part of the change, you allow people to call you names. But it is your consistency, your persistence. Eventually, age is on our side. Mm. We have enough time to prove to them they were wrong, we were right.
2: Uh-huh.
4: The message that comes out clearly from PM is renaissance, that we need change in this country, right? How do you codify that change? What is this thing? If the PM candidate were to go into parliament, into the executive, what is it that you want to do? Mkona agenda, mkona sera, mkona manifesto.
1: Very big word. You are not listening to NDC. You must be very watchful of PM's activity. They are very clear. Even their press conference are very articulate and for a purpose. If you take a time and even watch how the NDC was carried, everybody who came, Mother Karua, Maraga, they said they have never seen something like this in the entire time they've been in politics. Everybody was, this is different. If Mother Karua is telling you this is different, who are you, Latif, in this Republic of Kenya?
4: So what is the agenda?
1: The agenda is five, big five.
4: Okay.
1: It has been summarized into big five. From the big five of the wildlife that Kenya is widely known. The first is the leopard in the room. Jobs, jobs, jobs. We are selling the agility of a leopard. We must use the agility of a leopard to create jobs through business-oriented policies. We must be pro-trade, pro-investment. It is investments and the trade that creates jobs. Okay? We have a whole manifesto around it.
4: Okay.
1: Then we are saying the elephant in the room. Because you are talking about the big five.
4: Yep. Yes.
1: The elephant in the room is corruption. That we must have bureaucratic institutions just like Singapore did sometime through the Lee Kuan Yew. Lee Kuan Yew even arrested and imprisoned ministers. Some of them were his brothers. To tackle corruption. It must be intentional. You cannot talk about corruption in a country and not any single minister is behind bars. It must be intentional.
2: Okay.
1: Then we are talking about the king of the jungle, the lion, is a constitutionalism. That you can never govern a democracy without obedience to its laws. The rule of law, social justice, and the constitutionalism. We have the best constitution in the country. It has to be obeyed. Where it needs to be amended, it is necessary. For example, it is our, just to tell you something that, of course, it will take some people the wrong way. The party believes that Nairobi County must be managed like an institution and not as one of the electable county governments. We think Nairobi County must be out of the 47 counties and we remain with 46. So the Nairobi is managed as a ministry, out of political quagmire. Because you bring a policy, you hear people on the street saying, so and so must go. You bring a policy that is supposed to be developmental, you hear MCA want to impeach you because you've touched his people. So we must get Nairobi out of politics. This is one of our issues of constitutionalism, devolution and all that. Then we have the fourth, that is the buffalo. Mm-hmm. The buffalo walks like herds together. You cannot even know which is the big, the male, the what, they are similar. Mm. We have said Kenya is one indivisible nation. Mm. We must rub off tribalism. Mm. We must get tribalism. Some of us that mtu wako wako hapo nitapata kazi hapo KDF. Mtu wangu wako hapo KEBS ya nitapata kazi. This is one of our biggest issue. Mm. Tribalism. We must be one like buffalo's walk. You cannot identify. We must, when you are in US, I hear leaders, hata huyu Gashago, anaenda wapi muangalia, who is he going to talk to? We must go to US and talk to people of Kenya, not one tribe. Mm. When somebody goes to Minnesota, you must talk to the people of the Republic of Kenya, not one tribe. This thing is so deeply embedded in us. Even those who are in abroad, they are still tribal. Mm. We must kill it. Yeah. Then we are saying the last one is the rhino. Mm-hmm. The rhinoceros. Mm-hmm. Rhinoceros is what you people have been discussing earlier in the day. Mm-hmm. The odious debt. Mm. This Kenya is grappling with 13 trillion debts that we cannot trace. They did not go through public participation. Mm. Parliament did not approve. There are not sovereign debts that Kenya can be proud and say we took debts, just like America takes debts, and they are directed to economic development. Our debts were squandered. Mm. It is the interest of this party that we will have a commission to investigate all debts from Kenyatta's time. Mm. And those who are in charge, whether they are ministers or PSAs, they must explain before public gallery or go to prison. Mm-hmm. It must be intentional.
2: Okay.
1: It must be intentional, because those debts were taken. Mm. Because I hear people saying that I'll not pay. You cannot take a debt and not pay. Which country will ever, because no country runs without debts. Even US, even Japan, you have to run with debt. Mm-hmm. What you are talking about is debts that were mismanaged and misused. Mm-hmm. So you cannot say that I'll not pay debts. You have to pay, my friend.
4: So odious or not?
1: Odious or not, you have to pay. People invested. Mm-hmm. How you misuse your money is not their problem. It is you to give them back the money. How do we give that back the money? We'll have to retrieve it where it was stolen and hidden. Mm. So it has to be paid. Our Kenyan debts must be paid. Mm. All we need to do is to just get these individuals who are in charge, tell us how you use this money. If we can see the road and we value 10 years ago, this road construction could have costed this much, then we forgive you and move on. And we have to track where this money went. And then we get it back and they pay back to the external lenders.
3: Mm. Okay. Let's end it there, Caleb. Thank you so much. I think it's a good place to end with the Big Five agenda. And just some feedback from our
1: YouTubers. Big Six.
3: That's all on you. Charles Ndungana sama, Caleb, I'm just wishing that like-minded people would join hands and save this nation because it needs saving. Jenga says, tumetoka kwa fist, sasa tuko kwa Big Five. I like it.
4: Zote ni tano.
3: Zote ni tano.
4: Hata za Ruto ni tano.
0: Mambo ni matano.
4: Hata za Ruto ni tano.
3: I love for you.
1: You cannot name Ruto and the PM in one sentence.
3: So, same agenda. This is from Bulu. Hey, Biwot 9116. Same agenda with a tanned suit. Jobs, manufacturing, health, blah, blah. Yani moja ya UDA na soprano. Now this one na bass, the same thing. Yeah. I think is it the five? That's the same thing. Okay. Maybe five is just a lucky number.
4: Mm. Those are the main issues. Okay. If you just look at all of them, it's about jobs.
1: That's summary. Corruption is about yet.
0: It's what how they articulated.
3: What is this Renaissance going to offer different from other parties? He seems to look down on Kalonzo as old. I think he said
1: it's not even looking down that they didn't get it. Let me just make that clarification before, because Kenyans is fond of following this. They are going to craft this news and they start spreading it that Kenya Caleb has called Kalonzo old. It's not. It's just him. I've even endorsed Maraga is almost even older than Kalonzo. It's not about the age. It's just you to come and tell us what did you do when you were in that position. Period. If he convinces us, Kalonzo for president.
3: Sawa, tumalizia hapo. Thank you so much. That is MP for Sabati and party leader for the People's Renaissance Movement. Let's end the day there. Tomorrow we'll be back for another edition of Fixing the Nation, one conversation at a time. From myself, Mariam Bishar, Eric Latif, and Valerie Somboy, have an amazing Monday.
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10: 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Mm-hmm.

0: tunasema body tea, body what? Brian, body tea, body matcha.
1: Oh.
0: Hey. Body tea, body matcha.
1: Very nice.
0: And on this particular track, the song is Body Tea by Okello Max and Masauti, starting us off on the best show in Africa. Karibuni sana Vibe Shift on Nation FM. Munasemaje? How was your weekend?
1: My weekend was amazing, man. I'm resting mostly, which is a good place to be. Seeing my parents was also really exciting.
0: Oh, wow.
1: These guys are funny. I thought I had a good sense of humor. Those guys are funny.
0: Hey,
1: ah, hao watu ni wafani.
0: Na nikana ulienjoy weekend kabisa. Ulichomewa nyama ni nini? 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
1: Those are non-negotiables when you go to my mother's house.
0: Chapati nayo.
1: Chapati, fam. But trust you me. 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Yo hata ikuwa visit. Ingekuwa tu email. But they did a great job. And I hope you had a great weekend. Pia nimekuona Mombasani pale. How was it?
0: Mombasa was great. Watu walicheza rugby jana na juzi. Si ilibamba, my friend.
1: Iliweza?
0: Ilibamba mbaya.
1: Big men in short shorts.
0: Na kuambia.
1: In tight shorts.
0: I actually fear watu wa rugby. I think the amount of workout those guys do. Wapigangi tizi kwa watu wengine.
1: Wanasemanga football is a game played by gentlemen, watched by madmen.
0: And rugby?
1: Actually, ni football. Yeah, football and rugby pretty much the same thing. But kuna ile enye, it's played by gentlemen, watched by madmen. Na kuna ile ni madmen being watched by gentle people.
0: Sasa, rugby ni the other.
1: Wana ni kama ni football ndio ingine.
0: Bas, umisha askia. Weekend ilikuwa mzuri. Wana know, how was your weekend? We have a lot to catch you up on. Over the weekend, mambo ilikuwa mingi. Awa ya kwanza, tunawa promise tutongelelea what the former President Uhuru Kenyatta said. Wengi walikuwa very excited to hear that. There is a pastor who made some remarks to and a women rep aspirant for Nairobi, and it's Millicent Omanga. To just hear also what they said. A lot to be also discussed. Do you know how much beggars make in a day?
1: I don't know.
0: Hi, you'll get to find out
1: there's
0: how much
1: data
0: beggars.
1: About the same.
0: Yes,
1: what
0: there's someone who sampled and just decided, let me pretend to be a beggar for a day, and let's see how much beggars are making in a day.
1: Yeah,
0: that's what happened.
1: Maposa, I am seeing another question that we are asking: what's happening to concerts in Kenya? You've been in a concert most recently. We need to find out what's really going down, because we can have the QQ. On the same, like, just big question about what's really going down in concerts in Kenya, because compared to the region, I think Kenya is dipping in terms of concerts, but we're going to be talking about that as we continue with the best show in Africa. Question of the day, itakuja on the second hour, takona chapia Hustle Chronicles, pale kazini kuna mambo mengi ufanyika, and we're going to be talking about one of those, and of course third hour, takona tunapika lunch pale lunchbox, and we are also going to be taking you to a place known as Malawi. There's something happening in Malawi. Has been on news for quite some time. If it's true, then it's crazy for sure. So we're going to be talking about that as we continue the best show in Africa. Alafu fourth hour, ongei kutoke.
0: Ongei kutoke leo ni something very simple. Tunataka kujua, Mkenya atakuambia dash before akuambia bad news.
1: Kabla Mkenya akuambia bad news, anakuambia.
0: Anaku prepare ring. There's a way Kenyans have words. Ukisikia tu maneno, unasema wa. Nini mefanyika? I hate seeing the messages. Can we talk? We need to talk.
1: Ebu ingia WhatsApp.
0: Please. That's what we want to talk about and rant about. Also, that's the hour we take in your request. So yeah. Call us on 0719-038963. Alternatively, you can send us a WhatsApp voice note on 0758-4053.
1: Very nice.
0: Kama kawa tulisema quote of the day ya Monday na kuanga kitu ya kukupatia motivation.
1: Apo sawa kabisa.
0: Na leo tunakuambia kwa quote of the day. Leave consistency alone for a minute. 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Leave consistency alone for a minute. Wacha nikupatie connections, achieve.
1: Wacha nikupatie namba.
0: Wacha nikupe namba.
1: Wacha nikupe namba. Umefanya kazi kwa bidii sana.
0: Let's get into the music. African Mandy and Mario on this one. It was somebody.

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Weekday afternoons just got lit. It's the Turn Up at 2 on Nation FM. 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

0: Tunasikia Fiti, Charisma had a sold out show over the weekend on the 22nd. Looked amazing, brought Kodonklan on stage, yeah. Amazing lineup. You see what Kenyan music is doing?
1: Mm-hmm.
0: You see what Kenyan music is doing?
1: Yes.
0: I see. You see what Kenyan artists are doing?
1: For themselves.
0: This young generation of artists.
1: Yeah.
0: I love that.
1: One thing they're doing right now is they're building community. So kama kuna msanii pale nje utamuona. They're actually building community for themselves. Give an example. There's an artist known as Ochiko. Ako na concert yake. Hajatafuta sijui nani ama nani. Headliner. Yeye ndio headliner. Anaandika show from scratch. Charisma amefanya hivyo hii weekend.
0: Keithan and Kinoti.
1: Wamefanya hivyo.
0: So many times.
1: Binti zetu pale unapata Zaituni akiwa na concert yake anaita. Yeye ndio headliner. Ukipata this the we are new. Wakiwa na concert yao, they headline it, they invite their friends over, sell their tickets and make their money.
0: Watenda wili.
1: Same case. Just basically the whole Kodonklan. Ayo ni Okello Max, kuna Mordecai pale, and any of the boys wakiwa na show, they have to support each other. Now, that's the direction we are taking as young Kenyan artists.
0: We're listening to more Kenyan music. And it's kind of causing, in my opinion, a decline in the international festivals and concerts we have in the country. For example, just I think in the month of March, there was Doja Cat in Kigali and South Africa. That was courtesy of Global Citizen.
1: Yes.
0: J. Cole will be in South Africa in December. Just a week ago, or is it 2 weeks? A week ago, Trey Songz was in Tanzania, akifanya show. There's another artist who's popular and he goes by the name of Miguel. Na amefanya show South Africa. Anafanya show South Africa in May 2027. You see all this big artists.
1: You remember Chris Brown also did something late last year in South Africa, right?
0: Spice was just in Uganda the other day. So, swali tunauliza, what's causing the decline in international artists coming to perform in Kenya? Because there was a time we had all of them coming to perform. What's causing that decline? Is it that we're listening more to Kenyan music? Or we're focusing more on our own talent? Or it's just that, you know, promoters are seeing that it's easy to use the Kenyan artists instead of getting an international artist who will cost you a lot of money. You'd rather have a great lineup of all the top Kenyan musicians and you'd still sell out your concert.
1: One thing, the corporate world is gradually moving from bringing the international artists, though we've had a good set of people coming. Last year, did we have Kenny G coming into the country? No. So there's a unique level that corporate supports other than just the music that the Gen Z are actually listening to. The best thing about it is in the next two to three years, it's only Kenyan artists who are going to be doing great in East Africa. We've been setting the pace for a good number of years. People had to move from Uganda and Tanzania to come and record in Kenya so that they blow up. Kenya has always been the stepping stone, but we need to also refocus on what Kenyan music can actually do. Also, let's also look at it economically. When an artist comes from a different country into Kenya, do they get to spend far much more within the country?
0: It's just they're here for a performance and they're out. And they don't get to showcase the beauty of Kenya.
1: Exactly.
0: What happened to selling the magical Kenya?
1: Yeah. But even without selling the magical Kenya, we've had our own big tiff with the brand in itself to try and make sure that we get to sell even more this country. But me nona kama Rwanda, I have built arenas and spaces where it can accommodate that height of artists. In Kenya, we have very few venues that can actually...
0: No, we do not have a venue that can do what Chris Brown did in South Africa.
1: Exactly. So we have very few venues that can actually...
0: Is Atlanta going to be that venue?
1: I don't know. You know, it's a big question on if we even think about art first. We think about sports, yes. But do we think how culturally we can merge art and sports? And let me tell you something. We skipped one thing that the Nigerians did not skip. They had very good writers. So they had literature for people to get to experience Nigeria. Apart from that, they now came and started making their films. And we were laughing at the films. At first, we enjoyed the films. Yeah. Then we started laughing at them.
0: No,
1: right now, go to Netflix. Go to all these pay on subscription TVs. Nigerians have best quality films, you know, because they decided to take their kids to international schools and it comes back as a contribution towards the culture. So it's very easy for even American to tell you, I have a Nigerian friend. Are we taking enough people to our diaspora? When we take our people to the diaspora, are they associating with the rest of the world as Kenyans? Or they go in and blend in and become African Americans? That's the big question you need to understand. We have far much less in terms of representation abroad. Let's try and make that loud. Let's make sure that we get to consume even more. But my dream is, how can we build it from inside out, not outside in? Because we've been consumers. People like Kofi Olomide, they became big only because they recorded in Nairobi.
0: Mm-hmm.
1: They became big only because they did their... People would come. Nairobi was a destination for music videos, just like South Africa was at some point with Wasafi Records and all these guys from Nigeria shooting in South Africa.
0: Yeah.
1: So we can go back to our glory, but I know it's going to come from inside outward. People will be interested in getting to
0: know what's happening. So it's not from the international market.
1: That's not what's going to build Kenyan music. Kenyan music is going to be built by Kenyans. And I know Kenyans are very agile. It's just that we need more support from our diaspora. We need more support from GAVA. Not even GAVA. 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Their music and their film industry
0: stands on its own.
1: Exactly. Mm. So we will have more and more creative people. That's why I'm not even worried about theater and film in the first place.
0: Mm.
1: But there's a story we're going to do in the third hour. It has really touched my heart and is going to stifle on the quality that we're going to have as Kenyan creators.
0: What do you think needs to be done? Let us know. The hashtag to use is VibeShift on Nation FM. For now, as we support and play Kenyan music, there's a guy who'll be performing alongside his better half. I believe it's this coming week. Skiza. Eswaya Tajiri on this one. And it's my money over love. And I agree with him 100%. Anytime. Heading Lilia kwa Range Rover, baby.

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0: making. On Saturday, August 29th, Carnival Gardens is the place to be as Red Sana 30 takes over. 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
1: Yo, this is Jukes, aka African Boy, aka King of Hearts. 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

0: Diamond Platnumz featuring Jux on that one, Joy. By the way, do you know that Jux's firstborn, Prince Hakim, is celebrating 1 year?
1: It's already been one
0: it's
1: year?
0: It's already been a year.
1: Wow.
0: Yes.
1: Time flies. Time flies when you're having a good time. I hope you're having a good time, for real, for real.
0: Mm-hmm.
1: But I'm telling you, there's also a reason for you to have a good time. And of course, that's on September 27th. Yeah, Nairobi is getting ready for something really spectacular. So whether you're chasing a new personal best, conquering that killer hill, or simply riding for the love of the bike, this one is actually for you. On Sunday, September 27th, thousands of cyclists will take over Nairobi. And of course, we're going to be at the Jubilee Live Free Race. It's powered by the Grand Nairobi Bike Race. And of course, imagine the adrenaline, the rhythm of your heartbeat. Tukiendelea tu unacycle, unacycle. The wheels, that ka sound turning. And of course, Nairobi cheering you on. This is more than just a race. It's actually your chance to push yourself, have fun, and ride free. Sasa.
0: Kabisa.
1: So, wanasema kama unataka tickets, to be very simple. How can you get the tickets?
0: Just go on and register pale jubileegnbrace.com.
1: Apo sawa kabisa. Just do that. Go to jubileegnbrace.com, as Claudia said. And anasema there is living, and there is living free. Jubilee, live free. Simple.
0: Kabisa.
1: Yes.
0: Now, we want to talk about what everyone is talking about. Mm-hmm. That there is not a day that passes without Kenyans discussing the upcoming elections. Kila siku, kuna new people saying that they're going to be vying for various seats.
1: Mm-hmm.
0: There's been talks of a united opposition.
1: Yeah.
0: And that is the difference comes from DCP to Linda Mwananchi of a united opposition.
1: Yeah.
0: And that is the difference comes from DCP to Linda Mwananchi to Jubilee. Like,

0: 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We are a democratic society and those democratic ideals were fought for hard by the
1: Higher now. He said a lot of things as he was speaking to this congregation. But one thing that stuck out and what has caught everyone and it's been the headline. Alisema mimi sitaki kuitwa sponsor. Sitaki mambo mingi. 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
2: Ni ukweli?
1: Wakenya wakiamua ni Matiangi, wampe. 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Hapo kwa Sifuna watu walipiga kelele.
3: Yeah, so and then people started accusing the former president of meddling in politics. Has been a big exchange between the two. And one thing that we need to understand, I know that the Kenya Kwanza government has always been pointing a finger and saying that former president Uhuru Kenyatta amekuwa kimeddle in politics. And I'm just like this. Think of it like this. They've been comparing and saying, oh, Moi did not meddle in politics. Kibaki did not meddle in politics. And then now it begs the question, what do you mean meddling?
1: What is meddling?
3: Uhuru Kenyatta, so long as he's alive, is a politician.
1: He is.
3: The difference between Uhuru Kenyatta, Moi and Kibaki, Kibaki was old when he was leaving office. Moi was old when he was leaving office. So you kusema ati he's meddling.
1: Umesema our former president youth.
3: See it in youth. But ukikompare na youth leader. Kenyatta is not even... Ajafika 70, sindio? Bado ajafika 70.
1: Bado.
3: Sunona?
1: Yes.
3: So kwa miaka ya siasa, ajafika hata miaka ya youth leader. Are you getting? I'm just like, once... I think you use that as a political defense. It means that you're a little bit unaogopa. So retirement should not mean political silence.
1: Okay.
3: So there's a distinction between participating in politics and trying to govern from outside the office. So he's been accused of meddling with politics, but he's a politician. So it can create competing centers of power when a former president actively mobilizes politically. Supporters may continue treating them as the real leader, potentially weakening the authority of the sitting government. So that's the big fear. Because kama former president atakuja na nguvu yake yote aseme I'm backing someone just outrightly, then it might change a lot of things. Could be true or not true, because we've seen Obama outrightly campaigning for Biden na bado Trump alishinda ama
1: yes,
3: but their influence can overshadow new leadership. That is one thing that you need to understand. So they need to be very careful for even if he's actively in politics or not, that it may not ruin our chances of having a proper leader just because there's interference. Because
1: or we can there actually, is some affiliation or association with the former president.
3: True. Because it might ruin someone's chances or actually make their chances go high. So experience can actually benefit from the country can actually benefit from his experience.
1: Sasa but yeye amesema hataki kuitwa sponsor na hataki mambo mingi.
3: Amesema hataki mambo mingi.
1: Chaguni ya wa Kenya.
3: Msiniite sponsor.
1: Musinite.
3: Na kama yeye ndio sponsor?
1: Yes, he's sponsor.
3: Bado tusimuite.

0: this brand new one playing for the first time on Vibe Shift. 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
0: Lovers inakuanga February. 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
1: Ndio nakwambia.
0: Amalizi ya September.
1: September.
0: October. November. December. There we go.
1: Sasa usiye kubali mtu wako kupende February peke yake. Kukupenda ni kila siku. February is the official day of honoring love. But it also has its own myths in there. But if you're joining us right now, 96.3 Nation FM, it is. Come on, Tuskiza, we're all about your voice, your vibe. Chilling with me, most bankable host brand, Sally.
0: Claudia Naisabu.
1: Claudia Naisabu, kajua kamewaka Nairobi, kanakaa vizuri. 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Monday blues were actually almost blueing or bluesing. I don't know how you want to say it. But right now, story, tukonayo.
0: Story, tukonayo. Now, there is a pastor who had something to say to Millicent Omanga, aspiring woman representative for Nairobi.
1: Yeah.
0: Sikia Kenya alisema, alafu we niambie kama it was said in a church. So niambie about the timing of it and what it meant and what you feel about these remarks coming from a man of God.
2: Pia mheshimiwa, this is me Edward. Nakuonanga sana kwa TV, nakuona kwa pengine kwa gazeti. 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You are fearfully and wonderfully made by God. Hey, mheshimiwa. Si ukitembea network inapotea. Ya Safaricom, Airtel, Zenet inapotea. We! 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Mwecheche.
0: I have a question. Brian.
1: Yes.
0: Nimekata hivi nikasikiza nikasema First of all, this is the man of God. He was standing at the pulpit when he was giving these remarks. Amesema mheshimiwa Omanga akipita network inapotea. Network zote zinapotea. Anasema ni mwecheche. Is it appropriate because people are split when it comes to this? Kwanza alianza na she's fearfully and wonderfully made, which is a good comment.
1: Yeah, that's a good comment.
0: But now, continuing with his speech in church. Is it appropriate or is it inappropriate?
1: It's inappropriate. Because of what you signify and stand for. First of all, you're in a pulpit. Ingekuwa kwa rally huko nje unaweza sema vitu kama hizo because you know you have kuchangamsha.
0: Ingekuwa kwa harambee hata kama ni ya kanisa.
1: Unajua unaweza changamsha audience.
0: Moment.
1: Yeah, light moment, yes. But these light moments in pulpits, and that's why sometimes I usually feel like Christianity is one of the most, you know, ni ile religion moja tumeamua kuchezea kabisa. Like we joke with it. That's why you'd find places called helicopter ministries. And they come in the name of Jesus.
0: Yes.
1: So Jesus is the most
0: helicopter ministry.
1: Yeah, what wamechezea. Your brand Jesus is the most played with.
0: Hey.
1: Or meddled with.
0: Uh-huh.
1: Because honestly, sasa metu karibu mheshimiwa, tunafurahia umekuja na unaweza sema ni mrembo. 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
0: Kama useme tu na yofia fulani na filmi.
1: Exactly. 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Just shows how lustful you are.
0: As a man of God.
1: Yeah, when you say you're a man, sawa. But man of God, you represent a different entity altogether.
0: Brian.
1: Hakuna. 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
0: I agree with you.
1: Nilikuwa nadhania unajaribu kuniconvince.
0: No, I agree.
1: Na kujua Claudia.
0: The timing is wrong. The environment,
1: There's a difference between admiring someone's beauty and actually lusting after them.
0: And with his remarks.
1: Yes, he was lusting after Millicent Omanga.
0: But you know what? Mambo ni mingi kweli. We're going to get into the music. Come back. We're just about to flip on the air. We'll see you mahali.

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Popstar Girl, that is Ira Star featuring Zay. I think the most streamed song off of her album, Heaven Be. Hey, I want to meet you in the next hour. Question of the day is coming up. School fees. If it meant upgrading your life, let us know. Natupatane next hour.

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Vibe Shift.

0: found that one. Comas, this is off of her, I think her last album. This girl has been releasing back-to-back amazing, amazing music right there. Go stream her EP. We won't get tired of saying it. Her album, sorry, we won't get tired of saying it. It's titled Star Girl. Karibu sana second hour. This is the hour where you pick your phone, you call us, and we have a conversation. Claudia Naisabo is my name.
1: Most bankable host brand is Sally. And of course, right now, we have to mark the register to Jim Koapi. And what's really happening within your area? 0719038963. 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
0: Minaona Doggies Kisu Mwenza. 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Clan K's amepena pia request. We'll play it in the fourth hour. Jonte Suzy Boy kutoka Keno 87 anatusikiza pale. Anasema ako loud and clear na ako ndani proper. Mdi Brownie kutoka Kahawa Sukari anasema exit 10 is well represented. Na Michael Kisato anasema ako locked in aritamati.
1: Hapo sawa kabisa. And right now we jump straight to the question of the day. Wajoni ni kitu nimekuwa nikiona for a while. And I want you to call in right now because the lines are already open. Kulipia mtu school fees.
0: Yes, Brian.
1: Especially your partner. Because you want to upgrade, you know. Sema wewe ni lawyer moja atari. Maisha yenu imekuwa vizuri. And maybe you married a young teacher. So mekuwa mpamoja for a good number of years. And then say umwalimu waende. Pate mtoto and after postpartum and I said I think I want to change my career completely. Being in university I started to do education or to teach to become a teacher, but right now I want to change and become something better. So I need to upgrade. Na inasemekana kwamba ninaweza taka unilipie school fees. Would you do that?
0: 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Haya, yuko tayari. Swali tunauliza leo ni if your partner wanted to upgrade their life na warudi kwa masomo academics ni nini, would you pay their school fees if you are able? Call us on 0719-038-963. 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I don't know why to a party.
1: So we're going to fix that and we'll be coming right back as we continue with that conversation. Tunataka tu kujua hii maneno ya school fees. Unaweza lipa school fees ya mtu wako? Kwa sababu it's good that you're together and you like to upgrade your lives. Sam Taras Ras anasema anaweza lakini sio sahi. Yeah.
0: If not now, when?
1: Yeah.
0: Ama when fans are available.
1: Amesema yeye si sahi. Atatupanga, atatuambia ni lini.
0: Call us when we come back. For right now, we get into the music with Tyler and Zara Larson. Deep down.

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1: Winfred Yavi and Faith Charotich had another fight. This time Winfred Yavi came out on top. I cannot ask Lastborn though. She's done well. She's won the Commonwealth title just a few weeks ago and she's still learning.
0: From football and rugby to athletics, basketball, motorsport and everything making the headlines across the world of sport.
1: United have been underwhelming. Maybe it's this Gikomba business because United have been doing camera business with players. Eh? They just have looked terrible. They have been poor.
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0: That's Toxic Lyrically, Mauro Guash and Capitan. Wanasema Hongo ya Karao, Volume 2, tunaziondokea. And it's been it's a sample of I am unbogable, I am unbeatable. Yeah, that song was sampled, the beat was sampled from that particular track. Karibuni sana, we are ready to receive your calls. Call us on 0719-038-963. We're asking, if you're able to pay for your partner's school fees, would you do it?
1: Ku upgrade tu, si ati kwamba hana. Unajua, they've
0: na labda done, hana. Hana hiyo fees.
1: They've done well. Labda hana hiyo fee, but mimi nasema si ati, it's not that they're not qualified for anything. It's just that they want to upgrade. You get? Akuna degree already, anataka kufanya masters or something like that. Or they want to change the course of their career completely.
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0: Hi, sauti ya nani?
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0: Kim? Hebu tuambie, mtu wako anataka ku-upgrade masomo ni nini, hana funds za school fees, tuamlipia?
2: Yes, yes, ndasaidia.
1: Asante.
2: Kani kwa lana mpenda basi, mbona nisimtreat vizuri.
0: Haya basi, asante. Kima nasema atasupport mtu wake. And I see a lot of comments hapa on social media, but let's continue picking these calls. Then we come back to sample these comments. 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
0: Uwezima bibi lazima asapotiwe. 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
1: wachana
0: nae. No fans are going out. 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
1: Good morning.
3: Hi, Claudia. Hi, Axel.
0: Hi.
3: This is Dennis calling from Matako.
0: Dennis?
3: Yes.
0: Ebu Deno tuambie, wewe utafanyaje? 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
1: Na mzazi wako? ama na villages, ama na sponsor. 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
3: Ayata ya azue na mnazagi.
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3: Zote.
0: Amesema tujipange venye yali ngangana kusoma pia wewe ungangane.
1: Haya.
0: Brian.
1: Yes.
0: This is the first time I've had that comment. And hear me out. I agree with him.
1: You agree with him that you're
0: vile
1: not going to pay school fees to upgrade?
0: Yes. 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
0: Hi, sauti ya nani?
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0: Paul.
1: Paul Mick, how are you doing, man?
4: I'm very good, bro.
1: Good to hear your voice, brother. Salimia watu tafadhali.
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0: Amujena kwa AG.
4: Hapo iwezi.
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0: Asante. 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
1: Amekata hiyo story. Let me tell you of a story that inspires me to think of it as a way of, you know, boosting your partner's life. There's this guy alikuwa na float sana. He was a businessman. He married someone who alikuwa tu amemaliza tu class 8. Akamu upgrade, akamwambia utaingia Gumbaru school and actually gets to mpaka form 4. The good thing is that she was brilliant. She got to form 4 na akascore highly. 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This babe actually qualified and got a high profile job.
0: Okay.
1: Siku moja, something bad happened to their biashara. Unaona? This babe is the reason as to why their biashara iliweza kujishikilia for a good number of years, say 3-4 years, before this businessman got back to their feet.
0: Allah.
1: So why I usually say I must invest in you is because I have high regard for who you are as a person. Mm. Maybe your life was not so good and things did not happen for you the way they should have. Mm. But you see, if mwanaume decides he make investment yangu kwa udem, mambo singi haribika.
0: Na wote wangekuwa wameteseka hiyo time.
1: Baya sana. So mi nasema upgrade your person. When they say in the Bible, God will send you a helper.
0: Mm.
1: Helper might actually be stronger than you.
0: You're making a strong point and a strong case, but I still would not.
1: Why?
0: Ivo, ndakupatia reasons.
1: Claudia.
0: Ndakupatia reasons to size.
1: Usikuwe Ivo.
0: Aye, miwi.
1: Huh?
0: Nilipi mwanaume school fees.
1: Na kama we ni CS.
0: Aye, wezekani.
1: Aye.
0: Pesa ni yangu.

0: making. On Saturday, August 29th, Carnival Gardens is the place to be as Red Sana 30 takes over. And look at this lineup banner. Brick and Less is Nyla. AY, Chameleon, Baby Cool.
1: I got no time to play no
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0: Ah, you gotta love it. Ben, right?
1: Yes, Ben and Diamond Platnumz on that one. Oh, utafanya nini? Utaboda boda.
0: I will boda boda. But this time around, you're not going to do the boda boda, motorcycle boda boda. You're gonna do bikes, okay? Mm-hmm. This time around, it doesn't really matter. You might be trying to set your new personal best in terms of timing, or you might be conquering the killer hill. Last year we were there on ground, and of course we had a chance to just enjoy the Jubilee Leaf Free Race, which is powered by the Grand Nairobi Bike Race, and we want you to join us this year because it's going to be really amazing. September 27th, it's going to be on a Sunday. We want you to imagine the adrenaline, the rhythm of your heartbeat, the wheels turning, and Nairobi cheering you on. This is more than just a race. It's your chance to push yourself, have fun, and ride free. All you have to do is get your tickets now. You can actually go on to JubileeGNBRace.com, because you can actually grab your tickets there. And of course, there is living and there is living free. So Jubilee, live free.
1: Kabisa. Now we come back to the question of the day.
0: Yes.
1: And we were asking, you know, whether partner wako anataka kuendelea kimasomo but hana funds, na anataka umlipie school fees, or you are in a position you're earning a lot of money and you're able to do it, would you pay their school fees? Wacha nikwambie, Brian, and I said I'm going to tell you my take on this.
0: Tell me.
1: First of all, I am just going to quote one person who's always known for siding with the agenda, and that is Andrew Kibe.
0: With the males.
1: And he's always given his very strong opinions on certain things.
0: Okay.
1: There's one thing I agree with him, akisema. Don't get to a world where you're choosing the man.
0: Mm-hmm.
1: Once you choose a man, that man doesn't belong to you. Women don't choose men. Men choose women. Sawa sawa.
0: Mm-hmm.
1: So I kind of agree with him, and I'll put it in the context.
0: But you never agree with him.
1: Now today I'm agreeing with Andrew Kibe.
0: Why?
1: Because mwanamke, wewe, ukichagua kusupport mwanaume. At your own cost.
0: Mm-hmm.
1: I promise you there's a lot of problems, or there's a lot of things wrong with this choice, or even deciding to support them financially at nawalipia school fees. One, kutakuwa na that unhealthy power dynamic. We as women know, and actually jiongelele mimi as a woman.
0: Yes.
1: If I'm the one providing, best believe nitakukalia.
0: Listen, we are doing all these other things. Say you have an upper hand in terms of how I can access the next degree. Wouldn't you allow us to do that? Because you know, at the end of the day, I'm taking
1: you know
0: care
1: why
0: of
1: I
0: you.
1: Won't allow it?
0: Why?
1: Because education is a personal investment.
0: What do you mean it's
1: see
0: a personal investment?
1: Investment yangu na yako.
0: Ai.
1: Wewe ukisoma na kubenefit wewe inisaidie mimi. Inanisaidia aje?
0: Listen.
1: How is it helping?
0: Why it's not a personal improvement is because if I upgrade and go to the next level, it opens chances for us to have a bigger paycheck. Who's the beneficiary? Sisi sote. You know, and that's why sasa why I complain about women. These women only think about themselves. Because wanaume wengi ndio wanalipanga fee. Madema mlipangi fee.
1: Na mimi nakwambia, I'm giving you reasons why.
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0: in charge of like this. 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
1: Wacha nikwambie, through government funds ama through my personal funds. Here,
0: inasema,
1: it's through personal funds.
0: Siwezi. 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
1: funds.
0: Point is, will you make sure that I go ahead in terms of my academia? 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

0: Got a chance to first time hear this guy performing his New Year's resolution. That's the name of the track. Ben Soul featuring Scam Cardinale on that one. Great music is coming from Kenya, and I promise you, some people walked or some people ran so that we could walk as artists. Oh, and yeah. One of those people is Red Sun.
1: Yes.
0: Red Sun has been a pioneer of dancehall in the country for the longest time. Mm-hmm. And this Saturday, this coming Saturday, we are going to be bashing with him Pale Carnival Gardens on, of course, the 29th of August. Now, lineup ni moto.
1: Mm-hmm.
0: We've got a lot of people on that lineup.
1: Yes.
0: Jose Chameleon is on there.
1: Mm-hmm.
0: We have Brick and Lace's Nyla atakuwa pale. We have Jua Kali who will also be performing. And we're inviting you to get your tickets from kenyabars.com. Come and have a good time and let's celebrate Red Sun at 30.
1: Aposam, most excited about that. Got a chance to talk to him on Friday. The guy was touring the US at age 19.
0: Mm.
1: At 19, ulikuwa unafanya nini? And no pressure to you as an artist or anyone out there. But Red Sun started his music career at 15 years old, became a sensation, even opened for Shaggy at age 19 in the States. One of the first or the pioneer artists to actually do that, way before Kalamashaka, before Nameless and anyone else. But right now, we jump straight to the question of the day. Would you pay your partner's school fees if you could afford it? Rahma Esther Luambi says, I can't do parental responsibilities for a partner. I'm not their parents.
0: Hey.
1: Amesema yesi mzazi wa mtu hapa.
0: Finya kabisa.
1: Cannot do that.
0: Uh-huh.
1: Augustus Don Kea.
0: Amesema nini?
1: Hey. Anasema so that their parents okay, ameandika vitu mingi. So that their, in brackets, her parent pays the dowry, right? Yeah.
0: Kaime Kamenya anasema, why not? Two shall become one, remember? Baka tumeza kukuwati the Bible.
1: Nimefurahi hapo.
0: Muko serious.
1: Steve Shores anasema, hi Brian and Claudia, I can't. Because when you begin to cater for school fees, she will start seeing it like your responsibility to do so. Madharau ikianzia hapo, what next?
0: Nation FM.
1: Asante ya punda mateki.
0: Hello.
2: Hello, Claudia.
0: Poa, morning. Morning. Salimi Aseli.
2: Brian.
1: Yes.
2: Ni Samire.
1: Ah, Sami.
2: Yeah, 125.
1: Oh, very nice. Talk to us. Ebu tuambe, hii school fees unalipa ulipi?
2: Mi siwezi lipia mtu wangu. Labda hata nilipie mtu mwingine.
0: Ah.
1: Bona.
2: Eh?
1: Do you love this person?
2: You... Because some of these, our two agenda ingine, some of them wanna fake too much.
1: Wanna fake too much? Why?
2: Yeah, as in mukonae na mukonae. Yeah.
1: Hapo sawa kabisa. So unasema uwezi mlipia because unaona ni kama you're not sure if you're together or not.
2: Naona ni kama.
1: Yeah.
0: Uko very sure unachezwa.
2: Utachezwa.
1: So unasema you don't trust these ladies.
2: I don't. 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
1: Hi, labda your mom. 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
3: Huyu ni Claudia.
0: Yes, huyu ni Kevo.
3: Heha.
1: Heha movers. 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
3: Hapana.
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3: Tuko best sana tunapambana man.
1: Yes.
3: Kabisa.
1: So nikuulize.
3: Hey.
1: Hii fee tunalipa ama tulipi?
3: Ai bana mimi siwezi lipa school fee.
0: Halo. 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
3: Kitu ya kwanza.
0: Mm.
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1: Mm-hmm.
3: What has made us to come together ni hii relationship yetu, si ndio? Sasa yeye kama anataka kuja na mahitaji zake, mimi nita vitu zenye naweza take on nini?
1: Mhm.
3: Responsibility huwa maybe nilete food kwa nyumba.
1: Yeah.
3: And some of basic needs.
1: So umesema you'll do every other thing apart from kumu upgrade.
3: Unless.
1: Yeah.
3: Nimelevea alafu baadaye nitamwagilia acid.
0: Ah, we are not condoning violence. No. Kevo, let's agree. You need to take that back. That's very wrong.
1: Yeah, that's wrong, man.
3: Okay,
1: evil.
3: sorry, guys.
0: But thank you very much.
1: Yeah, sawa sawa. Kulipa school fees, sawa sawa. Aya, Eric Moody, a good friend of ours on the Vibe Shift WhatsApp group, anasema, after having kids, yes, Yeah. Rap Maestro Luambi anasema siwezi fanya majukumu ya mzazi. Sego Mikali anasema I agree with Claudia. Hiyo course mse atafanya, the certificate won't be written my name.
0: Yes, thank you.
1: And your name.
0: Thank you.
1: Education is personal.
0: Thank you.
1: You will be the only person benefiting from it.
0: Haya, tusikie mnasemaje. 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
1: Kevo wa Meru, how are you?
4: I'm fine. 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
4: Naweza msupport sana.
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4: Yeah.
1: Kama ule uko naye saa hii unaweza mlipia.
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0: Asante sana. Haya, there are so many calls, but we also want to sample your feedback and what you people are saying. Kuna watu hapa wenye wamesema, hata kama ni bibi, hata kama ni girlfriend, hawezi. 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Kanyura Richard anasema, yes I would if we'd been together and had liked and we have kids na tumewaraise pamoja for a while at support. Haya, Embrace Happiness anasema, mimi siwezi jaribu kama hakulipia na wazazi wake, who am I? 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
1: Andrew Ndeda anasema the same thing. Anasema the more your partner is educated, the more they will yearn for banter with the person whom they share levels of intellect with.
0: Aye.
1: So msomeshe kama wewe ushapata hiyo level. But usimsomeshe more than the level that you are at. Bill Graham.
0: Wewe hiyo ni kukontroliana hapo.
1: Anasema kama mimi nishapata degree ya kwanza.
0: Yes.
1: Na mtu wangu alipata certificate. 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
0: Tukikafunga hii conversation, yes. 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
5: Asili, Claudia. It's Mami Genji tuning in from Nairobi. And on the question of today, I will not pay for my partner's school fees because wacha mlipia school fees, ataenda afunzwe, ajue mambo mingi kukuliko. And then, atataka pia mtu mwenye amesoma kama wewe. Kama yeye, I mean. And that's when he or she will break up with you. Because he or she wants a person of his or her caliber. Anataka mtu mwenye wanatoshana. 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So, I'd rather not pay school fees for him.
0: Thank you very much. Hi. Brian, umesemaje? What's your final take? Utalipa school fees ama utalipa school fees?
1: Ninalipa school fees, especially if I know that you have the potential of going to the next
0: wapi
1: level.
0: Wapi makofi ya Brian aseli?
1: Nitalipa. Me, I'm not insecure.
0: Wapi
1: if I love
0: makelele?
1: You, Claudia, if I love you, I love you, no doubt. I don't commit with 50-50.
0: Wow.
1: Kitu mbaya ikifanyika na kitu nzuri ikifanyika. The whole thing of you being my partner is knowing that I'm choosing someone who's as equally as strong as I am.
0: Okay.
1: Yeah.
0: I still stand by what I said. Apo nayo, itabidi mejisort mamu. Itabidi mejisort mamu. We flip on to the next hour with this particular track and BN coming up. King Maddie, what you saying?

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1: Na pia si kila wakati ambapo someone is telling you something about them, you have to have a rebuttal about you. 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
4: 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Mm.

0: Clan comprises of 7 members. 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We need another album. Quick. Na maona sana. We want another album. For us who are fans of Kodong Clan music, that is Nyaduse. Of course, starting us off in the third hour, we still have 2 more hours of giving you nothing but great entertainment, great stories, and also amazing music. Mm-hmm. Before we even get to that hour, we're in a control playlist. It's a control playlist. Mm-hmm. And at exactly 12:30, we want you to cook for us. Aseli, what's up, voice note ni gani?
1: Mambo ni mengi.
0: WhatsApp voice note.
1: Yeah, 0758 4000 53. Simple. Ukitutumia pale, we're going to be cooking together when it comes to 12:30. Right now, umesema tusalimie watu. Umewasalimia?
0: Namuona Jared Orure Matureti kutoka Nyachichi Secondary School, Nyamira County. Rais Yavio anasema anatusikiza pia pale. Ale Kings Msenali anasema count me in. Willy Don Mteta kuna sisi pia pale. Ben Orina amesema ko tuned in kutoka Keragia with his lovely wife Cynthia Bena. Maggie Father wa Umbei anasema tuned in from Umbei Muhoroni. Embrace Happiness kutoka Kitengela na muona pale. Abbas Samko kutoka Total Energy Stala anasema Kondakas. Na Jose Mchina kutoka Mwea Regions Karaba Mbere.
1: Yes.
0: Anasema anasikia.
1: Hapo sawa kabisa. Now, content creators, nataka msonge hapa karibu. Filmmakers pia na digital entertainment businesses, songeni karibu. Now, Nairobi County has introduced mandatory licensing fees. Mtakuwa mnalipa fee. So if you're a filmmaker, an influencer, and digital entertainment business under the 2026 Finance Act, expanding the municipal tax framework to cover the growing creator economy. Now, the law published on August 23rd requires local commercial film crews to pay up to 8,000 shillings, that is $62 per shooting session, while international production teams will pay up to 50,000 Kenyan shillings. Now, music video producers will be charged 10,000 shillings per project, while static content production hubs will pay up to 40,000 shillings annually. Now, organizers of the monetized or ticketed influencer events will require permits costing up to 10,000 shillings per event. Domestic streaming platforms and local digital content hubs will face annual levies of up to 100,000 and 80,000 shillings respectively. Television stations will pay 200,000 annually, while radio stations will be charged 150,000 shillings annually. Now, the measures introduced under Governor Johnson Sakaja's administration reverse a 2022 policy that waived fees for freelance photographers and filmmakers operating within Nairobi Central Business District.
0: Brian,
1: meona hapo?
0: Swali yangu ni moja. Let's sum it up for people. So now there's a new law that's been introduced by Governor Sakaja. This new law inasema nini?
1: Inasema tutakuwa tunalipa ndio tuweze ku shoot.
0: Kama wewe ni wa local, it's a local commercial firm, yani it's belonging to Kenyans.
1: Yeah.
0: Inalipa 8,000 per shooting session. Kama wewe ni international, tuseme watu wa Hollywood wamekuja.
1: 50K.
0: Wanalipa 50K.
1: Per session.
0: Music video producers.
1: 10K.
0: Kila project tunaweka 10,000 hapo kwa music video ya msanii yenye una shoot. Haya. Photographers pia.
1: Tuko pale.
0: Content production hubs 40,000 annually. Then there is also the media and every other aspect of it.
1: Umeona.
0: Now this comes ali reverse kitu alikuwa ameka in 2022 where the fees were waived.
1: Yeah.
0: Meaning that atuko tunalipa hizo pesa zote.
1: So the big question is it fair?
0: Brian, here's what I will say.
1: Yeah.
0: Now them justifying the situation or why this new measures are being put in place is they see the rapidly growing industry and they see it as a source of revenue. My question is, are you investing in that industry be a source of revenue for you?
1: No.
0: What has the county government done to empower the young people?
1: So I
0: or
1: wish
0: that industry in particular.
1: What I wish is they would what I wish they would have done is, one, wake up power sources in town when the content creators are creating. They can have a place where they can charge their phones. Apart from that, ile wifi uli promise, we go make so that every time we pay this license, then we can access this kind of wifi. Apart from that, beautify this city. If this city was too beautiful, everyone would want to talk about it. But
0: and they'd want to shoot it.
1: Ain't no Hollywood guy coming to shoot in Nairobi.
0: Na hata wakikuja, they're not coming to the central business district.
1: I'm sure.
0: There are other places. We've had other locations like Kibra for, I think, is it Ocean's 8? Walishuti hapo. There's several locations outside the CBD.
1: Is it legitimate? Yes, because it's governed by law. But is it necessarily fair? It is not fair, especially for those who are trying to make a living out of that. 8,000 per shoot is problematic for creators. Music video, mimi nakuja kushoot music video, baby best yangu alikuwa anashoot na kamera yake for free. Nikuje unicharge 10,000 town, sikuji.
0: But also, Brian.
1: And what exactly are we paying for?
0: This is open for discussion. It's a proposal. It's not been put into law yet.
1: But question me, what are we paying for?
0: And are you investing in this industry?
1: Yeah.
0: Swali ya kujiuliza. Let us know what you think about that. Hashtag to use is Vibe Shift on Nation FM, especially if you are a creative and you live in Nairobi. 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

0: Do you want to be left alone or don't you want to be left alone? Bridget Blue alone on that particular track. Of course, tomorrow, I promise this hour's lots of stories. But before we jump into the next story, lazima tuwakumbushe, tukwakumbusha tu that September we are going to be participating in the Jubilee Live Free Race. It's very easy for you to be a participant. Saizi watu wana sign up. So better now then later,
1: yes,
0: upate imeja. So we are telling you to go on to jubileegnbrace.com, register for the Jubilee Live Free Race powered by the Grand Nairobi Bike Race. That's happening on September 27th. It's going to be on a Sunday. Mm-hmm. Thousands of cyclists will be coming, of course, and they'll be taking over Nairobi. Last time we had cyclists from all over Africa coming through different categories. Very, very exciting things to be given and very, very exciting events are happening. And it's not just coming to cycle, it's coming to meet people, coming to entertain yourself, network, and living that free lifestyle that we're always talking about. So right now, all you need to do is register by running and logging on to JubileeGNBRace.com.
1: Hapo sawa kabisa. Right now, we want to take you to Malawi. You know, we rarely talk about Malawi because how many Malawian friends do you have?
0: I don't even have one.
1: I only have one known as Chikwaza. A very good musician, by the way. Now, kumekuwa na issue mahali. And it's made people suspect that in Malawi, you need to do a DNA test.
0: Okay.
1: Especially when you want to marry someone, because you might be getting married to the same, you might be sharing a father. Because Malawi is a country that has a very small population. And within the different areas, kumekuwa na shida na mambo ya DNA. What am I talking about? It's in Malawi, where DNA tests in Malawi revealed that 80% of men are not the biological fathers.
0: So, you're saying 80%
1: of
0: men.
1: Imagine.
0: Without the DNA, kama tu yukuwa na kitu inaitwa DNA test.
1: Watu wangikuwa, yani mnashare baba na hamjui.
0: Ama, ay.
1: Yani, now, of all the men, 80%, that is a high number. Now, because of the paternity tests involving men who suspect infidelity show that the tested man is not the child's biological father. Now, the figure comes from DNA testing facilities in Malawi. And according to reports by Malawi's Nation and Nyasa Times, two testing providers said that they were seeing similar patterns in their results. This is raising concerns around paternity disputes, child maintenance, and of course the emotional impact on families. However, the 80% figure applies to men who seek paternity testing, not to all men or fathers in Malawi.
0: Brian,
1: yes,
0: one of two things is true.
1: Mm.
0: One, Malawi women, kuna kitu mnafanya. And you know exactly what you're doing.
1: Yes.
0: The second thing,
1: yes,
0: those paternity tests are faulty.
1: What do you mean they're faulty?
0: Yes.
1: No.
0: No, it's one of two things is true. That one, Malawi women get pregnant
1: by other men,
0: by
1: other than
0: men
1: their husbands,
0: outside their marriage. The second thing is that these paternity tests are faulty. And you know what I think? The paternity tests are faulty.
1: Can I tell you number three?
0: Number three ni gani?
1: Three.
0: Eh.
1: It means that there's a lot of cheating in Malawi.
0: So we agree there's cheating problems. There's a cheating problem.
1: 1,000%.
0: Because,
1: yes.
0: But then there's also the truth of the matter in which, hey, wanawake wa Malawi kuna kitu inaendelea.
1: Wa Malawi ni wakora. Hapa Nairobi nile, we don't do tests
0: pili,
1: sana sana.
0: Those tests are faulty. And I think,
1: yes,
0: if you are in marriage,
1: yes,
0: nothing should make you go outside of that marriage. And hence my stand on this matter is that the paternity tests are faulty.
1: Claudia, unisikizangi nikiongea. I told you African women know something we don't.
0: Which is?
1: And I told you that in the African setup, mwanamke alikuwa kiangalia anasema, uku uyu mtu nampenda na royangu yote, na nimeolewa kwaki. But son number one, sioni material ya daktari pale.
0: Hello.
1: Number two, sioni material ya daktari. Number three, ni lazima nitafute daktari uko inje. That's exactly what Malawian women are doing.
0: Apana. Those things are faulty, wewe. Uwezi kuwa unawa crucify na
1: African women cheat. Full stop.
0: You cannot explain to me that 80% of the paternity test done in Malawi, Brian, inaonyesha that the child is not, this is not the biological father of the child. It's faulty.
1: 80% of those who actually, hakuna cha fault hapo.
0: It's faulty.
1: Malawian women ni wakora.
0: Iyo 20% ndo kweli.
1: Hakuna. Malawian women, just tell your men the truth.
0: Guys, please make sure when you're going to get those paternity tests, it's from a reputable hospital.
1: African women can really
0: it's
1: cheat.
0: It's from a reputable hospital.
1: We have not been the problem the whole time.
0: Brian.
1: Aye.
0: Nyinyi mnasema.
1: Umeshikwa.
0: Mnajua wangapi wamefichwa huko na
1: tukio. Umeshikwa. Umeshikwa this time around.
0: what do you mean? You know.
1: Mnaitisha DNA test lakini wanawake ndio wanalia after DNA test.
0: No comment. 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

0: Nairobi, uko ready for this one? 30 years of heat, 30 years of dance hall, 30 years of Red Sun. And this time, it's not just a concert, the history in the making. On Saturday, August 29th, Carnival Gardens is the place to be as Red Sun at 30 takes over. And look at this lineup banner. Brick and Less is Nyla. AY, Chameleon, Baby Cool.
1: I got no time to play no
0: Joshua Kali, Diana Courts, DJ Pinye, Nasis, and the list goes on. Tickets are ready.

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4: 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And I'm chilling with Brian Eseli and Claudia on the Vibe Shift. 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

0: 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Welcome to Lunchbox, where we serve you real recipes, real stories, and real vibes.
1: Hi, Claudia and Asali. Today we'll be cooking creamy chicken pasta. So, kwanza utaanza na cutting your chicken into cubes and then marinating it with the spices of your choice. But pia unaweza tumia to black pepper na chumvi. 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After you're done frying them, you remove it. In the same pan, you put in your onions and garlic or garlic powder. Then put in your cooking cream, and also you can just add on spice of your choice again. Then after you add your cheese, if you would like cheese, then put in your pasta that you already cooked. Then add in the chicken that you fried, and it's done.
0: Just like that, the plates are full and the flavors are unforgettable. The Lunchbox, serving you flavor one listener at a time, only on Nation FM. 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
1: 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Do I look like a giver? Do I look like a giver? I don't give a shot or a toast. Do I look like a giver? Do I look like a giver? Do I look like a giver? I don't give a shot or a toast. Get out. 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

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Do I look like I give up? I don't give a shot or battles. Do I look like I give up? Do I look like I give up? Do I look like I give up? I don't give a shot or battles. Do I

0: like I do what? That's the remix, Fino and Burna Boy. And I think both of them are Manchester United supporters, if I'm not wrong. But one person I know who is a diehard United supporter is Fino right there. Amazing music, great conversations. We continue and starting us off, of course, Sijumi ni mtu wa Manchester United.
1: Oh, okay.
0: Sasa unataka niseme nini?
1: Because Manchester United is not synonymous to football.
0: Excuse me?
1: If the weekend results were anything to go by.
0: First of all, that's the preseason.
1: Yeah. So, endelea tu kusema preseason. You'll be humbled.
0: First of all, here's one thing I believe in my team.
1: Yeah.
0: Is utakangi kuonyesha watu all your cards at the same time. You don't show your cards at
1: but
0: the same time.
1: But why do you always say that? Manchester United will always speak badly about other teams when they lose, whether it's pre-season, pre-whatever. So long as you've lost, Manchester United fans, they are the loudest.
0: Alafu sasa mtakatufanya nini just this the loudest.
1: Sisi.
0: It's a
1: treat. Sisi mshinde game zenu. 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
0: Mnasikia vizuri?
1: Hawezi sema na nyinyi. Like you can't be talking about the champion of the English Premier League. Oh, still top of the table.
0: Previous season, guys.
1: Previous season, but this is the new season. Na vile imeanza kwa magoti. Ama sijui kama mnaomba ama ni nini.
0: Mm-hmm.
1: You know, maybe that's the one thing you're doing. Haaland has a new haircut. Ladies, sijui mulikuwa mmefall in love na ile nini? Nyele yake ndefu.
0: He still looks fine either way, but even just before we go to Man City, kuna mtu mwenye ako na message to Manchester United fans. Kiza.
2: Man United have matured over the summer. They said this year we're not going to lead you on, we're going to disappoint you straight away. And that's signs of a healthy relationship. You're open with the other person, you let them know I'm rubbish, I'm not going to hide it from you.
0: So is this how the rest of the season is going to go, or when the season starts?
1: Not sure. Manchester United was humbled by Hull City. Carrick, that's a wake-up call to him. I believe the Manchester United futa ni tamu. Mi ni mtu Arsenali, but futa ni tamu wakati Manu, Arsenali, City, Liverpool ziko pale juu zikisababisha. So I can't say this is how the season is going to look like. So if Carrick was to start this season the way he's done, maybe we're just looking at a Manchester United that's going to wake up once again, because it's not the first time that we've seen them rise up to rank. So I can't dismiss Manchester United because it is pretty much synonymous with the EPL and a run towards the title. So let's see how that goes.
0: Here's what I
1: So I can't
0: think.
1: Dismiss Manchester United.
0: Okay.
1: As an Arsenal fan, I cannot. Mpira ata ibambi. Ibambi kama si Arsenali na Manu.
0: So here's what I'll tell you.
1: Yeah.
0: So mongelelea Manchester United. Yes. Minataka kungelelea Arsenal.
1: Mm-hmm.
0: I think this season you're going to be given a beating. And as we celebrate, you're going to be given
1: very
0: a proper beating.
1: Very charismatic. From me saying that I don't think that that's how the season is going to look for you. And then you go ahead and wish
0: Arsenal
1: me bad luck.
0: Is going to get a beating.
1: I wish you good luck and you wish me bad luck immediately. There's something wrong with you.
0: Brian.
1: No.
0: Arsenal this season. Mtalia nini?
1: Ni nyinyi mtalia.
0: Mtalia.
1: Ni mshaanza kulia.

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0: Benzuela and Watenda Willy on that one. 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Itakuwa pale Carnival Gardens.
1: Kwanza kabla tuingie Carnival.
0: Yes.
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1: Sita guza. 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Show bab kubwa on 29 this weekend.
0: Yes. Enjoyment ya dancehall royalty.
1: Yes.
0: Wairi is gonna be there. Jua Kali is gonna be there. Jose Chameleon.
1: Mm-hmm.
0: And of course, the man of the moment, Red Sun, celebrating 3 decades. Kimbia pale kenyabars.com.
1: Mm-hmm.
0: Get yourself a ticket and come and rock with us this coming Saturday.
1: Hapo sawa kabisa.
0: Mm.
1: Na nakwambia nimefurahia kabisa. Yani, people are really ready for that amazing concert that's going to be happening at the Carnival Grounds. I don't want to miss a thing, and I don't want you to miss as well. Tickets start from as low as 4,000 shillings.
0: Mm.
1: And of course, when mesema VIP ni 10,000 shillings, ikisonga.
0: VIP watu kinasisi, tunataka tulipe tu tiketi ya 25K. 25K ni kitu ya kunyima.
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1: Very fast.
0: Very fast.
1: Aya. 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
0: Mm.
1: Tumepikiwa leo. 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
0: Nilikuwa
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0: Mm.
1: And I thought that wabongo pia ni watu wazuri sana. But after socialite Hamisa Mobeto complained about increased cyberbullying in Tanzania, I was quite devastated. Nasema bullying na harassment imekuwa too much Tanzania. 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
0: Mm.
1: Anasema kisa tu wanataka page zao ziende, vipindi vyao vipate views na comments na pia content. Anasema behind every screen kuna mtu mwenye hisia, familia na maisha yake. 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
0: It partly
1: actually say that. Anasema tumesahau that there is humanity. And I don't know what you have to say about that, because you've also suffered the brunt of cyberbullying. Mimi nimekuwa bullied online pia. By virtue of us being pale on the spotlight, it's very easy for you to throw stones at us, yet you don't live in a glass house, so it becomes very easy for you to say, ule tunamuona, oh, mbona angefanya hivi. And maybe they did not know better, they did not have a choice, and maybe that's the best outcome they could give. Uo unachukua hiyo kama nafasi ya kuwachekesha wengine na kumkejeli huyu mmoja ambaye anajaribu kufanya the best of their ability to make sure that they have everything they need, you know, or maybe they do not know better, or maybe that's how life presented itself to them. What do you have to say about this story of cyberbullying?
0: Brian, wacha nikuambie, for someone who's experienced cyberbullying firsthand, I think we need to go back to our humanity and just consider some of these public figures as humans, because I mean, I get their life is on the limelight.
1: Yeah.
0: Like, I know right now, there's been conversations about a couple, a certain gospel couple, star mentioned, because I don't want to even continue with that conversation. But the way you see people attacking the people online, because kuna mtu amekuja akaleak kitu ama their private life has come to the public, or what they decided to keep in private imekuja ikaweko ku public, it's very devastating. We need to remember that just because they're in the public eye doesn't mean that you have the right to scrutinize them their decisions. Ni wewe kenye unafanya huko nyumbani na watu hawajui, just because you're not in the limelight, it might be even worse.
1: 100%. And what I think about cyberbullies is that they really want to be like you. They really want what you have.
0: Mm.
1: They wish they were in your position, because I've never seen anyone who is doing better than you making noise about you.
0: Ni wale ambao hawako level moja na
1: wewe. Exactly. Class dismissed.
0: Tuingie next hour na a couple of tracks, but first let's pay some bills and we'll meet you in the fourth and final hour.
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0: anasema nimewaachia wengi sana, huyu mniachie tu mimi tafadhali, mumwachieni. We've come to the fourth and final hour, but you get to control. The fun part about this hour is kuna ongei kutoke ya kurant, na pia you get to control our playlist.
1: Hapo sawa kabisa. And of course, if you're joining us right now, the best show in Africa is ongoing, 96.3 in Nairobi, 97.7 pale Nakuru, 104.9 in Nyeri, watu wangu 102.7 in Eldoret, na jua pia Kisumu City 102.1, Mombasani 101.5, na kuambia tunajimwaya mwaya, tuko ndani. LDC hizi wasahau, na jua mko ndani. And of course, right now, tuna mark register real quick. And of course, we're going to be telling you some of the places that you need to be. Kama ujatukua kitusikiza, tuta insist on some of the places you need to be, especially this month na pia next month.
0: Mm-hmm. Anyonka Dennis anasema Meru makutano iko tuned in.
1: Nice.
0: Levi Moja anasema listening from Busia Obekai. Mm. Willie Don Meta anasema I'm with you guys on this one.
1: Asante.
0: Aya Clinton and Kurunduto anasema togetherness. Rahma Esther Luambi pale amemark register anasema good afternoon my neighbors.
1: Good afternoon.
0: Kevo Meru anasema good afternoon Meru Mike and Turuba iko ndani.
1: Si pole.
0: Na Selector Phoenix anasema kwa locked kama kao.
1: Asante sana. So much love coming through. And of course, right now ni masaya ongei kutoke. 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Ama watu nasema nini kabla ya kukuambia kitu utapenda kusikia? Say bad news.
0: Mm-hmm.
1: What are some of the phrases that Kenyans use?
0: What are some of the phrases? So Mkenya atakuambia dash kabla kuambia bad news. Call us on 0719-038-963. Brian, Mkenya atakuambia.
1: According to Davy Villa anasema, wa, inyi nimeona, wacha Mungu aitwe Mungu. 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
1: Jua ni kubaya, piga simu sasa hivi 0719038963, 0719038963. Ukipiga tunashika. Of course we want you to request the music that you like to listen to. Apart from that, tuambie kabla Mkenya kuambia bad news, yeye kuambia nini?
0: Tuambie for now.

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1: Winfred Yavi and Faith Cherotich had another fight. This time Winfred Yavi came out on top. I cannot ask last born though. She's done well. She's won the Commonwealth title just a few weeks ago, and she's still learning.
0: From football and rugby to athletics, basketball, motorsport, and everything making the headlines across the world of sport.
1: United have been underwhelming. Maybe it's this Gikomba business, because United have been doing camera business with players. Eh? They just have looked terrible. They have been poor.
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0: Shaggy and Chronix right there. 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You don't know if you'll need them later. So don't burn those bridges unless they absolutely need to be burnt to ashes. And later...
1: You regret it. I'm one of those people that sometimes there are some bridges that need to be burnt so that you get to understand that you don't have the backing of the people you're expecting to come back. Usiache your bridge ikibaki hivyo. There's some people who are meant, when they come back, you burn the bridge so that they don't use the same bridge to come and destroy you. So si kila sub bridges zote zinafazi baki kazi ya chomeka. 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
0: Right now we want you to call us 0719-038-963.
1: Golden number that one. Na najua mmekuwa mkitupigia mziki ikicheza, but I want you to call us right now because tunataka request zenyu teke and of course get to hear what you have to say. Wakenya si usema nini tukitaka kubreak bad news?
0: What is it that tunasemanga? Brian, tukitaka kubreak bad news.
1: Yeah.
0: Mtu anakuuliza, uko ndani ya watu?
1: Uko mahali kuna watu?
0: Kama uko ndani ya watu, tafadhali songa kidogo.
1: Uko mahali tunaweza ongea?
0: When they are ready to give you bad news, that's what they say. 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
2: Marco Bungoma.
1: Marco Bungoma. How is Bungoma, by the way?
2: Bungoma is good.
1: Apo sawa, is it rainy season ama bado? Okay, sawa. Ebu tuambie.
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1: 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Kabla Mkenya kuambie bad news, ye usema nini?
2: Sijui
1: ntaanzia wapi.
0: That's a Kenyan way to say it, yes.
1: Hapo sawa. We ushaiambia mtu hivyo?
2: Mimi
0: wanasema wa.
1: Unaza kuulize kwani ni nini? Hapo sawa.
2: Naitisha maji.
1: Alafu naitisha maji kwanza.
0: Huyu baka kwa strategy.
1: 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Your request.
2: Nitafikia ile inaitwa Under the Influence.
1: Under the Influence is a good song. We're going to find it and play it for you.
2: Thank you.
1: Asante sana. Call in right now 0719038963. That's the golden number to get in touch with us. We want to make sure that you get to listen to us. Call us right now utuambie Mkenya kabla aingie kwa noma anakuuliza kitu gani.
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4: Aseli.
1: Yes.
0: Yes.
1: How are you?
4: Mko aje.
1: Tuko salama.
0: Mtu wetu wa Nigedo.
4: Yes.
0: Kama wa Nigedo.
1: Kama.
4: Yes.
1: Siku hizi hata ukifanya, tushajua ni kama.
0: Kama.
4: Yes.
0: Ati Mkenya kabla kuambia bad news anaanzaje?
4: Anakuambia bro, sinasikia venye kumeenda.
1: Anakuuliza kama wewe kwanza report ishakufikia.
4: Yeah.
1: Hapo sawa. It's such a Kenyan thing to actually do. Wewe ushaingia kwa noma kuuliza mtu kamuuliza bro.
4: Kwani hizo vitu happen?
1: Hizo vitu zao happen. 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
4: Nipe Tiwa Savage.
1: Yes.
4: All Over.
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0: Ina come through.
1: 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Aye, call us right now. 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
1: Imagine sisi tunaweza do anything for that weather. Hebu talk to us and tell us Mkenya kabla ya kuambie bad news. 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
3: Je. 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
3: Vibes.
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0: Haya, tutatafuta alafu tukucheze.
3: Thank you so much.
1: Asante sana.
0: Thank you for all the calls. I see the calls coming through, but if we don't play your music, you will come for our head. So for now...

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0: the making. On Saturday, August 29th, Carnival Gardens is the place to be as Red Sana 30 takes over. And look at this lineup banner. Brick and Lace's Nyla. AY, Chameleon, Baby Cool.
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0: Chua Kali, Diana Courts, DJ Pinye, Nasis, and the list goes on. Tickets are ready moving.

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0: the first song by Ira Starr to cross over 100 million YouTube streams. It's called Rush, and I hope you're not in a rush to go anywhere because we still have some time with you and we want to be rocking and enjoying and having a fantastic time. Masani onge kutoke. Also, I see Vibes Cartel, I see Dufla Diligon on my playlist. So, tunduko tunataka ufungwe roho kidogo tuambie. Mkenya Mkenya atakuambia nini before akuambie bad news? Call us right now, 0719-038-963. Tumepata some very interesting messages. 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
1: Yeah, ndio akuja amwambie kuna kitu nilikuwa nimekuita nikwambie.
0: Akiland, at least amemchunga chunga kidogo. Hey, so we want to know, Mkenya atakwambia dash kabla akwambie bad news? Tusikie mnasemaje. 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
0: Santi sana. Been seeing some calls coming through and tunaongea na our listener. Tupige, usikuwe impatient. Ngoje tu will answer your call. Kevin Omondi anasema, "Hi Heha, can we meet please because we need to talk. 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Aya, Kusanto M Gwethe anasema atamwambia siko bad lakini kuko hivi na vile. 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
1: Mr. Dialton right there, 0719038963. 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That's how Kenyans communicate. Nimeona kuna comment section pale, kwa comment section pale there's someone who actually told us that, and it's really exciting to just hear what you have to say. 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

0: Good afternoon, my neighbors. 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So, Kenyan say at a compare situations kabla kupe bad news. 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

0: 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Yo, this is Jukes, aka African Boy, aka King of Hearts. 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
1: Alafu ana deliver. 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
0: Haya, Don Mgaza anasema nisikize tu tafadhali. 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
1: Kirui Edmund anakuambia you just start by beating around the bush, then you come closer and closer and closer, then give a questionable example to trap them, and now it's time to hit them with a bombshell. 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
0: an example of how the news can be broken to you.
1: Mm.
0: Yeah.
1: Brian, unajua nini?
0: Niambie.
1: Mimi tuseme umenikosea. 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
0: Yes.
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0: 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Yeah.
2: Hajakaliwa bado.
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2: 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Tamani bad news. 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
1: Through thick and thin mmekapitia.
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2: Maybe.
1: Ebu, aya, tukucheze ngoma gani?
2: Leo, Baby Shark achague leo.
1: Usijali, niko na ngoma hapa ya show day na come through na piga tu press ups. Asante sana Baby Shark, and thank you to all who've engaged with us for this amazing 4 hours of the show. We want to hand you over to our DJ when you come through Futada part 2. That's from 2 p.m. to 4 p.m.
0: Yes.
1: Atakushugulisha pale na mix moja hatari. Ala 4 p.m. to 8 p.m. ride and vibe wana come through. Tumwarudishia Gaza. 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Wamefanya hiyo kitu.
0: Kwanza kuna mtu alikuwa anapiga simu pale. Nilisikiza drive show on that day. And they're talking about how we've taken Gaza away from them. Na Gaza amefanya kazi hajaifanya kwa drive show, ati amechocha sana. And I was like, isn't it vitu za kucomplain? Wacha tusio break here bad news. Hatuna bad news sisi. Before Kenyan breaks bad news, you definitely know that the environment changes a little bit more. They either become friendlier or they speak in a low tone. But for now, to make a funga 2 till 4, turn up at 2, 4 till 8, ride and vibe, itakuwa ni pale. And of course, 8 p.m. till midnight, itakuwa ni show moja babkubwa Rockers Nation, ukieza kusikizia pale. And then in the morning you wake up, Barbara Koinange atakuwa pale in your ears with Praise Break. And of course, soon after, Fixing the Nation. Alafu, show babu kubwa inarudi.
1: Kabisa. 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
3: Yo, Nairobi, uko ready for this one? 30 years of heat, 30 years of dance hall, 30 years of red sun. And this time, it's not just a concert, ni history in the making. On Saturday, August 29th, Carnival Gardens is the place to be as Red Sun at 30 takes over. And look at this lineup banner. Brick and Less is Nyla. 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

0: the making. On Saturday, August 29th, Carnival Gardens is the place to be as Red Sun at 30 takes over. And look at this lineup banner. Brick and Less is Nyla. AY, Chameleon, Baby Cool.
1: I got no time to play no
0: Kali, Diana Courts, DJ Pinier, Nasisi, and the list goes on. 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

0: Yes, gone, but his music still is making the headlines, making the waves, and entertaining us. Anaitwa Costa Teach, Ghost Ready Soul, and that was Big Flex playing right here on the Ride and Vibe. Welcome to a new week. Weekend mpya. Weekend imeisha. I've seen a couple of people walk funny in town. That's how you know the weekend was fantabulous. Lakini kuna watu wanaumia, wanalia. I'm not one of them. Gaza King, hello. Mm-hmm. How you doing, brother?
1: I'm good.
0: Habari ya weekendi?
1: Iko fiti.
0: Ilikuwa best?
1: Yeah, but kari kidogo niaribia siku.
0: I didn't even want to talk about that.
1: Yeah? Yeah, that's what we bonge.
0: Karik ball.
1: Alijichimba mwenyewe.
0: Mm.
1: Yeah, kuja kuongelelea the last hour.
0: In the last hour, final hour.
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1: 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Yeah, lazima upe wazoefu.
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1: Listen. 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
0: sasa.
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0: 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That in totality we shall be talking about in the fourth hour. 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Apart from that, nakwambia this weekend was just full of events. Full of great things. Uliona wadoli walifika Kenya. 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
0: Haru.
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1: shima.
0: That is very typical of you. 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
0: Culture iko pia. 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
0: Anyways, what a great show we have lined up for you. 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It is 49 Karibu Sana to 96.3 Nation FM. Your voice, your vibe. Call me Harry Araka.
1: Gaza King.
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0: Mziki tunapeleka aje leo.
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0: 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I love I have something very interesting I want to do today in the second hour. 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

0: Grey. Yeah, yeah, yeah. Arguably the biggest collaboration of the mid-2010s. It is Kanye West and Jay-Z, Ninjas in Paris, and it's playing right here on the Ride and Vibe, bringing us to 4:20 in the p.m. on 96.3 Nation FM. 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
1: Your voice.
0: This was up right now. Tunaingia kupiga shout out. And you know the number to call in studio, 0719038963. Kenyans love the naked truth, don't you think? You guys love the naked truth. I'll be telling you why. But right now, I want you to pick a simu in studio. And as I told you, watu wanaishi LA, watu wa LA, mnakula a good one. Kwa sababu, legendary performances are coming through. So kauko karibu, eh? Karibia, karibia customer. Why? Because I am telling you, something is happening. Something is going down this weekend. Naza kuambia mapema ujipange, because mapema the best, right? We shall be celebrating 30 years of dancehall royalty. Mr. Baradan himself, anamaliza miaka 30, that is 3 decades, giving us hits after hits after hits, and none of them miss. On Saturday, 29th August, Kenya's dancehall legend Red Sun atakuwa na mark miaka 30 kwa music memories and timeless vibes pale Kania, the Carnival Garden. So I want you to pull through, kwa sababu this is an experience like no other. And why am I telling you this? Because nataka ukuje. You feel the aura, feel the essence, and enjoy. Reminisce, kwa sababu you won't get too many moments like this. And he's not coming along, by the way. Get ready for Basie of TOK, Brick and Laces, Nyla, Chameleon, Baby Cool, AY, Juakali, Wairee, Azizi. I'm telling you, this roster is a mad one. Some good business is going on right here. Daddy Owen atakuwa pale, the new gen. Hey, amtakuwa mecho, nyuma 0-0 yako ndani, Diana Codes is inside. And for those who are looking for something a bit nostalgic, listen to this name, DJ Pinye. I know it's evoking memories right now. DJ Chris Dali atakuwa pale, DJ Double Trumble, DJ Wesley, and many, many, many more. It's the ultimate celebration of Red Sun at 30 years of dancehall royalty. One night, one legendary celebration. 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Zinaponyoka nani? 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Remember, it's this Saturday, 29th August, kutoka 2 p.m. pale Kani. One stage, one legend, 30 years on fire. Be there. 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
0: Ana strategize sahi.
1: So unajua.
0: You are jokers.
1: Atarudi back. Big game better.
0: Man United, you guys are jokers. Nesema kumatia umze.
1: Watch your game, so that as you know ongea nini.
0: Ndiyo maana. Why would I watch such a game? Anyways, watch atakuja tuongee the fourth hour. Remember when your fan club inasema, but right now, chani pige shout out on Facebook. Onyonka Dennis anasema, out of Meru Makutano, how are you doing? Gatungi Msafi MC anasema, akondani. Patomo Twiri, how are you doing? Kaenda sana. Eric Makori anasema, Marcos Kinyozi from Kikanganjo, akondani. 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Sefas Mukami anasema, bypass, the little Marcus present. Peter Chesi, I see you out of Moron, Giotnandi County. Rahmester Luambi, how are you doing? Anasema, Monday Ting, kati wetu wa Heha Movers mulikuwa moved. 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
1: Hapa hivi niko na Dixon Remo anasema Meru tuko ndani, naona soja wa Mondoro straight outer Kino Clippers Kings Cave Baba Show.
0: That's what's up.
1: Yeah, na nani mwingine kuna ule mse wetu wa Whispers Butchery. Yeah, alikuwa ameni Eric Thiongo.
0: Yes,
1: anasema
0: yes.
1: Representing Udhiru Whispers Butchery. Yeah, na watu wangu wa Ingwe Butchery pale Vo Chep City.
0: Yes, yes.
1: Akina Chokora 21.
0: That's what's up. I'll pick a few calls. Nastaki kusikia mambo ya Manchester. 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
1: Yeah.
0: Tunasalimiana tukisonga. Nation FM hello.
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0: Yes, yes.
2: Pepe Bridge.
0: Fiti sana pole cash.
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2: Je yako?
0: Yangu inaanza tu salama man. 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
2: I was cute with the double shop out there.
0: Ay. 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
2: Sasa kwa area.
1: Vipi?
2: Inaguaje my brother?
1: Mimi niko fit labda wewe.
2: Pia mimi niko.
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2: I love you, mitambo ishughulikiwe.
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0: That's what's up. But ukisikia mambo yamefanyika huko, just give us a call. Alafu utakusaidia kuamsha mitambo. 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
0: That's what's up.
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0: That's what's up my brother.
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0: 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Well, is that a compliment? I would take it as a compliment. Nation of FM, hello.
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0: What have I said in capital letters? Nimesema nini? Wachana na mambo ya Manchester.
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0: Haya, pita nao brother.
4: Azina Derega.
0: Yes, yes.
4: Morris K.
0: Yes, yes.
4: Emaya Cole. Na captain.
0: That's what's up. Haya, shukran. Nasema Gaza can keep playing like that. Speaking of the naked truth, eh? It is alleged that Fally Ipupa. It's alleged. I don't know how true this is. I've seen a couple of screenshots zikitembea pale mtandaoni X. Sasa ujamaa. So unajua, as men we have wants and needs. Kafika mali ana DM shari fulani. 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I don't know if anger gets to you unaanza kuongea English. You know, in primarily speaks Lingala French and whatever else he speaks. As I imagine being angry at someone for not reciprocating what you're doing, which is sending your bath suit, birthday suit. 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And the worst thing is, he cannot even defend himself well. Why? English is not his first language. Ni kama you decide to go fight with a fish and then go inside water. Si utashindwa.
1: Yeah.
0: Hey, so alisema, I'm taking that as a win, as a plus. Hata kama performance inakuja 3 months or 2 months down the line, I'm telling you, I'll show you what you'd be expecting. So if you're a Fally fan, tuambie, did he meet expectations? Ama alianguka. Tukikuja, it's all about the runs and bounce. Tuambie nini mekukasirisha. But for now,
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0: watch me, watch me, ooh, watch me, watch me, ooh, watch me, watch me, ooh, ooh, ooh.
1: Yeah, San Lento for you. This is quite a big move. Do you know how to nene? Does it, do you know how to whip? But let me see you whip. Yes, yes, it's a brilliant, brilliant song bringing us to 4:40 in the p.m. on a Monday. The sun is blazing, the vibes are here, and the week is about to get started. Right here, Uneza Anita Harry Araka.
2: There's a king.
1: Yes, yes, Sibu Uneza Pika 0719038963. And you know the reason why this weekend is bearable, even the other one. Kwa sababu I still have my nephews around, eh?
2: Mm-hmm.
1: You say ndio my nephew wanatembelea tuanko, wanatembelea my bro. Saizi wanatukatia vitungua, good one. Right now, yunaambiana tu, enda niletea maji. You do what your parents used to do, eh? Wait, mtu kuja, nipatie remote right here. It's all fun when you have free labors, indio. But after that, we know we are going back to school, so parents, come. Let me tell you about something. Before tukasirike, indio. Najua there's a lot to kasirika about, but if you're a parent, you know. Hey, school is in a reopen. Okay? Toys need to go back. They need to buy a couple of things. Na wengine wanakuja last minute kukwambia, oh, we needed this, we needed that. And then unajua budget pia. Budget inanga adabu. You can want one thing, lakini budget nakwambia, my brother, my sister. No. Look elsewhere. But hapo ndio Naivas ni kwetu inakuwa part of the story. Because Naivas understands that every school list is more important than just a list. Ni mzazi anapanga, mtoto anajiandaa, and the whole family inajiweka ready for a new beginning. 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Now, I haven't had the luxury, I'm the privilege of going to be a part of the diaspora. Hey, umeenda kwa diaspora huko nje, si ndio? 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The stories nasikianga sijui kama ni kweli. What is the relationship between Kenyans and each other wakikuwa huko nje? Inakuwa mzuri ama ni mbaya ama tu iko, it depends on who you meet.
2: I think it wina depend na nani umepata naye. Kama tu kuishi huku. Yeah. 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
1: Si best yako, si ndio?
2: Yeah.
1: But kuna watu we need to call out. Mm-hmm. 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
2: Mm-hmm.
1: Either wanapewa visa ama unapewa 3 month visa ya student ama whatever. It was so saddening to find out that some Kenyans actually snitch on each other. Ati huyu Mkenya mwenzangu amekam, ame overstay visa yake na 2 days na kutumia polisi. That's a thing that happens.
2: Yeah.
1: I used to hear it. Leo ni mwona vida fulani, by the way.
2: See, yeah. Most definitely.
1: Mm-hmm.
2: Way na happen.
1: Mm-hmm.
2: Yeah. Nando nimekuambia, ni kitu inakuanga inborn na wa Kenya.
1: But what is that?
2: Tukiwa hapa.
1: Nini, ehe.
2: Yeah, ukiona nikigrow tu kidogo. Takabado kunivuta chini.
1: Lakini, who does it help? Itasaidia nani? Ukinivuruta chini, will it benefit both of us?
2: Tukua wili kwa mawe. Nani atatoko
1: mwingine? Nani atatoko mwingine? Yeah.
2: Then, kienda nipati opportunity.
1: Yeah. That's how people work. That's how people grow their communities.

0: right? 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I don't get it. If you pull them down, is that gonna make you feel better? Is your life gonna be absolutely better? I don't understand it. 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
1: They're just bad minds.
0: They're just bad, bad, bad people. If you're that kind of person, wacha yu tabia, yu atasi poor man. That's not how you live with other people. Let's celebrate other people's wins.
1: True.
0: Let's celebrate each other's. 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
1: Mm-hmm.
0: Hey, tuishi vizuri bana. 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Lakini when push comes to shove, tunaanza, hiyo si tabia mzuri.
1: Yeah.
0: Your own brother.
1: Hiyo ni wivu.
0: Hiyo ni wivu.
1: Yeah.
0: Wenye
1: ni
0: wivu.
1: Wenye, ni kama tu wenye walienda kuchimba mitaro pale hivyo bypass. Watu wasisikie poa.
0: Umesema hiyo ni nini Gaza?
1: Ni
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2: Wake up blessed. 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
3: 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He does not just speak words for the sake of it. Maybe we do so a lot. Actually, we do a lot. But he is not a man that he should lie. When he says that I will keep you, I will be with you, he means it.
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1: Gaza King.
0: Yes, a lot of events are happening over this weekend. Na kuna kitu nishangaza kuhusu millennials. When events are happening, others are being patted down for illegal substances. Do you know what millennials are carrying to the bashes? Calcium. Proteins. There's a video I've seen of a shorty in the middle of a concert. Anasema pause, pause, pause. Anafungua bag. Unadhani ni contraband inatoka. Kumbe ni supplements.
1: Yeah.
0: Kwani ishafika hapo magoti by sanne is gone.
1: Yeah, tuja zoea hii mom.
0: Na bado kuna event ya Red Sun. 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
1: 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Umri ni tricky.
0: But calcium though. Yeah,
1: ukishaanza kuondokea mambo ya youth fund, unajua mambo imekuwa.
0: Hey, oh my god.
1: Yeah.
0: Hey, but whatever moves the cloth, the needle, yeah?
1: Mm-hmm.
0: Yeah, whatever. Tafuta nguvu. We love you, our millennials.
1: Yeah.
0: We need you at the parties. 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
1: Yeah.
0: Si disturbance ama kelele?
1: No, kulita huwa tunalita kila siku kama wa Kenya. 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
0: Yeah.
1: Yeah. So msema anaokota hiyo.
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1: very weak. Instead wangekuja na beans. 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
0: I bet it's not 2 shillings.
1: Yeah.
0: I bet it's 2 bob.
1: Yeah.
0: Yeah.
1: And every county I think has one. Ama 2. Ama 3.
0: Yeah.
1: Kama hivi kama town ni mob hivyo.
0: Sembuse kwenye counties. 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
1: you
0: thing
1: get,
0: is, the thing
1: so,
0: is Gaza.
1: Mm-hmm.
0: The thing is, mnakujaje kwa have fun alafu hata you involve him. Involve him.
1: No. Unajua involving unajileta pale. 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

Because this guy has evolved how many times? There was his sweet boyhood. He became a teenager. And then he became a grown man. I think this is the sweet spot. Peaches was also coming out during this time. Sindio. Mm. It says, Yummy by Justin Bieber playing right here on the Ride and Vibe on a Monday. Kumbusha Kwamba. Hey, get your week started right here on the Ride and Vibe. 5:11 in the p.m. is the time. You out. Kabla tujenye kwenye hour. And you're going to lose that chance. I'll be telling you in a few. Hashtag is the Ride and Vibe on Nation FM. 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
0: God damn it. Anyways, hashtag the Ride and Vibe Nation FM. There's a story here, by the way, I want to talk to you about. I nearly talked to university a few years ago. I don't know what's happening with my university. What's wrong with my university? If you don't know.
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0: Ulienda wapi?
1: Sikuenda mahali mimi. 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Ilifikia kikomo hapo mahali ilifikia.
0: As a boy, there's a Moi University Academic Staff Union have demanded withdrawal of notice by management declaring 75 employees, including senior lecturers and professors, senior lecturers. How do you declare a senior lecturer redundant? Na mnasema inawak, sindio? Sima no mnasema. Here are universities. Kidogo hivi, this is how universities will be closing.
1: Yeah.
0: Anyways, goes to show. Wamesema hii kitu isipotolewa, they'll strike. Wata strike. And mind you, ndi watu wanafaa kuenda kujoin, sindio?
1: Yeah.
0: In the next few months. Ni September, ama? Actually, next month is when people start going in reporting as freshmen. Hey, watch out for that. So watu wa Moi, tafadhali, tatone kama we shall line that web. Wamegenje na kuona. I see you. This hour we shall be having a little talk here. I want to hear a couple of things from you. But before that, wanasemaje kwenye fan club?
1: Tutuangalie, tutuangalie, check.
0: Montez nimesikia umesema Meru kidogo. Hey, tunawaambia. Frank E anasema greetings from the name in the name of Frank E. I won't be reading your text now. Masese, I see you. Everton Wangati anasema good evening from Eldred City. I see Karani Dennis Aru anasema almost ribu ya susu kutoka na Chris Rams Club. I see you. Everton Wangati. Boni RW anasema it's okay. I'm fan of Manu Ligi. Well, I'll let you have fun with this, by the way. Hey, we shall see who will have the last laugh. We shall see. Itakujipea moyo.
1: Yeah, hapa hivi na cheki. Victor Udawa anasema locked in from Kasarani, Mwiki 17B, Massive, Julius Nyerere. Wagwan.
0: Wagwan.
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0: mbele na nyuma. 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

0: Dayo with Roly. Roly here on the Ryan and Vibe, 24 in the PM on a Monday. This, the Ryan and Vibe is, vibes are flowing. And we need to hurry a rocker.
1: That's a king.
0: Hashtag is the Ryan and Vibe on Nation. I found Nakuliza ulimwengu imekufunza nini. Ahenga said I see a funzo na ulimwengu, but they said, leo nataka upige simu 8963. You can send your voice, not all your text, at 0758400053. Leo nakuliza, ni nini ulifunzo na

0: But truly, Kulachuko, you know, they defrauded me, people I called close friends. 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
1: Ah, roho safi.
0: Yeah. Yeah, but nililearn.
1: You learn the hard way.
0: Yeah, you be too good to people.
1: Yeah, they'll take advantage of you, by the way. They'll take your kindness for weakness.
0: Yeah.
1: Exactly. Speaking of which, one more lesson. Kabla tukule mziki, alive will come back. I take your calls. Men are terrible liars. Gaza, you know, ukijaribu kunidanganya. Ata kama you will see you've successfully lied to me. I will know you have lied to me. Ladies, on the other hand, they can look you dead in the eye and tell you ni saa sita usiku. Well, it's 8 a.m. in the morning. Ogopa.
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0: 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On Saturday, August 29th, Carnival Gardens is the place to be as Red Sana 30 takes over. And look at this lineup banner. Brick and Less is Nyla. 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

Yeah, that way. I need that moolah by Tuesday. Yeah, that way. I low key feel like Feng Shui. I just now got started. Got views on popping. 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

0: Mshisikia Shori anasema ati wana trap a guy na mimba. 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
1: no.
0: that works? 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It does not. Kama mtu akutaki akutaki. 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
1: No, hata
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0: Embrace happiness anasema, what life has taught me, ulimwengu umenifunza nini eh? 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
3: 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So, what can you do? Keep the volume down, especially when using earphones, and take regular breaks from loud sounds. 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If you're around loud music, machinery, or concerts, consider using proper ear protection. Also, don't ignore persistent ringing, pain, discharge.

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0: What's up, Gaza King? What's up, my guy? That's how we take it off today on the Ride and Vibe. It's a Monday, so we're giving you energy for the entire week. 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
1: Your vibe.
0: Me, we need to hurry a rocker.
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1: Dada Nyota alisema kuna watu na viatu.
0: Ehe, kuna watu
1: na viatu.
0: Na viatu.
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0: Now, if two heads are better than one, of course, 10 million heads are better than two. I'll see you. So sending your problem, you can be in form of a text or a voice note. To me, pale on a WhatsApp line at 0758400053. We shall play it. Alafu, utasaidia tuna community kwa sababu, hey, the riders and vibers gotcha. That's the number right now. Nadai kupiga shout out, fan club wako. Mm-hmm. Yeah, kupiga shout out pale on Facebook at Nation FM, yeah. X Nation FM KE. Nimeona Xers wamejaa huko wanalia ngori. Leo nawapiga shout out Instagram at Nation FM underscore Kenya. Na mimi unaweza nipata everywhere at Harry underscore Araka. Mm-hmm. Wanasemaje kwenye fan club Gaza King?
1: Yeah, nona kakavevu wanasema outer embu kianjokoma massive wakandakas Messi Boniface Nyeri tukondani. 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
1: 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Eric Thiongo Whispers Butchery wako ndani. 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Rogers anasema Amsterdam Netherlands niko tuned in. 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
0: 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Haya, get your phones ready, get your advice ready kwa sababu we are going on a short break. Tukirudi na kupatia tafasha leo but they shall fix it in form of a text. But before I do that, I want to look into the camera, I want to speak into the microphone and say leo you've noticed to come to me na Gaza, it's a dude affair right here because Shari is out there to do something as she is turning a year older today. Nataka kumappreciate sana Ms. Nyabuto Nyanduko Duchess of Bosongo. 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
1: aro.
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0: the making. On Saturday, August 29th, Carnival Gardens is the place to be as Red Sana 30 takes over. And look at this lineup banner. Brick and Less is Nyla. AY, Chameleon. Baby Cool.
1: I got no time to play no
0: Chua Kali. Diana Courts, DJ Pinier, Nasisi, and the list goes on. 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
2: William Ruto should be talking about his current scorecard, not some future that has yet to come. There's a very good tracker called Mzalendo Tracker. It has been tracking Kenya Kwanza's promises. They said they had 243 promises, of which 26 have been honored, 11%. And this is the fourth year. Don't tell us about 2060. Don't tell us about Singapore. Don't tell us about all those things.
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3: 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What can that man do to this country? Nothing.
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0: rappers on the planet. 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Kelani had a world tour, by the way. 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I don't know where Africa is. I don't know. Are we on Mars? Are we on Venus? Cardi B, tafadhali, let's a world tour huku. Anyways, what music is coming through? Tunaendelea kututua tafa. 0719038963 is the number in studio. 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Ukiwa mtoi. 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
0: Huko unapotezanga vitu. Ndio maana, eh, ndio maana huko ana shida sana na mzazi. Lakini kurudi nyumbani ndio ilikuwa a different story, eh. The reason as I'm talking about this is because parents, we know how to is our. Eh, kidogo kidogo umemnunulia sijui what leo by Thursday ana. Okay? Textbook ulinunua, I don't know who it is, sijui nani lepeana. Okay? But as we continue to get ready for the back to school, we have to check his list, okay? And you have to triple check with these toys. Ebu enda leta pencil nilikubaya. Go bring your school uniform. Go bring it this and that. And this is all before we go to school hopping. So right now, I want to reduce the stress kidogo. Nataka nikupunguzie stress kidogo so that to make sure that uniform iko ready, shoes iko ready, school bag iko packed, lunchbox ni safi, stationery iko sorted. Because Naivas is there from the moment you start preparing that school list right through the first day back. I want you right now to take advantage of the incredible back-to-school offers on stationery and school supplies, school bags, lunch boxes, personal care essentials, snacks, beverages, breakfast items, and more. And while you're at it, sort out the rest of the household. 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Gaza wamesema wewe ni hater wa money. Wamesema hii si kweli. In case what you're wondering what we're talking about, ni tafasha leo imekuja in form of a text. You turned into a motivational speaker there for a second. Inasema hivi. Hi Ryan and Vibe, niaje hari nyanduko na Gaza naitwa Tati na niko na tafash. Sasa my person, mtu wangu, is a diehard Man United fan. But every time Man United wanacheza, specifically wakipigwa, the guy's whole mood changes. Anakuwa moody, quiet, na something unaweza think ni mimi nimemkosea. At first, nilikuwa like, you know, it's football. Let him be. What you gonna do? Football is football. But sasa imeanza kunibodha kidogo. And guys, si mnajua ligi imeanza na walipigwa. Sasa you can guess what the weekend has been like. Si ati ni bigi sana, but honestly, kila match day, naanza kujiuliza, kwani mimi ni girlfriend ama ni emotional support ya Manchester United? What do I do in this situation? Nisaidie kutatua tafash. 0719038963 is the number. Gaza alisema hold on, eh? Ulisema nini? What advice did you give her?
1: Just stick around.
0: Stick around. Hold on.
1: Hold on.
0: Good times are coming. Nation of Ever, hello.
2: Hello.
0: Yes, yes.
2: Hi, Harry.
0: Hello.
2: How are you doing?
0: I am fantastic. How are you?
2: I'm well.
0: Welcome. Unasikia je utafash? You better not be laughing at me, by the way. You better. I'm not the boyfriend here.
2: Okay. As a Man U fan?
0: Yes.
2: Oh, damn.
0: Yes.
2: You join them.
0: You join. If you can't beat them, join them.
2: Yeah, me become a Man U fan. Unasikia vile naongea Harry?
0: Yes.
2: Ndio tulishindwa.
0: Nasikia, I can hear it in your voice.
2: Alafu mtu wako hapo anasema tujio.
0: Yes.
2: Anyway, aje ni utalii kwa kuwa Man U fan.
0: Wasafi pamoja, eh?
2: Yeah, if you can't see them, join them.
0: Join them, nani?
2: Otherwise, mapenzi ni after season ya Manu.
0: Hello. Shukran mama. That's what's up. Amesema if you can't beat them, join them. Go there. Maybe you'll understand what he, why he's feeling like that. Nation of Amalou.
3: Ari.
0: Yes, brother.
3: Gaza.
4: Yeah.
3: Alande.
0: Hey, come on, come on. Niaje Alande. Ni hujuma, Alande, ni show.
3: Ninastahili kuenda kwa ng'anga.
0: Ehe.
3: Huyu
0: anafaa maombi, eh?
3: Lakini
0: uh-huh.
3: Wanasema
0: uh-huh.
3: Na football
0: uh-huh.
3: Asiharibu
0: masaa ya starehe.
3: Imagine umepigwa alafu ni miaka kafu hiyo hasira
0: uh-huh.
3: Unamwambia
0: unajua wanafaa kuwa emotional support eh?
3: So kenye mimi namwambia
0: yes
3: atulie kwa muda wake
0: uh-huh. 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Tulia hapo. Bro anauliza, bro, does he not put up with you? During those times of the month, you can also put up with him. Stop being selfish. Anasema ni kukua selfish. Sema siyata unakonga mudi sa zingine. Does he deal with you? Stop being selfish. Hata wewe give him this grace. Haya, let me take a few more calls. Nation
4: of Manchester.
0: Game one, hana patience.
4: Eh? Game one. For the last 20-something years.
0: Umesema anafatu ku exercise patience.
4: Mm.
0: Mm. The better days are coming.
4: Yeah.
0: Interesting. Over on Facebook. I see a couple of you have texted Simu Bados now. I'll be taking your calls. Okay? Keep Kimboya anasema. Kwanza na wacha mambo mingi. 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Hey, simple. Which one can you bear with? Dealing with a few inconveniences up with the person you love ama kubaki solo, monocotyledon. Joseph Mwirori anasema kuna mwingine ako karibu kuapishwa. 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Are you saying Man United ni co-wife? Kijana, they should have hello.
5: Go on. 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
0: Si ndio?
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0: Shukran, my guy.
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0: what's up, my guy.
5: Nyingine ufala sijui nini. So bad
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0: play talk that talk, man, because yo as I'm doing, I say matter bank account itoshi. What is your Bitcoin wallet? Wandaka kukia Bitcoin kaka. Mask off, boys and girls, and that's how we are continuing on this Monday. Wakikuliza, where is this that's sounding so nice? Tell him it's 96.3 Nation FM, your voice, your vibe. It is the Ryan and Vibe with Harry Araka.
1: Gaza King.
0: We're still in the process ya kusaidia yu kutatua tafashi yake. Shori, tunakuambia just be patient. Kitu ndogo tu hivyo inakufanya utake kutok from a good place. We shall come back, read more of your comments, take more of your calls. The number ya kupiga 0719038963. It's a Monday. We are back to work and it is 6 in the p.m. We've said bye-bye to the sun. The darkness has set, the confusion is here. But don't you worry. The Ride and Vibe is here to tell you what the roads are looking like. Situation kwenye barabara inakaa hivi.
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0: Yeah. What a Monday. And what a way to start off your week right here on the Right End Vibe. It was OG, yeah?
1: Hey.
0: What are you saying? Kuja banja saye, isn't it?
1: Chezea mbaka demplani mdedli wana ni bamba sana jita Shakina.
0: Shekina Karen, bro. Talk to me about that, Shani.
1: I will do fire. Buzz on buzz.
0: Nimesikia tu buzz, I was like, whoo-wee.
1: Yeah.
0: That's what we do right here on the Right End Vibe. Call me Harry Araka.
1: Gaza King.
0: Tunamaliza kutatua itafash as the Monday keeps rolling, ebbing and flowing courtesy on the Right End Vibe. But I'll take this opportunity to remind you, Yokomba 29th, tukokani bro, celebrating 30 years of pure awesomeness.
1: Red Sun.
0: This Sato. Sato in a come, by the way.
1: Sato.
0: Tukokani, ku celebrate one, brother. Who's an absolute legend? It was Red Sun.
1: The tongue was red.
0: Red. Alikuwa hapa last week on, was it Friday?
1: Yeah, kwa shata. Friday alikuwa kwa shata. Asubuhi alikuwa huko fixing the nation. Alafu akaingia ile show ya Selly na Claudia.
0: That's TV. What's up. That's what's up. So if you want to see him live, come just reminisce, enjoy from the a blast from the past. Fika kani this Saturday.
1: Just imagine. To being COVID. 30 years. Won him to ameanza alipata roho jamaa kiimba.
0: Aki,
1: Sisi ukaangalia maisha ya jamaa kwa dhati. Wanajita the older Gen Z. Before we get millennial, we only Harry. In short, we only Harry.
0: Basically, career yake ni mimi. Now, brother is not coming by himself. Get ready for Basie of TOK. Brick and Laces Nyla. If you're for the oldest, kutakuona Chameleon, Baby Cool, AY, Jokali, Wairena, Zizi, Daddy Owen, let me tell you, necessary noise watakuwa pale. Nakauna tafuta something new gen. Zero Sofuri is there. Dana Codes among a huge roster of big ditches kama kawaida na tulikumbushwa Yazi atakuwa pale Claudia na Isabu pia atakuwa pale so you don't want to miss out on this because naenda quick and fast kutoka kenyabuzz.com 4000 regular 10000 VIP 25 VIP 30 years of fire one stage one legend be there proudly sponsored by Nation Media Group and Nation FM your voice your vibe wacha tumalize hii tafasha 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kujuliza, kwani mimi ni girlfriend, ama ni emotional support system ya Man United. 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I'll take a few more comments, one last call, alafu tukafunge, mademoiselle, I hope mali uko umesikia chenye watu wamekuambia. 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Embrace happiness. 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Support your mans. Okay? David Villa nasema, wachana, get Manchester United's name out your damn mouth. Antonio nasema, pia wewe vaa sura ya ngumu. Next time, wakipanda juu pia upande. There's a comment here I've seen. I want to read it out. It's very interesting. I don't know what you think about it as Gaza. We anajita Desola. Anasema, this is very funny. Men can have 100 problems. And still know how to respect their woman. But somehow, her period mood swings become an excuse to disrespect her man. I don't know if you caught the flow. Hopefully, you caught the flow, Shari. Mapenzi ni kuvumiliana. Na Man United is the biggest team in the club. And the hugest in the world.
2: 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Same energy. 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

0: man. Yeah. Hey. Easy is how we do it right here on the Ride and Vibe. Ensuring that your Monday, your start of the week is on point. Music courtesy of DJ Gaza King. 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Hashtag is the Ride and Vibe on Niche NFM. Your voice, your vibe. 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
1: Gaza King.
0: Do we figure the final hour, last leg, last lap, and this is that hour that all the flood gets open. Najua kuna watu wamengoja to bite at your heels, at your neck, Gaza King. Because of what happened during the weekend. Also, this hour is the hour ya kujua form ya sapa ni gani. Angalia tarehe. Hey, pia it's your, hey, ni tarehe zako, Gaza, this final hour. So get recipes ready and text it to us, or you can send your voice note. As a matter of fact, you can call us in studio at 0719-038-96. Right now, I want to do a bit of shout outs. Hapa pale. And as we always do and always say, the final hour, it's less talk and more music. I just want to ease you into the evening pole pole. So send your requests coming through. Use the hashtag Ride and Vibe on Nation FM. Wana semaje kwenye fan club Gaza King?
1: Yeah, nona Vosti Mregi anasema Rongai were represented Hezbon Chelsea. Naona Mike Mitchell, Luchville, anasema Outa Mustaka following in. Naona Dark Child, hello, locked in hadi mpaka tamati. Peter Chesi, Chege Alois, naona Nirono Kisumu locked in. Gutekeni hapo studio, naona Gimsi Munge, sema amazing. Naona James Adimore, anasema Chuka County 013, iko ndani but Gaza King. Manchester ili chapo. Najua Muturi Wanjehu anasema tuned in from Thika. Nona DJ Point anasema The Rakanidhi ikondani. Daniel Marineta Kandui ikondani. Steve O'Sheriff in the yard. Yeah, anasema Chronics come through. Chronics ni kesho, my guy.
0: Kesho bada.
1: Yeah, nona John tomorrow. Kennedy anasema hello. I say, nona Alex Miner. Ni Venun Karatina tuko locked in, alafu wa mwisho ni Rio akiwa Minnesota Dandala.
0: Ya Dandala.
1: Yeah, locked in.
0: Best what's up. I want to shout out a couple of people kwenye Harry Araka on Facebook ama Instagram. Naona Jetwa Kamukabi anasema out of Kamukabi Massive, very Thiong, I see you, Peter Jango, Vosti Mrege, Beno Macha, David Villa, Ras Mnari, Embrace Happiness, Kijana ya Ben, Fiona Wamuyo, I see you, how you doing? Onyonka Dennis anasema hello, Amos Mkubwa, Kuona Mwasim Culture, Vosti Mrege, David OKE, Kerandi Dennis, AK Omosari Wege, Susu, Aital Ngetu Petero, alafu wa mwisho, anaitwa Nesta Tush, anasema representing Jabaland Embu, Kianjo Koma, Adita Mati. I believe some people are time travelers. Kwa sababu ukiangalia fantasy hii wiki, the person with the most points akona 114, I think. And then you look at the squad yenye amechagua, you're like, how did you know? What is kwani kuna nini? Wewe umechagua squad yako, unajua it will make give you points. Unajua nilipata points ngapi game week 1? It seems embarrassing. Hata siwezi nunua mkate na hizo points. Vanderberg ndio keeper wa Brighton. Defense yake Vuskovic. The keeper akona akam triple captain. 51 points na Ben White. How do you know these things? Shade yako in the midfield. Mtakuja mniambie how you know. And you tell me what points you got. By the way, to kuna ligi, kama you're not part of it, the link is on the group. We're coming to talk about the Premier League. Yes. We'll be talking about the teams that won, lost. We'll be talking about transfers. And then you'll get to tell us what you think about this season. How is it going to be going? Who's going to be the standout player? Na Gaza jitete kiu upande wa pili wa studio. For now, chatulipe bills moja mbili, kule mziki, then we shall come back.
2: 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Let me be, let me be.

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Still we going up, call the gang, the Kenyan NASA. Running up a check and there's nobody running faster. 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

0: Does he still make music, Lil Nas X?
1: Mm-hmm.
0: Does he? When was the last time you heard a banger from him? This one is called Montero.
1: Yeah.
0: Call Me By Your Name. It's playing right here on the Ride and Vibe with Nation FM, your voice.
1: Actually, I think this was his last album.
0: This was his last album, yeah? I haven't heard quite the movement from him.
1: Yeah.
0: Regardless, it's a good jam and it's playing right here on the Ride and Vibe. We need to hurry, Araka.
1: Gaza King.
0: Yes, yes. Tumefika Masaya Futebol. Hashtag is the Ride and Vibe with Nation FM. We shall be talking transfers, games that happened over the weekend. I shall be giving you the ranking system. Nani yako number one kwa ligi yetu? Who is number five, okay? Before we do that, I have to remind you ya kwamba school season is back. And I know if you're a parent, this is that time unakuna kicho. All parents, come closer. Come closer, okay? Imagine this. It's the night before school reopens. Uniform iko ready. Shoes iko hapo. School bag iko packed. Lunchbox iko clean, you know. Stationery iko sorted. From doyo na kusho. Hey, tunamga sangapi kesho. You know that feeling of getting everything ready for a new term? That one? Naivas ni kwetu. Because Naivas is there for a moment. From that moment you start preparing that school list right through to the first day back. I want you to take advantage right now of that incredible, incredible back to school offers. 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Hashtag is the Ride and Vibe on Nation FM. Na nasikia kina captain wananunua mtu. They're still in the process of buying people. Wameambiwa nini kuhusu buwadi?
1: Wameambiwa labda waingie na milioni so.
0: 100 mics.
1: Yeah, 100 mics.
0: Exameni. Mm. Like, what did this guy do to deserve 100 million price tag? Why? Like, Nisho, fine. Alicheza, he's under 20. He appeared in the World Cup. But does he deserve to be sold at 100 million pounds? And that is the problem. You know, people are like, oh, you guys are not buying, but you're buying people at overpriced prices. Ona Bay Fernandez alienda nayo, Tonali alienda nayo, Morgan Rogers alienda nayo, Elliot Anderson. Mm-hmm. Now everyone is worth 80 million kwenda juu. But I bet City are gonna spend on that kwa sababu Berada yuko, Pepa yuko. It's Maresca's team. Does this kijana deserve to go for 100 mic?
1: No, not really.
0: Where would you rate him? Wewe ukitaka kubai unaweza buy na pesa ngapi? Like, honestly speaking,
1: 18 year old.
0: Mm-hmm.
1: Naja achieve zile unajua kama unamweka kwa age bracket ya Yamal.
0: Mm-hmm.
1: Mean Yamal.
0: Mm-hmm.
1: Yamin right now.
0: Mm-hmm.
1: Atoki mnunua anchoani.
0: Mm-hmm.
1: Unajua akona ile Europa Cup.
0: Mm-hmm.
1: He has a cup with Barcelona.
0: Yes.
1: He has a World Cup.
0: Yeah.
1: You get.
0: Mm-hmm.
1: So huyu unaweza mwekelea hiyo do.
0: Mm.
1: And seti ya juu kucheza.
0: Yeah, anajua na ball.
1: That's yeah, a ball. Ball.
0: Mm.
1: This other lad.
0: Mm-hmm.
1: Yuko.
0: Mm-hmm.
1: Ni mpoa.
0: Mm-hmm.
1: But credentials zake zinaweza panda ranking.
0: Yeah, kiasi eh.
1: Mm. So for me naweza mrate around 30 to 40 million.
0: Mm. But tunaona teams zenye zinauza, imagine kama West Ham team inakuwa relegated can hold out mpaka player ende for 85 million. Do you think with the transfer market in Yiko, do you think it's the market or is it this team that we call Manchester United who cannot sell? Kwa sababu angalia Gordon.
1: Mm-hmm.
0: Gordon alina pesa ngapi kutoka Newcastle?
1: Was it
0: 70, 80,
1: yeah.
0: Almost, ndio?
1: Yeah.
0: But if in case we want to sell Marcus Rashford, say, what would alipa pesa ngapi? Does the resale value of players who come to Man United drop?
1: Yeah, I think so.
0: Yeah, like why?
1: School, I think in venye atujua pia a solid cup.
0: Mm-hmm.
1: Recently.
0: Mm-hmm.
1: Yeah.
0: But West Ham are relegated. They have not won any silverware in God knows how long.
1: But you see,
0: but they're able to sell their players for 85 million.
1: But you see,
0: yeah,
1: nyindo menda knocking doors to West Ham, mm-hmm. which is relegated.
0: Mm-hmm.
1: You get me?
0: Yes.
1: So, mm-hmm. watajiringa. Mm-hmm. Ah, so, kwa hivyo mnataka watu wetu, kwa hivyo tulikuwa na watu solid.
0: Watu solid, eh?
1: Yeah, so tupeni ido.
0: Mm.
1: Kama mnataka nini?
0: Fernandez Lotoido.
1: Yeah, Toido.
0: Mm-hmm.
1: Yeah, sita kupea tatafuta because actually tuko championship.
0: Mm-hmm.
1: Yeah, na yo championship, mm-hmm. wanaweza kuwa hapo hivyo top 2, wanaweza rudi tena Premier League.
0: Ah, that's what's up, that's yeah. what's up. I see it. Who else is being transferred? Transfer rumors ni za nani ya nani tena?
1: Yeah, Martinelli.
0: Martinelli anaenda kuokota mokoto.
1: Anaenda kufanya mokoto sasa. Yeah, pale ni Al-Hilal.
0: Mm-hmm, Al-Hilal.
1: Yeah, mm, pale Saudi.
0: Mm-hmm.
1: Yeah, na I think isha confirmiwa anaenda huko.
0: It's already confirmed?
1: Yeah.
0: Okay.
1: Yeah. Then nimecheki anaitwa Gonzalez.
0: Mm-hmm. Nico.
1: Yeah, Nico.
0: Yeah.
1: Ameenda, ametoka Man City.
0: Mm-hmm.
1: Anaingia Newcastle.
0: Newcastle United. Mm. Interesting stuff.
1: Yeah.
0: Hey, and that's what's happening in the world of transfers.
1: Mm.
0: Tutakwambia as things continue. Sindio?
1: Yeah.
0: That's what's up, my guy. Tuingia kwenye football kabla hata tujongea kuhusu the Premier League. Kulikuwa na game ilichezwa over the weekend. Ile timu yenye sala ako. Did you see his disallowed goal, the third goal?
1: Actually, zilikuwa mbili and came back and scored two of them.
0: What was up with that? What's up with the Turkish league? I didn't get why it was disallowed. Kwanza ile nyalipiga from almost the halfway line.
1: Sikuelewa.
0: Mm-hmm.
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0: mbaya. Ah, anaenda kushine a good one.
1: Kuna mali nilikuwa na nasikiza dem fulani hapo hivyo. Anakuwa Mwarabu anapenda kufanya analysis zingine deadly.
0: Mm-hmm.
1: Alikuwa anasema now that team, mm-hmm. should get a good striker, good. For Salah.
0: Mm-hmm.
1: Yeah, atabakia sasa kuwa king sasa huko.
0: Mm-hmm. Mm. Waende tu fana bache waibe Osimhen. That'll be best. Wacha tuingie sasa into what you have been waiting for.
1: Mm.
0: Let's talk about the English Premier League. Games started on Friday. One more match shall be happening tonight. Sunday, tuanze na game ya Friday.
1: Yeah.
0: Arsenal versus Coventry. Arsenal, clear favorites. Reigning champions, they did what they were supposed to do. What did you notice about this game?
1: Whoa.
0: Mm-hmm.
1: Now, Coventry is a team to watch for.
0: Mm-hmm.
1: Because for them, unajua kuna time walichezea Arsenal. Hadi nini ilikuwa 17-something. Position.
0: Position?
1: Yes.
0: Mm-hmm.
1: Midfield,
0: uh-huh.
1: those kids have wakupua.
0: Uh-huh.
1: Nyuma, uh-huh. a lot of mistakes. Uh-huh. Mele, I want a striker.
0: Uh-huh.
1: Na, I think their coach alisema kitu kama
0: hii. But some kifika hapo, you know, those are excuses. You've had the whole preseason. Unajua huna backline,
1: huna
0: forward line.
1: Listen,
0: yeah.
1: That's their first time.
0: Uh-huh.
1: It's their debut,
0: uh-huh.
1: in the Premier League.
0: Yes.
1: Unaget.
0: Uh-huh.
1: Ni kama ile timi metoka tu mashambani.
0: Uh-huh.
1: Imekam,
0: uh-huh.
1: Marewe imeingia nini KPL,
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1: Awezi tegemea icheze venye, ilipata a team like Tusker playing, uh-huh. Gormaya playing, uh-huh. Hey, uh-huh. So for me,
0: uh-huh.
1: Coventry,
0: uh-huh.
1: is a team to watch for,
0: uh-huh.
1: cause, uh-huh. niko sure itamaliza palevo, itakuwa around number 15
0: uh-huh.
1: to around number 10. Yeah.
0: It's interesting you say that kwa sababu there's another new team yenye imetoka mashambani ikaingia,
1: yeah.
0: kwa ligi.
1: Hull City. Cause you see that Friday's game.
0: Yes.
1: Ni ile tu,
0: mm-hmm.
1: squad ya Arsenal,
0: mm-hmm.
1: is solid,
0: mm-hmm.
1: and talk for this signing they bought.
0: Zolis, Christoph Zolis. Oh. That's a different gravy, bro.
1: Yeah.
0: Different player.
1: Deadly, sir.
0: Mm-hmm.
1: And you see,
0: mm-hmm.
1: na ujanja ya Teta,
0: uh-huh.
1: kama makocho anataka kujua ujanja ya Teta,
0: yes.
1: ali switch tu na ni kidogo tu Odega,
0: uh-huh.
1: sasa amekuwa shining star wa kufunga,
0: yeah.
1: cause ya mali anacheza,
0: uh-huh.
1: cause the second goal that he scored,
0: uh-huh.
1: was it the first one or the second one?
0: The second one. Yes.
1: Angalia mali alikuwa, that was a loose ball, uh-huh. yenye tu limpata akaisukuma
0: tu ndani, yeah, akapata points zake.
1: The kikombe community shield.
0: Yes.
1: Same thing happened.
0: Mm.
1: Yani anapatikana the right time
0: in the prime the positions
1: place. Yeah,
0: that's what's up.
1: And I skuma tu iko ndani yeah, cause unaona yo bao ya pili alipiga kipa alikuwa shaenda the same way alifunga Donnarumma.
0: Akafanya hivyo. Reigning champions did away with Coventry as expected.
1: Yeah.
0: Bao kutoka Bukayo Saka. Kulikuwa na Martin Odegaard.
1: Yes.
0: Alafu pia na Kai Havertz. Kai Havertz is another player who the coach likes a lot. Kwa sababu they said that a season ikienda kuisha, you will see him play more than Victor Gyokeres.
1: But anafanya ile kazi aliitwa kufanya.
0: That's what's up.
1: Yeah.
0: That's what's up. Washamba walipiga mwenye mji. Hull City.
1: Yeah.
0: Back in the Premier League, back with the third wakapiga United 2-0, Semi Ajayi na Noble Mendy. First half game ilisha. Talk to me as a Man United fan. How did you see this team?
1: Walisema mimi vile niliona lineup imetoka. I knew tumeblanda big time. Cause always it come is your first game of the season.
0: Yes.
1: Na unataka kuanzisha newcomers.
0: A new coming pairing. Yeah. Awaje juana
1: ndio umewabai. Umecome tu umeanzisha game. Look how Arteta is doing with all his signing. Anaonyesha tu
0: kimdogo mdogo mdagis.
1: The biggest signing ya Arsenal, Latas Dani alicheza community shield nyingine
0: hapo. Akuguza.
1: Una get? Na si ati alianzishwa tele community shield aliletwa. You get?
0: Yes.
1: So, mimi nilikuwa na feel hivi. Angeanzisha Telemans, alete nani?
0: Maino.
1: Na Maino. Then atoe Telemans, alete uo
0: Andre Santos. Ehe.
1: I think you in Gawak.
0: Does that speak to the naivety of Michael Carrick as a coach?
1: I think so.
0: You think so?
1: Yeah.
0: So are you confident about this guy?
1: And Kamuliske interview Bruno after that game. Alisema you ilikuwa blanda moja cause Bruno atazidani kama aliguza game.
0: Hakuna.
1: Cause Bruno atazidani kama aliguza game.
0: Hakuna.
1: Cause ameambiwa weka mbele hawa jamaa.

0: ukiwa na watu watano then they get a chance and score. 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
1: Awangetoboa.
0: Mm-hmm. Tu zinaletwa wide. 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Akona injury hata sidani imepona poa kwa ilibidi atolewe.
1: Yes.
0: Yeah. Dalu aletwe. So na feel one the coach alifeel na lineup na ndio ilitukose your game. Yeah.
1: But what do you expect? Do you expect a different lineup? Well, when Ole Gunnar Solskjaer, and I'll give you the example, alikuwa up a right back, alikuwa Diogo Dalot. And I told you this on Friday.
0: Yeah.
1: The first center back was his marquee signing, £80 million, Harry Maguire, okay?
0: Yeah.
1: Besides him, ilikuwa Lisandro Martinez, kwa sababu ndo, was it Lisandro? No, I don't think, I think yeah. And then after that, Luke Shaw, okay? Mm-hmm. And that is practically the same backline we have. How many years later? 5 years later, the same backline? Well, Arsenal, who are the league leaders? Who won? Washabai center backs wangapi now? Wakona solid center backs.
0: Yeah.
1: And I like to revise this. Go back.
0: Remember, yeah. Kamu liwocho your game ya Friday. Yeah. Unge feel nani missing out of the game.
1: Saliba.
0: Unge feel. Hata unge yona tu live. Masquera yani ni mtu. Nile tu akona mid poa.
1: Apart from the mid, Nihujuma.
0: Ikuwe lose kama venye yetu ilikuwa. Masquera ayuko and is the last man.
1: Yeah.
0: Ayuko. Na unajua, Gabriela kuangi. Cover up yake inakuanga Saliba.
1: Saliba, yeah. Calamity Show. I told you about Calamity Show and Maguire. Unakumbuka the other time when instead of Maguire marking an opposition player and a mark Luke Shaw, same thing happened with Mazraoui.
0: Actually, ata kuna ingine. I think was it the second goal?
1: Yes.
0: Nani walikuwa mesimama na nani hapo kando na Mbwemo, Maguire.
1: Yeah, ndio hiyo sasa. Hey, it actually was Mbwemo, yeah.
0: Yeah.
1: Mbaka amemshika mashati, I'm like, mark the opponent. Anyways, match week one, that was Hull versus Man City. Let's head over to Ipswich Town versus Sunderland. Wamesema hao ndio ko next, sindio? Ipswich Town. Emerson Bow, 24, Jack Clark, 90th minute, walipiga Sunderland 2-1. Do you have points about this one? Ipswich Sunderland, Xhaka.
0: But Sunderland ilishinda.
1: Walipigwa actually.
0: Walipigwa.
1: Yeah.
0: Yeah, na last season walikuwa wamekama poa sana.
1: Vizuri sana.
0: Because I think they ended up finishing around top kutoka 15 hapo 12 hapo walikuwa mahali hapo.
1: In a good place.
0: Yeah.
1: For a first time, I am.
0: Yeah, for them I think wako on the right track.
1: Wako on the right track, yeah.
0: Yeah.
1: Julio Enciso, alikuwa wapi? Alikuwa Brighton, akaenda Strasbourg, sasa amerudi Ipswich. Very, very solid player. Do you think this guy will be the main man for Ipswich Town this time round?
0: I think.
1: You think so?
0: Yeah.
1: I also think so. Everton walipiga Palace 2-0. Okay? And hapa hivi George, kuna kijana aitwa George. Young. Kijana mdogo. They were making highlights about him because he's a really, really good player. Kenan Drosby Hall walifunga dakika 42. Alafu na Tiano Barry. Crystal Palace wako down na 16th. Let's move over to Nottingham Forest and Leeds. Is a low tie affair kwa sababu Nottingham walipigwa na Leeds 1-0. Whatever happened to Nottingham Forest? There was a time pia how they were really pushing.
0: People,
1: yeah, and then what
0: but
1: happened?
0: But I think walipoanza kuuza kina Anderson.
1: That's where the problem is at.
0: That other game jamaa alikuwa anawafungia sana.
1: Solanke, was it Solanke?
0: No. It was Chris Wood.
1: Oh, Chris Wood. Yeah, the 6'4" Australian guy. Yeah.
0: So after that,
1: was in New Zealand, they never had the same move. Yeah. Up next, ni team ingine ikona. They bought everyone. Wali buy Fernandes, Ronaldo, everybody else. They got a new coach. Had such high hopes for them. Wali kanyagwa 3-0 at Brentford. I'm talking about Tottenham Hotspur. Talk to me about that game.
0: I think bado tu ni the same thing with what happened with Manchester. Yeah, you get people awaja train pamoja kabisa, awaja blend in. So, first game ushaweka wote. So I think awata pata ile solid.
1: They want
0: ile
1: kitu gel.
0: Solid wana. Yeah. So awatu wanatakanga wana introduce wa. Ata dawa kwa mwili. You don't just ati ipea sijui tembe ngapi. Ndi upone ya raka.
1: Pole.
0: Na ipiganga one time

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0: punguza dose pole pole. The other team that iliona shege was Aston Villa. Hii team tulisema itaona it will see fire this time round. 4-0 down to Brighton of Albion. What went wrong for Unai Emery and his men? I mean, it was expected. They don't have their squad.
1: Yeah, you don't have your squad. Umekuwa squad yako imebomolewa inawe. Lazima uanze ku rebuild tena.
0: Na ndio wako Europe by the way.
1: Unajua inaka gari imekuwa written off, alafu unaenda ku rebuild. Ujue kuna chuma zitairudi poa.
0: Mr. Analogy right there, Gaza King for you.
1: And still hizo chuma kama zitarudi poa, utakuona struggle cause ni gari iko on the move. Unaitengeneza ikiwa on the move, au itengenezi ati ikiwa kwa garage ama side road. 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
0: 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Captain Lam hakuacha tutulie. You think they beat them 7-0?
1: Alikuwa ameniambia imekaa mbaya.
0: Imekaa mbaya. Game week 1, but at least they have the 3 points. Ushaona drop off ya Maresca?
1: Yes.
0: What do you think about this one?
1: Alright, mina feel bado. Unaona pia wao kikosi wao wamejaribu ku rebuild, lakini bado cause the main man
0: ayuko Mr. Rodri. The main man is Mr. Rodri,
1: yeah, assistant wa Rodri ayuko.
0: Bruno Jermaine. It's gonna be an interesting season for Man City. Anyways, walishinda 2-1. That was to Bournemouth. The last game that played yesterday was Newcastle Liverpool. Very entertaining game. Ilisha 2-2. Anthony Elanga on the scoreboard.
1: Yes. Yeah,
0: Joe Willock alifunga pia, Cody Hakpo akafunga, alafu Dominic Szoboszlai pia odeka mwisho uko 90 plus pena. 9 akapewa pena. Another team that is a bit shaky. We just wait to see. Game inachezwa leo usiku ni ya Chelsea kinampa pale.
1: Wanasema ati sasa ndio league imeanza
0: Fulham. We shall watch out for that. Do you think Fulham will get a thing kwa sababu wako nyumbani, ama are Chelsea gonna be doing what they normally do?
1: Fulham hawaja change vitu zao sana. 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
0: There we go.
1: Nini. So mambo ni mengi hapo.
0: So we game uki, if you want to predict it, what is it, Ajay? How will this go? Fulham.
1: Win for Fulham. Yeah.
0: Alright, tunaenda kidogo kula mziki comeback. Tunakuambia form ya sapa ni gani. 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Imefika ile matarehe yake. Lakini kwa na recipe send it. The final thing I'll do is give you the down low on the league. I'll just give you the top 5. While the right head vibe league as it continues. Nakupatia the full creation kesho, but right now as it stands.
1: Sasa bugo ya wanza kuna Alice.
0: Alice anasema nini?
1: Amenicheka. 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
0: Wewe unasema nini?
1: Kalbo sasa ananiambia. Ati mbona Magoya hakufunga hivi? He was manning his teammates.
0: Stop it, guys. Hey, yes, at number 5 is DMS. That is Dickson Mpapale.
1: Yes, sasa bila kulia. Alice wewe. Mimi siongei na watu wa Arsenal. Mimi na analyze mpira.
0: Mpapale was at number 5 with 22 points. Harry Araka number 4 with 34. Ian Ray number 3 with 38 points. Eric with 45 points at number 2. Alafu Alfie and they're on the top the charts right now with 56 points. If you want to be part of the team, the squad, ingia kwenye group, the link is over there. Join. Kuja kupatia the full picture tomorrow. Right now, wacha tukule mziki alafu tunakuja.
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1: Hey, Rusi Maya. That's what's up, my G.
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1: 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What are you saying?
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2: 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Usiumia, enda uitishe advance.
1: Na hiyo form ya sapa ya Gaza inatuleta to the close of this show. What a wonderful way to kickstart off the week. Tumejibamba sana some great hip hop music. 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Kuna watu wametulima huku nje, but it's okay. And all that has been happening courtesy of 96.3 Nation FM. It's time for us to bid you an adieu. Au ni aje Gaza King? Sindio?
2: Yeah, na Holy Rasta anasema good night all.
1: Good night all.
2: Manchester United EPL ni yetu.
1: Ni yetu bala.
2: Amen.
1: Was to show kitu. Yes. It's time for us to video an adieu. As they say, all good things must come to an end. This is an end just for today. Kesho we are still here. Sasawa. 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Na kesho anza ku get hizo request ready. Kesho tunapiga Caribbean, sindio?
2: Yeah, mama yo. Hey,
1: this was
2: yo.
1: Yo.
2: Atoku hivi kuko na mrasta yo. 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
1: Yo. 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
1: Is God creator and I don't want no life, no obligation. That means you own man. 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You do what you want to do. 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

0: Yeah, man. Bless us, defend us, and guide us, Jah. 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And when the wicked Babylon come upon we to eat our flesh, they stumble and fall. For the conquering land of the tribe of Judah shall deal with them kiss. 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
1: Rastafari,
0: the creator of Zion and earth. A holy sons and daughters of the Most High Azra meet and enter the big bad shut long sign.
1: Select Amunga.
0: Yeah, man, Rogers Nation taking over Nation FM. Kayudanu.
1: Now you know.
0: Kayudanu.
1: Now you know.
0: It is a Monday thing and thing.
1: Yes, I.
0: Siku ya kutalk to the boy child kumchanua. Na siku ya kumake the girl child understand the boy child, yeah?
1: Yeah, man.
0: It's the reverse of the Wednesday thing and thing. How see you?
1: Yes, sir.
0: And they were kudumu kind of situation. Because we believe it's the girl child has the power to make the wakudumu our kudumu, yeah?
1: Yes.
0: Ndeyo sasa wadau. Lakini before we get to that, tusalimie Munga kwanza. Na tuambie weekend. Some few of you, I know, have tried to do what Munga can do, and I don't do. And I know you are asleep up to now, Chachalo.
1: It's bad. It's bad.
0: Uko best?
1: I mean, uko best.
0: Weekend imekuaje?
1: Weekend imekuwa mofa.
0: Yeah?
1: Aye.
0: For some strange reason, mi na feel ni kama nimekuwa na weekend refu. 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
1: Yoni kama ulianza sherehe Friday.
0: Ulianza
1: Friday.
0: Ah, nilitoka hapa kama nimeenda kulala straight. Ndio mbona nilikuwa na feel Friday. Yes. So no. Anyway, that said, I am trying to say I have rested enough.
1: Saizi uko serious.
0: Nime rest enough. Sijakuwa na stress hii weekend yote. Imekuwa fit. Extremely good.
1: Why?
0: As a national fan, I have had an extremely good weekend. Nothing has come in between me and my happiness.
1: Nothing.
0: If anything, things have come to make my weekend even better and good. Yeah?
1: Yes, I.
0: Okay, better is better than good, yeah? Better is good than good. What am I saying?
1: Better is better. Better is better,
0: yeah?
1: Yes.
0: We leave it at that? Beautiful. Better is best. Either way. Sasa, nataka tufanya weekend recap. Bila uheta, bila ufan. Kama unasikiliza, we are not attacking anyone's team. Setting things the way they have been. We start with Friday. Okay?
1: Yes.
0: The way Arsenal beat Coventry. There was a lot that was happening. We had a lot of interviews. Probably we didn't get to talk about the game, but we mentioned it to Kipitaga. Sindio? Were you convinced that Arsenal is ready to defend the title the way it played?
1: Niko convinced. Tulicheza game poa.
0: Tuliwagongea.
1: Wakutufunga. Tulikeep clean sheet. Tulicheza game fiti. Ai.
0: We look very comfortable, yeah? Ah, yeah. Another thing with this Arsenal. This guy Havertz the number 9, officially. They're starting 11. Can we say now Havertz, I'm a bench Gyokeres?
1: As long as I tend to coach, Havertz no number 1. Kama Havertz aja ana injury, yeye ndo atakuwa anaanza hapo mbele.
0: Si ati nini? Na, issue ya Martinelli. Sawa. Do you believe Arsenal is handling it the best way?
1: zii miki vyangu nuna ni tulomuonyesha madharau bana. Tumekata kwa kikosi basi tu wakaitua po bench.
0: Sindio?
1: Yeah.
0: Kama waliyeka Julian Alvarez jana kwa game. Sindio?
1: Bana,
0: Juventus walichezesha Yildiz.
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0: Hata kama chezi ya kayapo.
1: Yeah, kaitua po bench. Hakuitu kwa hiyo list tu.
0: Yeah, we can't just make it so obvious that we are selling him unless ye mwenye mekata ya kutrain. Akuona protest. But I don't believe Arsenal is treating Martinelli the way they should. Huku jana mekana sisi miaka mingi.
1: Na mejituma.
0: Almost 7 years, yeah?
1: Na metuchizia game fit.
0: Sindio, yeah. From a youth, akiwa kijana. Bila ta idea, kama hezi ito adult. Amekuwa a loyal servant to the Arsenal. He's been with us through the rebuilding journey. We come here now, we have started reaping results and we want to treat him like a squad player. Like just any other person. Hapo Arsenal kidogo inachoma. In fact, unafahamu patie farewell moja ile sikuwa naenda. A proper farewell.
1: True.
0: Unaona eh? Ile sikuwa naenda hata angecheza game ya mwisho wa armband. Kama our next game with Aston Villa probably angevaa armband.
1: True.
0: Acheze hiyo game akienda because
1: Kenya tunamfanyia sasa hizi poa.
0: Si poa. 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This is what happened, yeah? Julian Alvarez, wale kidogo mnaweza kama mmemsahau, played for Man City. Then Man City sold him to Atletico Madrid. Okay?
1: Yes.
0: The boy has played there, now he says he does not want to play for Atletico anymore. Alvarez is a very lethal striker, by the way. Sawa? Now he wants to go to Barcelona. Yeah, ashasikizana Barcelona ni aje naka?
1: Nakam.
0: Atletico wameambia Barcelona atuwauzi player. 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
0: I'm not. Yes, they refused. 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
0: 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Yes. Yeah. 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
0: 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But nyi kama management, since mnajua mko busy, amfai kukuwa involved in such shenanigans.
1: True.
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0: 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I would not play again for Atletico Madrid. That would have been my last game. That's how I'd leave.
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0: 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They will go for him. Unaona eh?
1: Juna hapo Atletico.
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2: he needs to see those things, yeah. Anyway, turudi sasa kwenye Premier League. Manchester United,
1: ale kick off.
2: Manchester United, we told you about kick off, ale kick off. 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
2: 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Ni Manchester imetoka championship ama ni Al City? Because physicality Manchester wanafaa kuwa better. Being who they are, they should be more physical than Al City. Unaelewa? Technically, being Manchester United who are in the Champions League, they should be better than
1: Al City.
2: Unaona? Mentally, being Manchester United, you expect the players to be mentally strong than Al City players. Sindio? Come at the minute, come at the game. Hizo vitu zote ni Al City ilikuwa na control.
1: Kila kitu.
2: Kama ni physicality, Al City. 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
1: Al City.
2: Kama ni mental strength, Al
1: City.
2: Uda get? Because they stayed in the game until they scored the goal. Unaelewa? First of all, Manchester ina concede bao mbili from a set piece. Two set piece goals. Ya kwanza kona, ya pili free kick. 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Now, that said, let me ask you Munga. 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
0: Mama. Okay, without Rodri. Anyway, what we are saying is that at Human City, from what we saw, is not ready to say what a challenge trophy yote. They need a lot of time. Mm. First of all, full box of Man City. I pray to God that Maresca guy has seen it. It happened in the Community Shield.
1: Mm-hmm.
0: Arsenal ilikuwa inapita kwa full box of Man City vile inataka. Sawa. It has happened again yesterday. Pali mafutba kwa Man City wana pitu kama wako kwa grao
1: wana katu tu
0: yani kupitisha ball sahi kwa flanks za Man City is very easy.
1: Mm-hmm.
0: That's it. Unaelewa? Mm-hmm. That's the problem. Ha
1: na anyway. Kina kita waramba kitambo
0: by the time they, usual team za Premier League zinakaa chini
1: tunaweza wapiga
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1: Yes.
0: Unaona?
1: Mm.
0: By the time wanaanza kurectify wide wanaachilia katika
1: kato.
0: They need to wake up very fast. Team ingine na situa watu ni Aston Villa man. Aston Villa faster. Yeah. Oh, alifanya Brighton ikaka prime Barcelona.
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0: 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Aston Villa.
1: Mm.
0: Management isipochangamka, Unai Emery will leave them by the end of the week. Sawa? By the time they are playing Arsenal, they could play with a caretaker manager. Game yao next ni Arsenal.
1: Mm.
0: Do you know Unai alianza game jana bila striker? Aston Villa did not have a striker because Ollie Watkins achezi, amekataa, anaishia. Hiyo bombo inaendelea hapa.
1: Alingoa.
0: Do you know? Yes, yeye anauzwa, amesema anaenda huko sijui mahali la huko sijui Saudi.
1: Yeah.
0: Picture this. Watu wanaweza kuwa wajui. But ile team ya Aston Villa ilishinda Europa last season, the first 11.
1: Mm.
0: Almost 6 or 7 players have left. So wewe kama management unauza team yako na una expect icheze Europe na I challenge for trophies na ununui
1: itakuwa ngumu.
0: You get, they are not buying. Simbio because they have lost Rogers, they've lost Konsa, they've lost the goalkeeper. Sasa ndo huyo Ollie Watkins na the Yurtelmans are yuko
1: ndo huyo alienda.
0: Would I get like 6 players 6 to 7 players waje walishinda Europe wameenda. Alafu unaniambia unibaki hapo.
1: Itakuwa ngumu.
0: Nimeanza kuzeeka.
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0: Na Saudi wananiita. Bacho
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0: Zaki. Yeah. Hizo ndo nataka kuwaletea hizo. And I'm telling you, probably by end of today, yeah?
1: Mm.
0: That will happen. Chelsea imemwambia 65 million tuwapatie Nicholas Jackson. Okay? Wanazubazuba.
1: Bado.
0: Wajui one thing, the more deadline window inakaribia, the more bei ya ule Jackson itapanda. Sasa, when you had choices to buy, you can negotiate. But now towards the end of the season, you become
1: desperate.
0: Mm. So whatever Chelsea says, 65-70, you will give.
1: True.
0: What I get? Hiyo ndo Aston Villa wajaona. Na what I am seeing is Unai. Hata kwa press conference jana na ulizo wakapi oli watu, kisa mpigieni simu. 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
0: He wants to leave, yeah? Talking of Isaac, Liverpool ndio waliaramia Newcastle game kaisha 2-2 na ile pena ya uongo. 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
0: Una get? 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
0: Meaning hii pena ni Isaac anafaa api?
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0: 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Jo ideally Isaac should have taken that penalty. Na in fact hata angefunga even better. 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It was that bad.
1: Hey.
0: It was terrible nakwambia. Penalty imeshuka when striker.
1: Sidai.
0: 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Sitaki noma. Unaelewa? Anyway, ladies and gentlemen.
1: Yuko mzuri.
0: Na ni Liverpool
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0: We thought Iraola ataleta hiyo magic yake.
1: Bado lakini.
0: Yeah, Newcastle wenyewe tukataja mbio walidecimateiwa. They lost almost everybody. We thought Liverpool would whitewash Newcastle. But it happened the other way around. It was Newcastle. Yeah, Newcastle would dominate the game.
1: Newcastle lakini ni kama power of my fans pia. Mafans walikuwa wamechangamka sana hiyo game.
0: Ni kweli. Yeye walikuwa nao yani jua Isaac.
1: Jua tu Isaac.
0: Walikuwa wanaonecha. 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Anyway.

0: Leo waoneshana nani alikuwa better than the other. Anyway, because ndo even usiku that happened over the weekend hapa Kenya kwa ball, yeah. Nyayo game ya Gor na Tusker, game imesha tu poa, Tusker wameshinda, but the nonsense that followed
1: ilikuwa kero.
0: We will talk about it, sindio?
1: Yes, I am.
0: Anyway, ladies and gentlemen, enough with football. Back to a lot of Monday teachings and good music. Hello.
1: Aro.
0: Are we ready?
1: We ready.
0: All right. 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
0: 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When AFCON is being played, it won't be Kenyans in the crowd alone. You will have Senegalese players there, depending on the teams that qualify.
1: Mm.
0: You might have Nigerians there. You might have South Africans. You might have Moroccans. You might have Tunisians, Egyptians. Yani, the whole of Africa will be in that crowd.
1: Mm.
0: Unaelewa?
1: Mm.
0: Then you, the way you've been trained to deal with groups za maandamano, is the way you want to deal with watu wamekaa kuwatch ball, watu wametoka nchi zao, then you end up hurting a foreigner.
1: Yo ni ngori.
0: Unaelewa?
1: Mm.
0: In your uncouth ways of handling things. Sasa tusieke Kenya aibu. Uganda probably they will do training. Tanzania will do training. But be sure. Bana Nairobi is the capital of Africa. Kama foreigners watajaa kwa hizo inchi tatu, itakuwa hii Kenya. Unaelewa? Therefore we must be the one setting an example for Tanzania and Uganda of how to handle crowds the football. But if this what we are seeing over the weekend is anything to go by, please FKF, you have a lot to do. You have a lot to do. If you don't have the capacity to go to vigilance and talk to the security operators and tell them we want to give you a 1 week a crash course of how to handle crowds, or let us just talk to your superiors, let us give the superiors this crash course, let them take it down to the police. Sindio? Maybe nyinyi mtasema capacity ya ku train makara 10,000 atuna.
1: Mm.
0: Lakini if you use the channels that are there, you go to the superiors, you tell them this is the formula, this is the timetable, this is the curriculum of how to handle football crowds, you know, please make sure this trickles down to your boys. It will happen.
1: Mm.
0: It will trickle down. What a trainee. Then this, because at wasting goje ya ligi enda kuanza tuone hii madness, alafu tufikirie siku ya AFCON itakuwa different.
1: Itakuwa same tu.
0: It will be like this.
1: Mm.
0: It will be like this. And hiyo aibu FKF jaribu kujiweka hiyo aibu. Mngoje saa hii. Mngoje saa hii. Yo. 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

0: making. On Saturday, August 29th, Carnival Gardens is the place to be as Red Sana 30 takes over. And look at this lineup banner. Brick and Lace's Nyla. Okay. AY, Chameleon. Baby Cool.
1: I got no time to play no
0: Chua Kali. Diana Courts, DJ Pinier, Nasis, and the list goes on. Tickets

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2: 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Our only riches is our culture.
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2: And the land itself. Other than that, we get our people. All of it.
3: All of it.
2: All of it. 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

0: All it right there, selector. All it right there. All it right there. Yeah, man, that's one of the big tune, Tinkal.
1: New wave.
0: Nani?
1: Israel Vibration.
0: Yeah, better know. The mighty IV. Now, kumbukia tumuambia leo kuna ndimu. 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It's a derby.
1: London derby.
0: Ndio.
1: Yes.
0: But vile tumeona jana tumesema ndugu watoka ni Tokyo yupo mbali. 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
1: Yes.
0: Iko hivi. Tuanze na Chelsea ama Fulham?
1: Anza na Chelsea.
0: Ya Fulham.
1: Yeah.
0: Chelsea ndio kuna mautamu bro. Hiyo ndio inakuja ya mwisho. Of course Fulham goalkeeper former Arsenal goal. Unajua Fulham ni Arsenal B, si ndio? 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So goalkeeper former Arsenal goalkeeper Leno, si ndio?
1: Yes.
0: Castain, Basi, Basi bado anafanya defender mpoa sana.
1: This
0: Nigerian, he is a very good defender. I don't know mbona team nyingine zimbaingi kutoa hapo Fulham. 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
0: 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But I think mmoja wao atapanda kwa mid, si ndio? Umecheza 3-4-3.
1: Yeah.
0: Si ndio? Haya, anyway, hapo mbele kuna Reece James anacheza kama namba 6 wao, Romeo Lavia, Hato, Palma, Rogers, Joao Pedro. Okay?
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0: 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Sawa. Okay, for Welbeck that's a good sub. Enzo not so much.
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0: 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This is how you cut in. Nikajua huyu anaivishwa. Gittens has been a flop, tuseme ukweli kutoka anunuliwe. Gittens has not lived up to expectations.
1: Yes.
0: But what has surprised many is that Chelsea, I think, have decided to use two pivots, yeah? Reece James na Lavia.
1: Lavia. 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
0: Seme James has sit, Lavia step. Okay. Don't know what I think about that midfield. Ndio nilisema Chelsea kicho kwa prediction yangu. 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
1: Na ngoja kuona combination ya
0: Palma. Because acha nikwambie kitu tu. Hayo kwambie tu kitu. 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
0: 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Chelsea itavyo collapse hiyo system yao.
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0: 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Ju the moment wataweka tu mawing mawili nyuma ya hiyo mid yao
1: itakuwa ngumu.
0: Chelsea can't play a back three.
1: Yes.
0: Si ndio? One midfielder has to drop back.
1: True.
0: Unaona? Then system Fulham have a new manager, he's coached an elite team, so we do hope either kwa me wa inspire, give us a good game. Even Chelsea will win, watapeto game poa, si ndio? But mimi nimesema niko na wasiwasi na hiyo media Chelsea, sije understand. I don't know why they've chosen to go so defensive against Fulham. I would have expected Enzo to start the game. Because of course Enzo anapanda sana. Unless waseme niyo story ya kumuuza.
1: Niyo story ya kuuzo tu.
0: But why start a game against Fulham? It's a derby, yes. But why so defensive? Sija understand. Anyway, we shall see. Mm. Tusiandike na mate na tupo na wino.
1: Yes,
0: it is 21-21. Yani is out. 39 minutes to go. Eh, mafans wa Chelsea wala mjakula sapa masandio haya. Mkule mkisikiza doba. Manake hapo saa nne kidogo appetite uende ikapotea.
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0: Niko na vijana kadhaa wa Chelsea. Yes, ladies and gentlemen. Kubugeni tuliwaambia weekend Redsan atakuwa anaipiga pale Carnival Gardens. 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
0: 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And also get an opportunity to meet Munga.
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0: And get to know for the truth if he's single or not. Manake mtu wa Man City ule Ruth Mweni kidogo pia na yeye amekosa kujioneshana kwa umati for long. 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
0: Ndio maana tunaonanga mtu yote ati akona dread na anafanya ubombo kama ya ugundu tunamkataza na mwambia wewe kwenda. 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
1: Mm.
0: Ama mtu usikiza rockers, usikia kwa maandamano, sijui wapi ya ubombo, ya kupinga wengine wenye wanaandamana. Unashanga we.
1: What are you doing?
0: And you listen to reggae music every day? Come on now. Listen to the message. 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
0: 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Anyway, that was not the story. The story was about Jacinta Mwatela.
1: Yes.
0: I was so happy, huh? 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
1: Mm.
0: You know? 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So TV Big Up on Yourself. Na pia subuhi nilisikiliza Fixing the Nation. 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
1: Yes.
0: Bana kuna deni Kenya ilipi. kuna deni tunadaiwanga za uongo.
1: Hizo za ubombo
0: alizo. 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Anyway, but pia nilisikia wakimpresa hapo. Wakimuliza kuhusu Thika Road, GSGR, airport, matenda zenye. In short, what I'm trying to tell you ni pia Fixing the Nation is kupite. There is so much that is happening in this country that you get to learn when you just listen. Okay? Hii Nation FM kwanzia asubuhi, kwanzia Barbara akiwaombea, alafu Fixing the Nation iingie. If you can, just leave your radio at Nation FM and listen to these shows. Because there is something we will mention somewhere ikugeuzie maisha. Barbara akuombe akutajie kitu ikuchange. Sawa? Fixing the Nation waingie hapa wakutajie kitu ujue inchi inaenda hivyo
1: ujue inchi inaendelea
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0: 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Ni pale mail bets, ndio? Na mkiwekelea, mnahakikisha promo code mnatumia Radio Mail, RADIOMEL ndio upigwe bonus on your first deposit. Na kumbuke ni up to 200% hiyo bonus na inaenda mpaka 25,000 Kenyan shillings. 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By the way, deliver predict na ikakuwa
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0: 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Ndio?
1: Yes I.
0: In the meantime, let's make sure you have a pen and paper. 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
1: Hata dakika moja haijaisha.
0: Wameamua kufanya kama Arsenal. 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
2: Palma.
0: Oi. Nakwambia leno tu, leno ni kuinua mikono. Leno ana wave tu goodbye. Chelsea have taken the lead in 30 seconds, ladies and gentlemen. This should be the fastest goal of the season, yeah?
2: Hey.
0: Yeah, this is the fastest goal of the season finisher. So far. Hey. Get in. First goal as Chelsea manager, yeah? Beautiful. Damn. Joao Pedro, goal scorer for Chelsea. Imeanza vizuri. Sanchez anapatia points bana pale kwa FPL ni kwa number 15 kwa ligi yangu.
1: Kwa number 15?
0: Kwa number 15 lakini tuko at 101. So, mpapale kwa number 85. Lambi backline yangu yote yiku cheza by the way. I only have one defender that played. Wengine wote wako injured. Anyway, tutawabeleka hari yangu leza nafanyika. Sindio?
1: Yes,
0: Chelsea wame take the lead. Ya keep it luck. Na mkumbuke kuwekelea hizi game. Ni pale Melbet. Make sure you use the promo code Radio Mel. Upigwe bonus on your first deposit. Bonus inaenda up to 200%, up to 25,000 Kenyan shillings. Kama ulikuwa umeweka Chelsea kichwa kama mimi, sidaru shanza kusikia vizuri.
1: Shanza kuita.
0: Shanza kuita. Unangojea tu sasa iishe hivyo yanduke confirmed. Yeah?
1: Yes, I.
0: Beautiful. Okay, please do it responsibly because betting can be addictive. It's strictly for 18 years and above only.

0: Yeah, man. You tune that one fading out about inside Rockers Nation thing, Carl.
1: Tenement Yard.
0: Yeah, man.
1: Sophia George.
0: Yes.
1: Yes, I.
0: Anyway, ladies and gentlemen, tukiendelea kumbukeni hapa game ina chacha, 20 minutes played. Bado Chelsea wanaongoza 1-0, ya? 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
0: 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Score more goals. Anyway, kwa mara nyingine niambia wawekezaji ukitaka kuangalia hizi game ni pale Melbet, because that is the only place unapigwa bonus on your first deposit. Na hiyo bonus inaenda up to 200%, up to 25,000 Kenyan shillings, yeah?
1: Yes, I.
0: Na ukishawekelea PCC hapo, enda Facebook na Instagram, Melbet Media KE, andika the word radio kwenye DM, ndo offers kitokea. 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
0: 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Huh?
1: Yes, I.
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0: 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Opening match actually, opening match of the season you played Fulham. Yes? 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Yeah. 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
0: 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Yeah. 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
0: 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They need to adjust right now. 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
0: 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Anyway. 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Wherever there's a mistake we say. Chelsea will score a goal now. Wamejituma wanaenda sasa kuipigania. I was telling you.
1: Yes.
0: Andika tu kabiashara unaweza taka kufungua. 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Mostly the first thing watu wengi tunaandika ni capital. Because when we were in school, they taught us that business needs capital to start the business.
1: Unafikiria
0: biashara, unafikiria capital, sindio?
1: Yes.
0: But sasa kama that is the first impediment yenye inakukujia kwa kichwa, that hii biashara ndio niifanye na itaji capital, la sina capital, so biashara hizi anza, sindio?
1: Yes.
0: How about you interchange? Ujiambie, how can I start a business without capital?
1: Mm-hmm.
0: Sindio? Because the moment you ask that question, you remove capital in the equation.
1: Mm.
0: See, you know, the first thing inakuzulia kufanya biashara. So, what can I start without capital? Sindio? You can even Google types of business you can start without capital. Offered, for example, what I mean, kuna vitu watu waja notice huku inje, zinye unazafanya kama biashara. 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
0: 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That is money you can make in one day. 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
0: Una get?
1: Mm.
0: So, mostly, na hizo ni just a few I have mentioned. Ni mingi sana out here that you can, I've told you can even Google. Mpapali mbaka menu Google ya ndako nyimbia zingine.
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1: True that.
0: Most businesses right now are going online.
1: Online.
0: You don't
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0: 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Ushaanza. 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
1: Mm.
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1: Mm.
0: So I know it's doable. 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Okay? 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
0: Yeah. So hizi vitu zote ni very doable out there. Ni wewe na ego yako tu mnajizulia.
1: Mm.
0: Sawa?
1: Yes sir.
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0: Part 2 word of the day.
1: Which one?
0: So the part 2 word of the day. 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
0: What is bad mind? 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
0: If you have a toxic character, if you are a... 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
0: Unajenga mtu sasa mmeka hivi mnapanga shughuli, alafu mmoja wenu hapo ndio kwa ndio kizingiti. 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
0: 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So tu ni gawa. The buck stops with the government. That the responsibility to protect Kenyans can never be negated, relegated or distributed. Okay? 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
2: Ipige.
0: 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I love it. 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Yeah, beautiful. 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
0: 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Because a few Kenyans are complaining here and there. 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
2: True that.
0: Watu wanataka shortcut. 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So they will still make money if they do it the right way. Yeah?
2: True
0: but
2: that.
0: They won't make money while killing us. Yeah?
2: Kweli.
0: Yeah, man.

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Huu ni msani. The content creator this one. Creating content. What is this? 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
0: 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Yeah?
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0: Lakini sana sana, hata lot looking at the business, first of all, just the preservation of life. Whoever is in charge, county government, sindio? Pale national government iko involved. 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Come on, guys, make noise now to the elected leaders. 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
0: 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Good, but I love his spirit. 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Plays football like Ronaldinho. He is always has a smile like Ronaldinho, you know. It's very hard to hate him. Or to hate on him, not hate him, hate on him. Anyway, Robinson ametolewa. 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Anyway, keep it luck, we shall update you. In the meantime, wawekezaji, this one is for you.
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0: ukisikia tumepiga hiyo ya birthday hivyo, tumeipigia special person here. 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
0: am. 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
0: 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We do hope every great thing that comes from the Lord comes your way. Ikubambe sana and keep supporting Arsenal. Mpapale niko sawa, keep supporting Arsenal, keep winning. We do hope each and every Arsenal success this season locates you, and success locates you as well. All right?
1: 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Mm-hmm.
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0: Yes.
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0: 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He still has it. 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
0: 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Si kuna video evidence.
2: Ulisema.
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2: Yeah.
0: Over. Over 2.5.
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0: Yeah?
2: Jamani unaenakuara.
0: 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I know pale mimi ilinikataa ni Liverpool. 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I was getting all. Aki Liverpool. 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
1: Wataanza kutuma ushuru sasa. 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Anyway, I am happy when you win Rockers, yeah? 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But anyway, if you don't listen to him and tomorrow he gets everything. 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
2: Uzuri, nishajua siri. 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
1: 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Hiyo ndo code unatumia kujoin Fantasy Premier League Rockers Nation. So far vile game imeenda, Chelsea wameshinda, mishoni nimepanda panda juu. Nilikuwa namba 15. Now I should be around number 10 there. I'll feel very good. Yeah? Papa leo kidogo anachezea namba 85. We will check the current nini. We will check the current standings. We will tell you tomorrow, si ndio?
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1: 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I like it. 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
3: I'm okay, how are you?
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1: 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We meet Monday teachings. 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Likumo is meet you later. 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
2: Yes.
1: Likumo. Kama kawa. 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We out. Somebody say,
3: more life.
1: Say, ni chao. Somebody say,
3: more life.
1: Yes. Msikie sauti mlale na tu.
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1: Remember that you carry an authority as well. The same power that raised Christ from the dead now lives in you, and you can speak out the word, the very word of God, over your day, over your life, over your children.
0: Wake up blessed. Walk in favor.
1: You know, God does not just waste words. He does not just speak words for the sake of it. Maybe we do so a lot. Actually, we do a lot. But he is not a man that he should lie. When he says that I will keep you, I will be with you, he means it.
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1: Children need to learn that money is a resource and not the measure of their worth. Teach them how to save, give, spend wisely, and understand the difference between something they need and something that they simply want. Even simple conversations about money can prepare them for adulthood. We should not wait until children are grown before teaching them financial responsibility. The lessons we teach at home today can influence the financial decisions they make tomorrow.
0: That's it for today's edition of Family Fast. Remember, family isn't just about where we come from, it's also about the deep connections we create along the way.
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